0: when you put on the pedals, I couldn't compete with you. I couldn't hear myself at all.
1: I stopped the recording and talked about what we just for the past 17 minutes.
0: Oh shit, you're right. That was 17 minutes? Yeah. Wow.
1: Feels longer.
0: No, it feels shorter. I felt like 5 minutes.
2: Yeah. You can boost yourself.
0: Yeah.
1: This is very good.

0: within the listening room.
1: Well, I can't hear myself, so that means I don't have to do anything.
0: But I don't like, I like this drift just like
1: it. Everything in 6.8 or 3 you say is good.
0: Now, this doesn't feel like a 6.8 though. This feels like just like smack. I just watch it fall.
1: Maybe for you.
2: What about the riff at the top? Play something.
0: Your voice at too
1: long. Yeah.
2: Can you face it towards me? I'll just pull it. Do do.
1: Okay.
2: We didn't do do at all.
0: Okay, so this is the third part of the bass. We got carried away last time.
1: We're gonna redeem ourselves.
0: We're doing. Well, that was a good warm up.
1: Yes. I actually missed playing with you guys. That was fun. Yeah.
3: No?
1: Yeah.
3: With the basses, the quality of jump, like, boost.
1: Oh, yeah.
3: Yeah.
1: Harmony is very important.
3: We should do this more the next 3 weeks.
1: Yeah.
3: Or we should consider like going to his point.
4: Yeah. But it's also because of
3: I mean, we can get speakers.
1: I have a mixer. Yeah, I should.
3: Well, maybe not in your house.
1: Oh, okay.
3: All right. Oh, I'll see.
1: Yeah.
4: All right, harmonies.
1: What is
3: harmony?
1: Okay, harmony. Is there anything like sarcastic? Okay, Mr. Harmony Man.
4: No. Well,
3: okay. First, can I try the lyrics I wrote? Yeah. I know, so you guys can do. You can try.
4: Yeah, but I want to do a pause. So, is this.

important that you accent. Yeah. Was a G.

0: add at something, right? Yeah. And I don't know how to play that. It's like... I like that.
1: So it's just at the end of the...
2: What's that?
1: What do we call this? Like the dinosaur part.
0: By the way, do you like this?
1: Yes.
0: Do you like this song? I can change the harmonic.
3: No, it sounds very oriental. I like it.

0: choose other boys.
1: Okay.
0: Choose too much stories. Okay.
2: At the end of the dinosaur park, kind of dinosaur was playing a scene.
1: Yeah.
2: And then stop.
0: Can we play that from the dinosaur park? No, let's not call it dinosaur park. It sounds too much like... what's it called? What is the bird that Dudu carries?
1: Oh, the stork. Stork. Not Christianity.
0: I mean, carries the
1: in
0: the
1: folklore,
0: baby.
1: Right? Yeah, stork.
0: Yeah, we already used Dudu.
2: It's like the egg.
0: Egg part. Okay, sure, that's
1: the egg part. Okay. Yeah.
2: The chicken part.
0: Conception. Okay. Okay. 1, 2, 3, 4, 1, 2.

0: It's up to you, because it's like, you just play what, it doesn't have to be that rough. It can be whatever. Or you can just say it's like, but give us the cue.
1: Let's try that one more time.
0: Sorry, one more time. Let's do it one more time.

0: What's that, guys?
1: Very good. I was going to say conducting, there's always two cues, right? If I have a choir, I usually give like a,
2: okay,
1: right? So you have to give two, and that was good because you gave.
2: I see.
3: Okay, one more time. One, two.

0: That's true. That is true.
1: So
0: that is
1: second half should be happening.
0: But can we do it from the intro until the end of what we just made?
1: Okay, can you stop the recording and talk about what we just
0: did? Okay.
1: So for the third part of our jam session, we come up with the baseline for the...
2: Well, supposedly. I'm just trying to follow the changes.
1: For the show. Wow. This whole song. Sorry,
0: don't punch him in the face.
1: This whole song is just all about how man that it's like a dog survive. It doesn't matter how the dog is and that bird for example. Yeah. So you can play
2: but
1: maybe bend the string and make it like just all about and more fun the better.
2: Okay.
1: It's better
2: okay,
1: like,
2: got it.
1: Don't play triplets.
2: Okay.
1: Because this is a percent of song.
2: Okay.
1: Like every note.
0: Yeah. So fun. So fun.
2: So fun. That I heard you say.
1: Yeah.
2: 79.
0: But we should really go to OC Studios so that we can the next three. Of course I keep on coming to him and then we have something to share with him beforehand, but because it's much more difficult for him.
2: You're still on about the penis.
0: How are you playing?
1: I'm playing for you.

0: top two away field. Alright, top on two.
1: Maybe no.
0: That's my sound.
1: That was good.
0: That sounds like
1: oh, yeah.
0: Yeah. Alright, top. My hand, two, three, four, five, six, seven, eight, nine, ten.

0: It kind of makes a. Or what I sat, what I hear.
1: Yeah, it's about. Because I used to have this chord. Do I sound distorted? Does it sound like. Listening?
0: We hear?
1: When I was playing with four.
0: Not really. By definition, fours are not that distant.

0: practice. Let's yeah. make sure the bass are
1: yeah.
0: Let's talk about the progression.
1: What are the chords?

Can we play only the intro?

Damn.

0: So it was the second one, right? I don't think we should go to that. 3-4, yeah. We should wait. Maybe we can do the 4 times, and so we should go back.
1: No, it's too boring to go back.

0: important because then we don't have like, the same order and the voice should be beat us to two of them, not that. But let's try again.
1: Okay, let's see.
0: The voice will, like, think about it.

0: Do you want to do a 6A thing? Like,
1: is this what you're talking about?
2: Where's my glasses?
1: Wait, what?
2: What is 6A?
0: It's supposed to. So, now one bar of this.
1: Yeah. So, 1, 2, 4.

0: End the song this way?
1: Because you can build up noise.
0: Where we start this in? Do we go back? We should do that in the second verse.
1: I'm just focusing on the song right now. You remember your...
0: Or which part?
1: I know this song.
0: The last section, where? The what I was singing?

0: Yeah.
1: You say thank you, but no one had you the phone. Okay.
2: It's 3:05.
3: Yeah, I have time.

0: What made us what? Can you do that each time? Let's practice the groove.
1: Okay. Place it on the
2: yeah, let me put it on my headphones.
1: So where do I play it?
2: On the tube.
1: Okay.

0: That's gonna be hard. Okay, I can do that.
1: But this is
0: weird. So do I do it every time or just after the
2: okay. One, two.

Yeah. So, da, da, da.

0: Hedgehog.
1: What? The vibe of the song is that
2: too much coffee.
1: She's really? Like slam the tube.
0: Yeah.
1: That's demonstration of the groove. Demonstrate the groove.
0: Okay.
1: One, two, three, four.

0: Bible. You play all just to do the.
1: I play. What?
2: Oh, are you displacing the two of us?
0: Yeah.
2: That's cool. Let's try that. Yeah.
0: Usually, I am displacing the bass drum. The bass.
2: And oh, right. You're following.
0: One, two, three. No, let's play it at the two.
1: Wait, so I don't play differently?
0: Yeah, you should play. It should be dun.
1: Okay, so, let's try.
0: So it's two E and.
1: I don't like it. It wasn't that very good.
0: No, it's not.

0: Can I play with singing?
1: Yes. You don't have to play it each time. You can just play that riff whenever you feel it. I'll hear it. 1, 2.

0: And it's all in a bad way.
1: that was at me like and then you missed the beat, and then you missed the whole thing. And then you do the empty notes.
0: Just isolate that part so we can get it.
2: And also in the riff, I feel like it's too crowded. So can you not play my? You're playing like a snare, not snare. The can you not play hi-hat?
1: That's right. And because right now we separate us, so in our application service,
0: yeah.
2: I did. So one more time.
1: You can put it whenever you feel comfortable.
2: I wanna try.
1: But the rhythm in my head is. Brain construction.
2: Can you not do that?
1: I want to.
2: Only when I play. Don't play. Okay.

0: we don't do that anymore? I think that was...
1: But this song is very cool. This sound like her.
2: Nice. That's always the goal, right?
1: One, two, top. Sorry.

0: the I don't feel like I'm gripping enough. I want to keep the way I sing, because the way I was singing was catering to the way I played guitar. I don't think it's matching very well. How about this?
1: How about you both?
0: No.
1: I'm just trying to figure out.
0: Why don't we switch? So it was me in the first one, and then you two.
1: I thought you were switching. I was kind of excited.
2: What if I do your thing?
3: You.
2: Yeah.
0: So I was playing first, and then you next, right? Can you play first, and then I play next? Yeah, can we try?
1: Also, I feel like if you, because since we have another player, drop the guitar, just focus on it, I think.
0: But I don't want to. I don't want to drop the line. I like the line.
1: Yeah, but you said.
0: But I like that line. I really want to keep that line.
2: Yeah, let's try what Takedo wants.
1: Yeah, okay.
2: And see if you like it.
1: No, I'm not saying. We are.
0: You didn't say that.
2: He implied that.
1: I'm just saying that I want you to start, so not distracting you, so you can really deliver.
0: That's fine. That's fine. I can do that after this. But can we do that once?
1: Like, right now, I just like the vocal part is in set memories of the song. It's in the same key.
2: Yeah.
1: So we want to have that. So it's back. Otherwise, right now, that we are.
0: I don't quite get what you're saying. But can we try? Can we try?
2: Okay. Okay.
0: You play and I play. You play. I play.
1: Yeah,

0: problem.
1: You should play the group and you just sing your vocal, deliver your vocal to us, judge with the
2: Okay, in the intro I play guitar. In the verse I don't play guitar.
1: Oh, yeah.

0: one sentence.
1: I wasn't paying too much attention. I was trying to survive.
2: Okay, let's do it one more time.
3: Let's not, don't worry about surviving.
2: Let's do it one more time. Yeah, sure.
1: Okay.
2: One more time, sorry. I missed it.
1: Okay.

Yeah, I think the rhythm is what's getting me. It's all syncopated, therefore there's no variation between downbeat and offbeat. It's just all da, which is why maybe it's lungs not paying attention to it. The rhythm.

0: So do you like this new section?
1: Yeah, I want to use that riff. Yeah, I think that's the way to go.
0: Yeah, I feel like we should change up the rhythms. Like, we have a complex rhythm, but our lazy brains just hold us back to, like, easy rhythms.
2: It's almost like there's no blood in there.
0: Yeah.
1: What's wrong with the original rhythm? Like, what's the reason behind we switched up?
2: When you were taking a shit, he listened to the recording, and he liked the mistake I made, where I entered on two. He wanted to elaborate that.
1: What if we do that for the second verse? And what if we keep the first one for the first verse?
2: That would change the rhythm.
0: But that wouldn't be the same part anymore.
1: It's
0: like,
1: fine.
0: It's like, this song is so simple right now. It just has one.
1: So, what about this? We keep either this rhythm or the original one for the first and second verse, and then we go back, but with a different beat, and then we do the new section.
0: No, this is either...
1: Can we try?
0: It's either on the one or on the two.
1: Can we try?
0: It's like the entire vibe.
1: Can we try?
0: Like, one based on one and based on two, it's like, I play...
1: Can we try?
2: Say the same thing five times, get results.
1: So can we start with the original, whichever you like.
0: Start with the original.
1: Original beat,
0: yeah.
1: And then a second verse, original beat, yeah. And then after the second, we do the new beat.
0: Okay.
1: Yeah.
0: Which is on 2-1, so for the first two verses.
2: Yeah, thank you.
0: One, two, three, four.

0: sneak that the new rhythm for like 8 bars or 16 bars.
1: So, but
0: in the end, the and then we go rhythm, back.
1: No, as we place it up to, it feels like it's a tarp.
0: So that's fine. That's the point.
1: Yeah. So that's like a new section. That's like a bridge. And then that's why I say go back to one, because it feels like it's back.
0: Yeah, it's better. It's that's what I'm saying. It's better if you go back to one. But the problem is maybe where we should put it. This after the second section.

Cameron, one more time after the second section.

0: really like the way you do.
1: Oh, I forgot to record.
0: Ah! One more time. Or we can record it better. We can play it better.
1: So, Juan.
2: Yeah.
1: I think what we did there is we went to a...
0: Yeah, there, what do we do?

0: that riff
1: and just let me go through.
2: If you accidentally didn't play nothing. That was nice.
1: No, that was a different riff. That was like da da da da da da da.
2: I want to keep the groove you're using this. I don't want you to be punk. Yeah. After that, you can be punk. When we do.
1: But it's da da da da da da da da da da da. Sounds very good. Sounded like.
2: I like that. I like that. But. I know. It sounds better. It sounds really good.

than the first stroke. You can also do that by de-accenting everything else to save your fingers. Yeah.

0: Why don't we combine those two parts? So. So you play the same riff. Can we try that?
1: Right.
0: Two, three, four.

Hello there from the confines of retail hell. This is Whole Wheat Juan in the middle of another lunch shift. Episode number 54 on the last day of May. A brilliant, sunny Friday coming to a close. Sunlight bouncing off of all the nice, shiny buildings in front of me and into the window as well, making the entire car really hot. The only thing steamier than this car are the topics for today. First up on the chopping block is something that might be lost to a big portion of this audience, but also might not. It primarily caters to second language learners, or as they're known in their respective communities, L2, L2 learners. And that is the hypothesis that things that would normally be cringe to hear, especially from the opposite gender, seem right in your L2. Even if it's the exact same thing and you understand every single word in the sentence, you're able to drink the Kool-Aid, so to speak. Now, there are many reasons for this, and of course, we're going off the presumption that everybody feels this way. Some people don't even feel cringe in the first place, or maybe for other people it doesn't apply to the opposite gender, maybe the same gender. But let's see this theory out. First off, who exactly does this apply to? Well, the example most salient in the lower socioeconomic strata of Orange County, mixed race Orange County, California, is the obsession with your Asian country of choice. Originally, it was cool to be into Japan, and nowadays, that is being supplanted more and more by Korea, and the Korean pretty boys that sing and dance, and cook and clean, and do all the good things. So, in other words, weeaboos and K-pop stands. Now, labels in and of themselves aren't particularly useful, and there are more detailed ways to describe phenomena, but in the interest of time, it's an easy label that could even apply to the content of this stream. If at some point you have tuned in and asked yourself, well, why is there so much Japanese music on this stream? This guy's just some random Mexican-American guy. That is precisely the reason why this topic came up, as they often do and should when somebody has that much skin in the game, to the point of learning a language outright and being constantly involved in the process of learning a language, despite at many points throughout life having renounced all reason and all intention of doing so, and just merely doing it to maintain appearances and maintain a skill. Now, that is a very specific use case, and other people have more of a utilitarian or passionate or, heck, maybe even spiritual relationship with a foreign language like Japanese. But in any case, the language is there, and for someone that is looking, or at the very least is masticating ideas of anti-consumerism and of escape from modernity, that kind of person is really at a crossroads when it comes to maintaining skill in a language. That is, the easiest way to learn a language, or to not forget one, is to experience life through that language. And what better way to do that in today's digital society than through the internet? That can be through watching media, reading social media posts, or even apps like WeChat or whatever they're called, iTalki, services that cater to people that actually want to talk to other people and maybe haven't drunk in the immersion Kool-Aid that much. There are merits to both. The arguments won't be dived into today, but the point is that an easy way, or the best way, to keep a language alive is to consume that language, the content of that language. And if someone isn't in the habit or is trying to wean themselves off of the habit of consuming in their native language, there is this vacuum that is created that tends to be filled, or at least if the person isn't of a particularly confident or self-actualized character, can easily turn into escapism. The point continues in this text file saying, because most likely that is referring to the antecedent that cringe things, especially from the opposite gender, seem right in your L2,
and then it takes off from there, because most likely you haven't made the effort to go out and learn how you really fit into their world and would rather keep on reaffirming the world you have built in your mind over how this entire subsect of the world behaves, usually in your favor. Now, that might come across as a little scathing, and depending on how many levels of irony your brain works under, a little self-deprecating, but it doesn't have to be. If anything, it's simply something that can be kept in mind when it comes to thinking about the media you consume and how propense you might be to let your guard down and maybe listen to something that isn't morally consistent or is morally questionable under your current system. Now, that was a whole bunch of words, but what is a concrete example? Let's say we have somebody of the more avoidant attachment sort that has never identified with the run-of-the-mill love song. That is, they're turned on the radio and they're off-put because they can't quite identify with the songs that they're hearing or maybe the emotions that are trying to be expressed through that. And that alienation that happens through music also has a social factor. That is, if you think in your own life about the music you like and the music you don't like, 9 out of 10 times you're guaranteed to have the same correlation with the people that listen to the music compared to the music itself. That is, if you don't like country, that's because you don't like people that listen to country. Or if you don't like CCM, Christian Contemporary Music, that is because you are a Reddit atheist that can't understand someone's need to be spiritual and simply doesn't know anybody that seeks solace in that kind of music. Adam Neely, the bass player based in New York, actually has a good video on that where he tries to like CCM. Now, it's for the meme, but he comes to much of the same conclusion when it comes to why people like and don't like certain genres of music. And applying that here to a foreign language, there is usually a honeymoon period. There's actually this whole anime tournament arc that goes into specifically cultural assimilation. That is, the acclimation, then the reaction, followed by one more cycle of the same ebb and flow until eventually reaching a middle ground that is sustainable. So up, down, up, down, middle is the acculturation cycle, and much of that can be applied to language learning as well, since language is inseparable from the culture that natives of that language speak. And somebody under that modern mindset, or the contemporary pedagogical mindset of having to consume, or having the privilege to consume as much content as possible, will definitely fall hard during that honeymoon period, and make in their mind the ideal culture, what these people are like, as mentioned earlier, what they value, what it's going to be like when the person gets really good at the language and they get to move and get paid to nerd out and live the weeb dream in this context, if we're going to focus the scope on Japanese. And it isn't until later, when that person actually goes to the country where that language is spoken or has more repeated encounters with people that are culturally native to that place, that person realizes the same way they are different personalities in his home country, those same strata exist sometimes with very strikingly similar parallels in that country that they're studying. That is, if they can't stand country music because of some covert chauvinism, there is definitely a subsect in the country they are studying that manifests itself in themes, even in pop music. And for some reason, it's easier to fudge the lyrics a little bit, first because of a general lack of comprehensibility, but later it almost becomes like a mental filter. That is, the lyrics are sappy, and I know they're sappy, but it's cool because I'm learning this language, and, well, that person thinking to themselves, I'm learning that language, so I wouldn't be doing anything that's not cool, becomes kind of this self-justification that people are all too good at. But all in all, that doesn't have to be a problem, as mentioned before, as long as
the people that develop themselves in an L2, L3, L4 are aware of this phenomenon, which doesn't have a name yet. If it has a name, feel free to send an email with your scholarly knowledge to juan@juandeleon.xyz, as always. But awareness goes a long way. And the aforementioned cultural acclimation curve more or less corresponds to the Dunning-Kruger curve, the Dunning-Kruger effect, which is the parabola of starting an endeavor, thinking that you are the best anyone has ever been about it, getting to a point where you realize that you don't know anything, that is the vertex of the parabola, and slowly and painfully working your way back up to the knowledge that you actually have now, and not just that you weren't aware of even existed as a concept in the first place. Knowing your place goes a really long way, and next time you want to shit on weebs or shit on K-pop stans or on any subculture, any fandom for that matter, remember that humans, you and me alike, are not all completely rational, and we all have blind spots that we're either okay with or are trying to work through. And having that empathy can go a long way in avoiding unproductive judgment, or any judgment for that matter. With that, the wrap-up. Speaking languages is really cool, and more power to you if you choose to cultivate the language that the foreign language that your parents spoke, or that your friends or people close to you speak. Language learning is definitely a fruitful endeavor that can keep your mind young, fresh, and apt to notice patterns. But the only reason people learn languages is to talk to people from that cultural background. And in that mission to make the best use of your time, you always have to ask yourself, what am I doing all this work for? These thousands of hours of immersion. What am I going to get out of this? And am I building myself up to be disappointed later? The mood of these words have been all over the place, but the overall message is meant to be positive. Go forth and prosper and build as many skills as possible, because no one will ever take those away from you. This has been Whole Wheat Juan. Thank you for listening one more time, and we'll catch up at the next one. Take care.

0: can jam on this one. Let's not have
1: even three. It's hard to start to agree.
0: Okay, let's experiment. Based on whatever that is solid, okay. This rhythm.
1: Can I make the lights a little bit dimmer?
0: Oh, no, Juan. This is the only thing that is solid about.
2: Okay.
0: And then all three of us have a right to all three of us have a right to contribute. What do you like?
1: Lantern Garden is preferred.
0: Well, let's just.
2: I'm getting the woman.
0: Let's not go to the
2: park.
0: I was wearing that.
2: She was at the.
0: No, that's not. That's there's not much. But we did that. We did the doo doo as the. It's less trap.
2: Well, probably she's walking down.
0: She got off of her bus. She's wearing this uni. Oh, that you've seen that, right? Like kind of like simple. Right. She got off the bus. Started this music's like. And she's remembering what was today. She can meet somebody. Do we include that we know? Do we include the fact that we know what's gonna happen to her and what to Nancy? We probably don't. So we are her. He walks to her apartment.

0: Oh, that's very.
1: Like this, like a. Oh, this is what Mishito Kumo got like. You know, the first song, very first song of the first album, Kaisenzen.
2: Kaisenzen,
1: you reckon? Kaisenzen, Kaisen is the star open. Zenya, the night before. So the night before the war, and he says that Yokan. Yokan is prediction, like this like, weird feeling. Yes, that is something is about to begin, but you don't know what it is because nobody knows it. That's really common.
0: I think the focus, and I think like, more like. So the focus is, of course, that's a part.
1: Whoa.
2: Oh, I like how we talk about.
1: We have to know how it ends. Let's start. Music will evolve on its own.
0: We know the end.
1: Well, or what happens to her, we know.
0: Yeah, so okay. Let me be.
1: 1930, where right before Hitler declared, but Hitler was already seizing the power.
0: How do you want this?
1: Should we just depict this one day? She gets off her bus. And she goes back to her apartment and she takes shower.
0: So I like what
1: because there's
0: comedy. Yeah. What I meant to say was like
1: I wouldn't want to just interpret this.
0: Well,
1: that's really slow.
0: She's like,
1: or like, we gotta do this. Hitler is the Hitler.
0: It's nice what you did. I saw Juan's facial expression only 1 second. 1 second. So you can see almost other face, just one bit, but no,
1: tiny bit.
0: Just like looking at other.
1: She knows the Hitler. Well, maybe not. She's not thinking something wrong
0: because she doesn't really know kids, but she doesn't like.

It's already been 20 years since that.

0: I wanted to go. Well, to be honest, in the middle for like 5 minutes, I had to like focus just to play. It's impossible to sync on the top of this. Impossible.
1: Nah, it would be.
2: Both of you guys go. What are you?
0: It's just a. It could be difficult to just try to play around the variety on the spot.
1: Right.
0: But we can practice.
1: Yeah, but again, I'm talking about Germany.
0: Germany isn't complete Western. That's the. If it is completely in Europe, like Russia, that's like two other worlds. It is important and it can be interesting because it's like fluctuating. Just like Turkey. Turkey is like a part of Asia, part of Europe, right? That's why Germany. And also, yeah, for sure, we could have been talking about Russia. But that's the discourses, you know, how they talk about it is already really solid and real. It's all right. That is okay. We shouldn't go to the sad vibe. Although I keep, but let's try to somehow make it more vivid. And I want to eventually go to. Okay, now because I thought you were just playing difficult. It only makes it difficult. That's true, okay, that's a good call. Let's do it one more time. Why don't you linger and I stop?
1: Can we try?
0: One, two, yeah, that was a thing already.

0: No. Oh, sorry. What I was thinking.
1: Do do one two no, no, three.
2: That's
1: not four.
2: That's why it was different. That's why it's like impossible.

0: don't go to Boku so easily. Don't go to Boku.
1: Oh,
0: what? Yeah. Why did you keep ignoring?
1: What?
0: You could have just pointed out. I get it, you're wrong. You could have just said that.
2: Actually,
0: and then you could have.
2: No, because that's not how it started.

0: the apartment bullet. It feels entirely fine. She's not. But I cannot sing yet!
1: No.
0: I try. I mean, at least I tried. But yeah. Let's do this until 4. No, I don't agree with that. We have the set. We have the kind of solid set. We don't completely know. We shouldn't know precisely what's going to happen. We have to leave some space and let we decide. Remember, we do that to a degree by depicting the set. But now we know. Now she encounters a children bullying. What? Let's do it! I got it! Let's do it!

century. Compassion to give and everything.

0: Yeah.
1: Well, but I was thinking is that that's when it comes, and then she repeats what she was saying in her brain. So the lyrics remains the same, the melody can remain the same, but it's intense because she's trying to justify it. Yeah, but the thing is, when you encounter something so intense in the place you always are, that place starts to look completely different. That's what I was trying to do. I mean, like when you break up, like when you go through breakup, the road you always take looks entirely different. It's really cliche, but
0: yeah, but for sure that changed. With
1: it might have been too sudden. We should do that as an extension.
0: At first,
1: I used to hang out with an Arabic girl, and we were playing a game. Stand up when you agree with somebody else. And Van was saying, like, Hitler was a bad person. And everybody stood up, except for her. And she remained to see.
0: Why did you do that?
1: You know, Hitler wasn't a bad person as a politician.
2: Oh, Van, since that day.
1: No, she thinks, so she's saying Hitler was a good politician. Like, she thinks Hitler knew how to lie. Like, she probably thinks, you know, killing, like, 6 million of Jews was a bad thing. But she's still saying Hitler was a good politician.
2: Right. Purpose of that, I still...
0: Purpose
2: of, like, going against the gradient and having the voice of dissent.
0: Okay.
1: But what is there to defend about him, right?
2: What?
0: Yeah.
1: Okay, we can do it one more time. But I liked the 440.
0: Are you voicing this?
1: We can...

0: don't start.
1: Can you actually show me the note? I've been guessing our time.

0: He said he did.
1: But his opinion is as valid. We're solely subjective. Yeah, but the whatever the storyline is, at least we have to like put so much.
2: Well,
1: like,
2: the
1: we were able to have night
2: really mistake in the last
1: very last because we put.
3: They're in a room, they're dressed like, don't have a couple going at each other.
1: Always, we're always about thesis and antithesis, battling wholeheartedly, and really get some. But not Marxist, it's not an Hegel, which is our ego. Oh no, I'm not too good. Let's say loves. You love Marx? I can't let back on time. The weak one over rewrite. If you like counterculture, those two are not incompatible. I'm pretty sure Nietzsche loved. Okay, so let us show one. Yeah, let's also remember what we did 2 days ago as well.

0: I forgot about it. No, that's not the note. What am I doing?
1: What was the note?
0: I don't know. It's almost random. Whatever we can pick. This is a point. It's really.
2: That's the point.
0: So I do the solo thing, and then I cue him, and then we go to using the same like a pattern. But maybe 16 birds. After this. After 16 bars, we change the pattern to

0: There was another part that I maybe after that. Guys,
1: oh, that wasn't assault.
2: It was just a weird.
1: It is supposed to
0: be. Before. Okay.
1: Yeah. Well, I've never seen you do that.
2: Such an ah. Oh,
1: I'm gonna do this. No, he knows Kevin. Okay, so let's include Juan to play this one more time from the top. Maybe until the instrument. There's the instrumental part where I don't play, but I want you something to stick. But why don't we talk about the interlude as we go to that? I want you to kind of do one more time. From the top. Kind of slowly so that Juan can know. By the way, did you transcribe any part? Do that at the third. It's effective because only because you do. I'm not.

0: Can we talk about the instrumental part?
1: Bro! It's so ironic. He says, don't focus on the sound.
2: I was like, only the very beginning.
1: The entire song, he's like, oh, I messed up.
0: Okay, can we... you can...

0: 愛してる。
1: Mormons.
0: Oh, you do that too.

0: they're all...
1: What I think all the time is the Homoching art. The vibes is really similar, like you're like, shoo, shoo, shoo, shoo, oh. Forward, forward, forward, forward.
0: That was another part.
1: No. At least that's what I imagine when I sing.

0: Sure. Song fit by Aster. It's okay, though.
1: Garage drop,
0: is there any way you can do it faster?
1: There it is.

0: Can you play the riff after my
1: song?
2: I wasn't really sure what you were going.
0: No, I'm asking. Can you play the riff after my solo? So after my solo, you were playing certain parts. Can you play?

0: I didn't.
1: Is that a good?
0: Like, not.
2: Oh, okay.
1: Yeah. I know. No, but I strongly felt like if we were like sinking towards the end, that would have been really good. But we just didn't know where we were going. So that was like a polarized moment. Keep the confusion. Someone needs to type more.
3: The energy of the clerk.

Good morning. You are the proud recipient of the first words to come out of this radio announcer's mouth. That is, excluding a neighbor in passing, not many can say the same thing. Most of the time, those first words are delegated to a partner, a family member, those kinds of close people. But today, that has been you, the internet audience. This is Whole Wheat Juan. Today is the 21st of May, 2024. It is a bright Tuesday morning, exactly 6:09 in the morning. Episode number 51. We're getting up there in life. The original goal was to have a full day's worth of content, which, if you do the math, turns out to be 96 episodes by late June. I think that number was reached by doing one episode every day. And thankfully, we are on track. Yes, the word we is used here because this stream wouldn't exist without the possibility of your existence. That is, anybody actually listening. You could be said to be the formal cause of this stream. And what is on the menu for today? Well, there is a content creator that goes by the name of Denshi, who is of the Luke Smith tradition of carving your own path on the internet. He has his own website, his own YouTube channel, where he does tutorials on free and open source software, among other things. And he is also of the religious sort. But why does that all matter? Well, he shared a list that I have printed here on the 18 rules over technology. And anybody of the mindset of wanting to minimize their life or minimize their liabilities, become less of a slave to their impulses, or of any kind of stoic disposition, would benefit from masticating on these topics. So, a la Mental Outlaw, which is basically just reading something and offering comments as they come up, an easy formula for content, but useful nonetheless for people who can't be bothered to investigate these things on their own. This sounds kind of accusatory. There's not much time in the day to aggregate that kind of unique information. So there is definitely still a place for that kind of sharing. Without further ado, this is the list. And on the top here it says, credit goes to St. Thomas More Church and Priory. To get us into the mindset, a short prayer is included, which goes, Almighty and Eternal God, who created us in thy image and bade to seek after all that is good, true and beautiful, especially in the divine person of thy only begotten Son, our Lord Jesus Christ. That's a typo coming up. Grant we beseech thee that through the intercession of Saint Isidore, Bishop and Doctor, while using technology, we will direct our hands and eyes only to that which is pleasing to thee, and treat with charity and patience all those souls whom we encounter through Christ our Lord. Now, for those of you that are not used to prayer, that is pretty much a textbook prayer in that it begins with a form of glorification and deification of the person being addressed, and then specifically mentions the intercession of a saint. You could almost think of saints like the 80,000 gods of Japanese Shintoism, where there is a god for everything. Although, if you want to be really particular, saints are not gods in and of themselves. They are servants of God, but we're not here to talk about semantics today. Needless to say, there is a saint for pretty much everything, depending on how they achieved their sainthood, which popes bestow on them, at least in the Catholic tradition. There were a lot of saints that overlap faiths as well. That is, the Orthodox, the Catholics, and even the Protestants have similar sainthoods, even though the Protestants don't overtly worship them. That is not part of their mantra. But that was that. The list begins, number one, on sacred grounds and during sacred events, turn off your device. That is, making the assumption that you are a frequent churchgoer, or maybe church event goer. That can be in the form of a seminar, a workshop, a retreat. Retreats are very common, especially here in Orange County. People go off into the woods every 6 months or so and try to reconnect with their faith.
it is always in danger of becoming lopsided and weak and limp and flaccid. And a lot of these places already have that kind of rule into effect, at least for the retreats. It's de facto, there is little to no reception in the woods, so people have no incentive to constantly be phoning home to home base, whoever that may be their spouse, their kids, and it's quite refreshing. That kind of stupor could be reached at home without having to pay $50 to some random organization, but that is a tangent. Time will come up for that point soon. Sacred ground, no devices. Number two, half an hour after morning prayers and before night prayers, no technology. This also finds its place in the secular world. In the early 2010s, there were all of these studies that came out about blue lights and the effects of blue light when it came to simulating daylight and keeping people stimulated. Now, that sounds rather new age in retrospect, but it made sense at the time. A lot of orange-tinted glasses were sold. And to this day, if you look up blue light filter on Amazon, you get a lot of those. But the idea here is that people naturally winded down before the advent of computer screens and phone screens and read a book in relative visual silence, that is, maybe by candlelight or near the one light of the house. You might think that's needlessly poetic, but that is quite the case in Mexico still, where electricity doesn't quite reach all the rooms. Point being, those times of the day, now switching back to the Christian context, are quite influential on what we think about in our thought processes. In fact, that is the point of a prayer rule, to ensure that nothing controls us rather than what we choose to have control us, that is, in this case, the Lord, and at night, at least in the Orthodox tradition, to prevent the wiles of depravity or the wiles of the day to seep into our dreams, especially because most people do not have control over the dreams. So by getting rid of technology and the influence that it has, the images that it presents to us in a propagandistic nature, we can seek a better relationship that way. That was two. Half an hour after morning prayers and before night prayers, no technology. Number three, the neighbor you are with is always more important than the one on the device. We can all think of a moment where we have felt somewhat excluded from the person that we were having a one-to-one conversation with because of a text message thread or a phone call that came up in the moment, and the other person, not having any ounce of impulse control, goes ahead and thinks that he can have a meaningful conversation and a meaningful text thread at the same time, by which both fall apart. We will get to that later as well. But that also goes for the public space as well. That is, on the bus, in the places where, or in the situations where people used to have conversations with the people next to them, younger people especially, are now in the habit of busting out their phones and visually signaling by their body language that they are not in a mood to talk. Now, this isn't to accuse them of being antisocial, and nor an effort to outline phones as an intrinsic evil. They are, but that'll come up later. The point here is that a lot can be missed, and that is, a lot of opportunities about things that could have been said, or situations and people that you might not have met otherwise, are taken by the wayside because people choose to have these parasocial relationships with not people, but the constant presence of people. Now, that might sound a little metaphysical, but it doesn't necessarily sound so to people just 50 or 100 years ago. If you told them that, oh, you can carry your girlfriend or your mom or your son in your pocket, they would have surely been able to see the implications of doing so, and honestly said, well, isn't that a little weird? Especially when they see the couples that have their other half persistently on FaceTime, and they're not necessarily talking about anything, but they're just there. It's almost like some kind of obsession. But we won't give them too much slack here, because intimacy is hard to come by these days. It's just a weird format. Number three, the neighbor you're with is always more important than the one on the device. That was the one just mentioned. Number four, no device at the dinner table. This goes against the American ideal of the TV dinner,
where the family would congregate around a TV and consume product while consuming product. Even though one is justified, one is necessary for sustenance and living, and one is not. But this comes in other forms too, and from people you might not expect. Consumption of content has seeped its way in different forms to many different people. The Zoomers have the TikTok and the Instagram, Snapchats, the what have you. And the older people have much of the same. There is this anecdote here on the to-do list of this older Hispanic dude on the bus whose TikTok was clearly catered to him, like it is for anybody, to ogle the opposite gender. And here it says, not anything new, boomers and zoomers alike. That is, tastes are more or less universal. People want the same things, but it might come in different forms. Like the Hispanic guy on the bus had a lot of cringe memes, and cringe is used not in the sense of trying to disparage him, but just like objectively not very well formulated or very clever when it came to the delivery of the jokes with the dreaded laugh track. If you ever go to Hispanic YouTube or Hispanic TikTok, you hear that dreaded laughter, the risitas laughter on the background of most of these. Quite mind-numbing content. But the point is, why would you have that at the dinner table when food has been traditionally regarded as sacred, even in a secular context? It wasn't always sure. People weren't always sure when they were going to have their next meal, especially during the Great Depression or during those times of insecurity. And eating was truly a way to connect with your bodily self. And to this day, a lot of business is made here in the States, also in Japan, among other civilized places, during meals. I can think of the nomikai, where people get ahead by talking to their somewhat inebriated boss, but that is where the true work is done. So food is held in such a high regard, and just like sacred places, why not give it the place it deserves and leave your device in another room? It could even go for having the phone not in the kitchen, but maybe in the living room or the home office or even the bedroom. But that was for no device at the dinner table. This is going to be a long episode, so sit back, long but jam-packed with good information. This subsection now is labeled Rules Over Children, and this is the spicy stuff. This is the meat and potatoes of this article, because creation can be held in many viewpoints of life, many frames of references of life, to be the zenith, the peak of our existence, and the one that most closely emulates the relationship between the Hebrew God, the one worshipped in the big three today, and his people. So with that in mind, number 5 says, do not give children any smartphone, tablet, or computer. Now, that sounds like a pretty boomer take, but think about what you're doing if you choose to give them those kind of devices. You're relinquishing control over the information presented to them, which wasn't much before the age of the internet, and trusting in their completely undeveloped or non-existent conscience and impulse control to stay on the good corners of the internet and to not succumb to advertising, to YouTube Kids, which is content specifically bioengineered and created to be as addicting as possible, among other things. But information is influence, and a very easy way to stay in control of what your children think without going full helicopter mode, that is never the ideal here, is to simply not have them have access to that. A lot of us, people born pre-2000, remember having the family computer. That is, the only place to get the internet was a sluggish Intel Celeron cheap computer placed in the living room or the kitchen or another public place that the phone line just happened, or cable line, just happened to reach. There was no Wi-Fi back then, and time had to be negotiated. That is, you had to say, oh, my big brother needs to turn in his paper or print his book report at 8, so I'm going to browse nick.com, what have you, at 6 p.m., and I have that chunk of time relegated, and I don't have, at least the kid in that context might say, I don't have too much time to wander, so I will do this, get out. Everything had a purpose, especially those born a little earlier that had dial-up, where they were really at the hem and call of whoever wanted to use the phone line. That is a bit of a divergence, but the point here is that
Children don't have to be deprived of information, but they should not be given the means with which to wield it themselves. Ideas and information really is the oil of this economy, this economy of ideas. So along that vein, that would be like giving a kid $1,000 and dropping them in the middle of downtown LA and saying, have at it. You will definitely find that they will not use their money very well and either have it stolen from them or buy the silliest, most inane things that don't really give that much pleasure in the long run and clearly had no thought put into them in terms of what would be a good value to buy. So if you wouldn't trust your kid with money, why would you trust them with information? That was 5. Number 6, without your presence and supervision, no technology for children. That was already mentioned here about the idea of having the family computer. And this goes a little further to say that children shouldn't have unconditional access to that computer when no one is around to supervise them. Kind of like how children would not go to a park alone. They would have a babysitter or a relative take care of them in case something went wrong. That is, if a child scrapes their knee or is being bullied or something, the guardian can step in and amend to make things right. Here in this context as well, it is inevitable that the internet will present some confusing or conflicting information, especially if you choose to raise them Christian. The children might stumble across George Carlin meme or any aspect of Reddit atheism and say, well, these people are saying that the idea of God is absurd. Well, how do I reconciliate that? Now, no kid is going to say it that way, but it's definitely going to come up. And if you hear it, or if someone that you trust hears it, they can give the guidance. That is the guidance in parental guidance, PG, in the U.S. rating system. And that is the paradigm with which that was written. That is, you can watch movies with implied sex scenes or violence with your kids, and the idea is that you as a parent will pull up your cojones and take on the job of explaining what is going on in a way that bolsters good morale and helps the kid distinguish fact from fiction, something we take for granted, our ability to do. That was 6. Number 7, always assume that children know more than you about technology. And this is very sinister, at least for the kind that like to be in control. You will not always be in control. There will always be the newest thing, especially if you carry the minimalist meme to its logical conclusion. You might have a sick Linux server set up at home or something with proper administration, proper access, proper compartmentalization of the user privileges. And that's fantastic. That is a very good starting point. But there will always be the latest and greatest thing. If you put yourself in the context of 1995 and you start creating the optimal setup, let's say it's a Debian computer, and you say, oh, it's perfect. Yeah, they can install applications and they use the internet when I am around. It's going to be good. What you don't know is that virtualization comes out and they find a way to pirate an operating system and do whatever they want on that one because you don't have control over that. And the semantics of that don't matter too much. That is, it would be very unlikely to get the kernel plugins or whatever you call them in order to do that. But that is just an example. And that is the best case scenario. Worst case scenario is that the parent knows nothing about technology, goes to their local church, bless their hearts, and says, hey, I don't want my kid to watch porn. What do I do? And they say, just do this. It'll be great. It's very hands-free. Well, by virtue of it being hands-free, that means it's probably not very effective. Or if it is, it won't be effective for too much longer after you install it. As a thought experiment, try to put yourself in a position where you want to lock yourself out of porn. Let's say you're a porn addict and you want to use technology in your favor to get the best without having access to the worst. You quickly find out that there are a million ways to circumnavigate that restriction. And that is what this point is getting at. The lo-fi solution is usually the most permanent, the most Lindy solution. And the more scaffolding that you rely on to get this kind of censorship, the easier it is to get around it. And the more quickly your plan falls apart. Back to the thought experiment there. So
you install DDWRT or any of those open operating systems on your router. You install a form of ad block, which also is serving as a DNS interceptor. This can also be done with pi-hole. That was a lot of technical jargon thrown at your face, but there are articles that go more into detail online. The point is, you can make it so that when you type in porn.com, that is probably a real website, but we can't be dinged too much. That query, that is, that request to turn that string of text into an IP address that can be served up by your browser, never goes through and is intercepted into a null request or simply not done. So an error comes up. And that's all well and dandy, but then you realize that other people are having problems with other aspects of the internet. It's very hard to filter without filtering a bit too much. That is, false negatives or false positives, I think, is the cybersecurity term. So then you constantly have to go back in the administration panel and tweak things. And all in the process, you have the absolute power. So any power that you might have separated yourself by having the password and putting it in an inaccessible place, be it at work or at school or something, you have to keep on bringing it back. And then there is the possibility for temptation to seep in and say, well, I'll give myself this back door this way. That isn't in context of yourself wanting to do this. So imagine how slick a child might be in seeing loopholes in your system and exploiting those. Assuming, of course, that you marry and have children with someone that is intelligent, it's only logical that they will pick up where you left off and have the tools to take control of their own universe. That is why the first two focus on physical means to limit children's use of technology. If they don't have a phone, well, even if they choose to inflict damage on themselves on the family computer, you can only do so much having the friggin' screen right in the living room. So when someone walks in, your uncle says, hey, why is that guy having his head chopped off? Etc., etc. To close off that little topic, proxies are rampant and they're an easy way to circumnavigate most blocks, and something else will come up in the future that doesn't quite matter what exactly it is, but that is the point of 7. Always assume that children know more than you about technology. Number 8 says, no internet connection without its report and no device without its filter. Now, pi-hole was mentioned. It seems to be a very elegant way to repurpose a Raspberry Pi in order to be that central hub of information. You could have your own little communist China in the glory of your own house. But that is the most immediately convenient way, at least in 2024, to accomplish those ends. And the glory of having telemetry as opposed to a straight up block is that you can be hell of a lot more transparent, and you can have it at many levels of the chain as well. You can have the computer itself keeping track of the websites that it visits, and some low-level IP history logger, which is separate than the history. We've all figured out a way to clear it, the browser history that won't help at all. So you can have that on the computer, and then you can have that on the router side as well, using pi-hole and DNS queries, assuming, of course, they don't find a way to circumnavigate your DNS server, but that is what the multiple levels are for. But the best thing is that you're likely not to get to that point for a long time. Not only do they have to figure out how to circumnavigate that, but they have to know that they're being tracked in the first place. And if done right, it's completely transparent. And depending on your style of parenting, you can even introduce concerns in a way that covers your hide. That is, oh, I've gotten letters from my ISP saying that you're browsing illegal websites, and the children won't know any better. They'll be like, oh no, I'm being illegal. But they'll probably resent you for that later on, so maybe don't do that. Regardless, there should be a slick way yourself of introducing the idea of, hey, I'm concerned about my son visiting these websites. Let me bring it up with him. Or if you want to go full teacher route, don't single out one single person and say, at the dinner table, which has no devices, and now they're willing to listen to you, to say, this is a concern in the community, or at church today they talked about something something, so I want to make sure you guys are fine. And the kids aren't dumb, they'll get the memo right away, and you'll be able to see by your telemetry whether or not they're listening to your advice or not. Everything done with an intent to help,
and it will end up being effective. That was number 8. No internet connection without its report, and no device without its filter. Last category here, our relationship with technology. Number 9, except for business reasons, stay away from social media, video games, and virtual reality. This is probably the most boomer take out of all of these, just on the surface level, and it has quite a bit of logic, but unanimous agreement, that might be a little bit of a stretch here, but let's dissect it. Social media, that makes complete sense. Those places are engineered, well, actually all of these are, to be as addicting as possible. But in the sense of social media, humans are social beings, so they are hijacking that aspect of the human condition and having you develop yourself on their terms. We don't need to go into too much detail here. There is actually a blog on the same website that says 10 reasons I stay away from social media. Very clickbait title, but chock full of good information. You can peruse that or any other article if you're curious. But SparkNotes' version of that is that social media is a Skinner's box, which is a brain, which is a box that conditions the brain based on a basic feedback loop response. There's a meme going around that says, rate my setup, and it's this monkey being trained to sip water out of a recipient at certain times of the day. So think of like lab rats being trained to solve mazes to get food. That is the lineage of system that social media is, that it incentivizes pretty antisocial behavior, and it calls itself a social media website, but that is that. Video games and virtual reality are probably on this list because of its escapism. That is, they're so immersive that a lot of people, especially of the more depressed variety, might choose to seek their escapism in these games rather than confront potential conflicts or struggles in the real world. There is this video on YouTube called Super Immortal Phil, where he talks about being a handsome, perfect, omnipotent warrior in this World of Warcraft-like game. The graphics are very 2006, and the line goes something like, I can kill enemies, save empires, and I don't have to listen to what my wife says, or in his accent, my wife, hence why he's called Super Mortal Phil. That can only last for so long before real life catches back up to him. Now, there is a need to interject here that a lot of that could be placed on the person itself, and going back to the context of raising children, that is up to the parent to decide if a child is spending too much time on any one video game or not. There isn't much of a problem with a kid spending most of his day making cool Minecraft mods. In fact, a lot of personal friends were those kids early in life. And that is completely fine. The spirit of tinkering is there, and you can do that without internet connection in the sticks in the middle of nowhere. That relegation of the virtual world versus the real world is better left to the person in charge, or themselves if they're older and not raising children, than simply a black and white rule of not using video games and virtual reality. Now, inevitably, the kind of person that would follow the minimalism meme and the sovereignty agency meme to its logical conclusion probably wouldn't want to play too many video games or indulge in too much virtual reality from the get-go, at least here on this channel and of the influences of this channel. Luke Smith, Dane C. The biggest drawback is that most of those are proprietary software, and there is no way for us to see if they are tracking us, that is a telemetry that we don't want, or harvesting our data and doing those kinds of things with this economy of ideas and information. Big data is a very real entity, and that isn't even the biggest concern. The fact that something is commercial probably means that it caters to the lowest common denominator, and they're frankly not very interesting from the get-go. That is, if someone values being disconnected from the system, why would they play something like VR chat? That kind of train of thought would probably keep a fair amount of these people to whom this article is addressed to from indulging in those forms of escapism from the get-go. Social media is kind of the outlier in that category of 3. Social media, video games,
and virtual reality. That is 9. Number 10, do not take pictures of people without their consent. Especially in the era of deep fakes, it's very easy to get a pretty convincing image of someone doing something unfavorable. There was that Taylor Swift leak that came out during the Super Bowl. Not too much more details needed here. You have the internet. But, of course, that's a celebrity. That's comparing apples and oranges. But even in daily life, the moment that you take a picture of someone, someone else can use that picture that you posted and do who knows what with it. A common trend, as you might have noticed already on these points, is to eliminate the worst case scenario. These would normally never happen, but you never know. It's like if any of you have sat through employee training for a minimum wage job, a wage cuck job as they're called, you might have seen time and time again, don't do anything about shoplifters, don't do anything about violent people, don't try to confront them because we don't know what weapon they're holding. Along the same vein, taking pictures of someone opens up the possibility of someone doing whatever they want with the pictures. And especially when it involves children, we don't want to give nefarious people any hint of where the children are, where they frequent their time. All that is respecting the law of unintended consequences. It's also just plain cringe. One time in Hollywood, during a rehearsal, the boys decided they wanted pizza, so there we were in line waiting for pizza, and there was this Taiwanese or Chinese lady who spoke pretty good English, but she was done up like a K-pop star, all in makeup, showing a lot of skin, and recording all around her on her $1,000 phone, iPhone, like she was an alien species that had never seen humanity before. And the drummer started a conversation with her, and we found out that she was a YouTuber or a streamer, one of those two, and that everything in her life was funneled under that lens of potential content. And that's a living, I guess, but that is not the way, the minimalist way to live life. So avoiding that image at all costs is an easy heuristic to use. Number 11, never take selfies. The logic behind this one might be that selfies imply a sense of self-importance. Again, taking minimalism to its logical conclusion, you wouldn't take many pictures to begin with because the real thing is better. This one, more than anything, might just be signaling. That is, if a goal is to not walk around the house or not walk out of the house with a phone, then you can't really take a selfie, can you? Unless you carry a point-and-shoot DSLR at your face, and no one does that. Selfies in and of itself are not bad, but what goes into someone wanting to make a selfie is usually narcissism, egoism, and somewhat of a lack of awareness about their relative importance in this small world that we call Earth. Number 12, do not blame people for not responding, respect them, and never harass them. The first thing that comes to mind is like an unhealthy relationship, and not to be sexist or anything, but this usually comes from, actually no, we can't even go there, that happens between both of the sexes. That is, the guy might feel like the girl's cheating, so might always want her to report back to home base, and vice versa, but it's the meme of, oh my god, you haven't responded in like 1 hour, where are you, what's wrong with you? At that point, just get another relationship. Like, what are you even doing there? That is only a half joke. Thankfully, there are people more patient than that that are willing to be there for people's growth processes as they become more mature members of society. And that makes us very happy. And once again, under the reference of someone living the kind of life that this article is purporting to be the best way to live, most of your friends wouldn't be of that type to text right away anyway. So that incentivizes you to knock at their door and connect with people in real life? Huh? Crazy. That can't always happen, but that is the direction that this article steers people towards. And needless to say, the opposite can be expected, or vice versa. Having the freedom to not respond in a timely manner, and not always having your phone on you, and knowing that your friends will be okay with that because you have very good friends that love you for who you are, and know that they can just bring up whatever they wanted to talk about the next time they see you. Very wholesome image. Number 13, do not be a contact deal passer. That is somewhat of a social faux pas already, to give someone a third party's contact information without their permission. That didn't seem too much of an issue, but just in case, here it is written. It's always better for the person who owns the phone number to give out the phone number,
or the email address, or whatever contact they choose to use, their preferred brand of charcoal for their smoke signal, who knows. Number 14, while in public, avoid calling, surfing, and texting without necessity. This is also a signaling thing, that is, your friends and the people you hang out with will gradually notice that you're never on your phone and think you're cooler for doing it, and thinking that you're cooler isn't quite the purpose in and of itself. It's a nice side effect of living the best life. But man, oh man, if you've ever had to rely on public transit for any stretch of time, you can think of dozens of times where people talking loudly on the phone or listening to music without headphones and having no self-awareness or even suppressing their self-awareness, don't know which one's worse, but having no awareness to the people around them and consuming content as is. That is the calling. When it comes to surfing and texting, that goes back to the point brought up in number 3. The neighbor you are with is always more important than the one on the device. Cell phones are kind of seen as a form of escapism themselves as well. And what happens is that you see someone that you vaguely recognize walking in the cafeteria, and you really don't want to strike up a conversation with them. So you take out your phone, you pretend to fiddle around with it, I don't know, set your alarm clock or write a text to an imaginary person. Just seem busy, because being on your phone is societally acceptable, unfortunately. And there we go. By the time you get your head back up, like an ostrich out of the sand, the person is gone, and you avoided one interaction. Congression. This point is trying to discourage that point without necessity, is the point that is emphasized in this one. If you need to tell your wife or your kids that you're going to be home late, well, that's completely fine. That can be done with a quick text, and doesn't quite need a full call for that. Common sense goes a long way here, but not that many people have common sense, and common sense isn't as common as you would like it to be. Number 15, bouncing off of 14, Burger King foot lettuce. No, that is not number 15. Number 15, do not shout when talking on the phone. People do this? Yes, they do. It's usually the people of the more tweaker variety, and I can see the overlap between people wanting to escape the grid and people not having any sense of emotional stability or control, homeless people, primarily speaking. So that might be a point that needs to be said for some people. Do not shout when talking on the phone. The extent of which you want to carry this out, that is, even at home, that's up to you to decide if you want to restrain yourself emotionally and have a nice, calm phone call and not disturb the people in the rooms next to you. But definitely in the public image, avoid phone calls in general. But when they have to be done, make them short, make them respectful, because everybody is listening, not just the FBI. Number 16, do not multitask. As brought up in number 3, the neighbor you're with is more important than the device in your hand. You cannot serve two mistresses. One will have to suffer while the other one reaps the benefits of your presence. And no matter how fast you switch, that is readily apparent, and people that are chronic phone users are not very interesting people to talk to because of this kind of split mind. And needless to say, don't use your phone when you're driving. That causes a whole host of issues. Thankfully, none of which are particularly common except for maybe missing the green light. And that's just annoying. Don't be that guy. Number 17 is an interesting one. Do not forward without necessity. Now, considering the user base or the audience of this stream, the temptation might be to send dank memes with no context to people. But that falls under number 17 as well, because that is noise that you are choosing to impart on another person's phone when they already have, or rather, when they choose to indulge themselves in so many other forms of noise. So you could be said to be part of the problem. Something that works a little better is giving context and making a connection in real life to something that was brought up, but having that human personal aspect of, I'm sending you this meme because we talked about this, or this was brought up, or you guys in a group chat would really like this, and then bring it up at the next gathering, putting that social function back into the sharing of memes. You can also think about the crazy evangelical grandmother or grandfather that sends, you will burn in hell if you like cat boys, or something like that. That form of evangelization doesn't work and is frankly annoying to everyone else. And this is being said as a Christian, that there are better ways to confront people
and to have an open conversation, and blindly sending memes or forwarding alexjones.com articles is not doing the trick. And number 18, if you listen this far, congratulations, says, in all bold, disconnect as much as you can and contemplate this reality and its creator, giving yourself the space to be yourself and to enjoy being yourself. That is one of the easiest ways to become more mature as a person and to become even a more stable partner. That is, if you're someone that is sure of himself enough to be comfortable in their own skin, that is contagious, and people want to be around people like that. So it's an indirect form of self-improvement, and the way it is presented here in number 18 is to make it a lifestyle goal. That is, if there is two ways to do something, one that involves having these devices around you, another one is doing something a little more inconveniently but not using a device, the default should be doing it without the device. And that threshold is different for many people, depending on where they're at. If you have a job that requires you to be on call 24/7, then maybe getting rid of the phone would be detrimental to your paycheck. And steps can be taken little by little to get rid of your reliance on the device. Maybe finding another job or finding another department that doesn't require you to be on call 24/7. There are many different avenues, and this isn't meant to tell you exactly what to do, but rather the paradigm shift that when you do weekly or daily evaluations on where your life is going can help you steer yourself in the right direction. And now that you have all this free time since you've gotten rid of your devices, that should be a lot more common, a lot more frequent, those points of self-reflection. They might be a little tough at first, but they get better with time. And learning to love yourself is a very good skill that people somewhat throw by the wayside because it's easier just to do what someone else said to do than to do what you know is right to do. And with that, today's episode is drawn to a close. That was a little off the cuff, but spoken from the heart, and hopefully it came across that way. That was 18 Rules Over Technology on Whole Wheat Juan. Thank you for Dan C for sharing the article. And of course, credit goes to St. Thomas More Church and Priory, however that word is said, for giving us these guidelines on how to intersect the minimalist life, the social life, the traditional life, and the Christian life. As always, Juan at juandeleon.xyz. Hit me up. Always waiting to be hit up. Enjoy your day, and see you at the next one. Hello, welcome to the peoples in the places where the people congregate. This is Whole Wheat Juan. This is your host, Juan De Leon. Today is the 15th of May, 2024, an overcast day, about 11 a.m. in the car, leading to a very melancholy mood. The feels are very real in the stomach. There is just the right amount of juices flowing to get in the mood for speaking. Hopefully that makes some sense to you, and if it doesn't, well, keep on listening. Hopefully something makes sense. The last episode was pretty technical and probably only made sense to a whopping two people out there. So let's make this one more general. Here I have written, insecure, anxious type, following an alpha Chad around like a rescued puppy. Why do certain relationships work? Now, in the interest of not saying any names or giving any kind of incriminating information or identifying, there's not much of a crime being done here. Everybody's of age and all of that. Why was this written? Well, living here in the city, it's very interesting to see, to people watch, that is, especially as a cashier, it's very interesting to see what brings people together. If you can imagine two people checking out at the registers and something as trivial as choosing what to buy or choosing what to do next after they're done really brings out either the best, the worst, or just plain the average of how two people choose to sacrifice their freedom and their sovereignty, absolute sovereignty, in order to achieve a higher goal. That is, if the girl was knocked up pretty early, which is the case for many Hispanics, not even being racist. We have skin in the game here at Whole Wheat Juan. But either being knocked up or having a career goal, that doesn't happen as often. That's a form of power harassment. And of course, there is a sense of complacency
That can be an option. That is, you simply find the person who you don't mind hanging out with the most, and you go from there. But connecting back to the original point of adopting someone, usually of the female variety, like a rescued puppy, well, that sounds really sexist, but hear me out here. That can happen the other way around. That is, a really strong, forward, maybe not traditional woman adopting an e-boy. In fact, I'm pretty sure that happens as often as the other one in the city, if not more. Maybe it's just the memes corrupting the news, who knows. But the power dynamic is really interesting. Who's really holding the pants in the relationship? Working at the Boomer Church here, I actually see a lot of calendaring, a lot of scheduling being given to the position of the woman, and the guy not knowing what awaits him more than a two-hour window. That is, hey, are you free this weekend? I don't know, ask my wife, are we doing something? And that's how they make the power dynamic work that way. In short, it doesn't have to be black or white. It can be in specific domains the woman is in control, and in specific domains the guy is in control. But the rescued puppy, why does that image stick out so much? It could obviously be some self-identification. That is, at some point in our lives, all of us feel weak and want someone to pick us up off our feet and do something about it. But I guess that idea of rescuing someone akin to rescuing an animal brings about ideas of codependency or simply a defective attachment style. Maybe not the word defective, that sounds really ableist.

if you see otherwise, but that manifests itself in different ways. And I encourage you to think about your life, specifically the people that you deal with on a daily basis, either by choice or by force, and what you guys fulfill in each other, as well as where you guys draw the boundary. Everyone's answer is a little different, and sure, this might sound like a homework assignment or unsolicited therapy, but notice how efforts are being made as much as possible to not tell you how to think or what the correct answer is, but simply to bring attention to something that is very easily left by the wayside during the perils of modern life. There was an article online, and by that usually means Reddit post, by a random stranger who has varying levels of emotional stability, about how gauging a guy's marriage or relationship prospect can be very easily estimated by their relationship with their mother. That is, if it's strained, they're probably emotionally unavailable, at least from the woman's side talking about the guy. And if it's lovey-dovey, very supportive, amazing, then they probably adapted very well and learned a secure attachment style, and that can only bolster their relationship that she chooses to build with the guy if she chooses to do so. Not to say that any of this is final sale, that people with anxious or avoidant attachment styles are doomed to a life of solitariness that's bordering on inceldom and making excuses for yourself, but rather, as mentioned before, or here's a good analogy. Learning how to sing is primarily learning how to control muscles that you didn't even know were there to begin with. And this conversation is achieving to do much of the same thing. That is, there are forces at play, there are reasons behind everything, and the more people can think about them, the more people are encouraged to step out of their stupor of daily life and share a little bit of that anxiety that can only benefit a person. Now, the demographic here might skew a little anxious, so this is by no means an encouragement to overthink, but maybe to bring some thought and a broader picture image on how these things fit together. And with that, this episode will be cut a little short. The bus is passing pretty soon. And as always, you can write to Juan at juandeleon.xyz. This is probably the first time a call to action has been stated so explicitly in the show. And even then, it's just an invitation to think. But we'll see where that format takes us. This has been a Whole Wheat Juan. Take care of yourself.

0: sure?
1: Is Kenny turning up a little? Yes.
0: Can you turn on the microphone?
2: Wow.
3: No, no longer.
1: Yeah.
0: Yeah, I don't know anything. Oh.
1: We're gonna record ourselves.
2: My Sony!
0: Rehearsing. We're done content for the first time in 2 years.
1: Do you hear?
3: I was using this for a year.

0: Maybe some kind of God's help.
1: Does that actually sound good?
2: For your guitar?
1: It feels
0: diddly good
1: to beefier.
0: Hey, Tommy is high. I seriously think we can't take it.
3: Please don't ever bring it up, please.

0: you share my guitar?
1: Yes.
0: Your guitar is so loud
1: that I can hear
0: you. I can't hear a guitar at all.
1: Is it on? Is it?
2: Yeah.
0: Can you turn it up?
1: It's not a, no, you're not.
0: Wait, what? Oh, we just unplugged.
1: I can't turn the thing.
0: Can you turn it down?

0: Okay.
1: We're rehearsing for 4 hours.
2: How did this end?
1: This is kind of
3: yeah.
4: Fuck off.

0: we're getting rid of them. Because we want to form. And I think adding to the folk part, but instead we have something else, but almost like an extended part from this one, and it smoothly goes into something.
1: I'll show you. Can we start?

And also, I still think transition folk doesn't bother me.

Driving on the freeways, gathering up Bible verses, we can't.

0: Yes, I think so too.
1: We can.
0: I want one more vocal.
1: No, somebody.
0: Not necessarily if one sing, or like basically a little more talk.
1: Absolutely reason.
0: Absolutely reason. Yeah, like on instrumental objects. But I like to, in folk part, you might do that.
2: Okay. So are we both distorted or not? Are we both distorted or not?
0: You're distorted.

0: there's a two parts of pork pie. Throw renewed in 98. That's the first half.
1: No, okay.
0: That's one idea. My idea is the first half. First half, throw renewed in 98. And the second half, I play, I accentuate twice as often.
1: Okay.
0: So it feels faster.
1: After, yeah.

0: No, same.
1: I can do that.
0: That's one idea. But can we try my idea?
1: So the first half is gonna be this same fork. And then the second half is gonna feel a little faster because I play. No. The tempo remains the same, but I want you to be busy.

the point of doing this is to set up the vibe or dancing vibe towards. Orgasm.

here. Here, did you want me to be faster, like busier? What is that? Sure, we can.

0: Which
1: the one I just suggested. Yeah, no, I still don't. This one you're talking about?
0: Okay. But,

0: Okay. One thing, I agree with you that we have to elongate the folk song so that we can set up the vibes to go to the, this part, but I don't want it to be too long because the chord is too simple for us to like make noises based upon it.
1: Yeah.
0: Huh?
1: After the lyrics.
0: Say more. What next section as in which one? I agree. But for the noise thing, I think it's better for us to do at the end of number and we end the song with the, some. I think that's suitable. Yeah, but we still elongate the folk song after even I stop, and we can make some of the transition. Okay, from the folk section.

0: considering we are doing that and vocals are leading in, the transition part also has some a bit like clear cut.
1: That's why.
0: Okay. Okay, let's start from the second half. Like four.

That was sick. You want the transition part to be short right after the fall. You just want to do the fail and then go to that one. But I thought you wanted to vocal.

So let's do the same. What I said for the first second half of the folk part. Let's make ourselves be twice as big. But don't change so that you can do the fill more smooth. Because the way it is, your fill is already set. Let me do that from the beginning of the folk part. From the beginning of the folk.

0: Well, when I said be busier, it doesn't mean you play run. You can still be the rapid. But it felt a little smoother.
1: Yeah. It's really, as I was saying.
0: But you know what? I like this where we're going. So far, we're sounding like a Oshare, like minimal. I really like it. Good prep talk. Let's, where?

0: I want it to cue.
1: That's a nice idea. Let's keep this. I like it.
0: And, but I wanted to cue though.
1: I wanted to leak.
2: Kind of get it.
1: Well, I don't know about this part, but you come, you can do one more. Yeah. You thought you're tired and you're kind of giving up. You can still do one. Stronger. Noisy.
2: Okay. Ah.
1: Viagra boy.
2: Viagra boy.
1: Oh. Very
2: understandable.
1: No call. That was the worst. We used to be one child play. Yeah. Before done, we used to play two shows. We played two or three one child. Yeah. That was our first band.
0: Oh, yeah.
2: When was that? When was the launching?
1: I mean, we're looking for a new band. I have been thinking about Chinese. Come on, band name doesn't have. Man, we don't know. Julia, I'm like, on child policy. Okay, well, I understand. Okay, let's talk about this later. Yeah, so the second time, it's noisier. I'm gonna put on puffers as well. Okay.

0: more time.
1: What is cut off?
0: So instead of absolutely we did it's a seven. Absolutely we did that.
2: That's the voice.
1: Therefore, it's gone.
0: Really?

0: do you mean by I thought I can start wherever.
1: Also, that I got quiet.
0: After 8 bars, okay.
1: That way I can hear you if you build up to a third fake loudness that actually becomes. It helps me follow.
0: How do we count?

0: Are you talking to me or? And I think eight bars after second loud part. I think going. It can't even be two.
1: Yeah.

0: Second quiet part. Although we are quiet, I think we should get busy.
1: Yeah, okay.
0: Yeah.
1: Just a second.
0: Where are we starting? Can we start from

0: What was it? Was that A part?
1: The second quiet part?
2: That was
0: this, right? And then, can we, can I start just, absolutely, we deserve the last bar instead of, yeah, so the last bar is going to be 6, 8, instead of 4. Yes, yeah. Does that make sense? Oh, yeah, but that's fine, that's fine.
3: There it is.
0: Yeah. Exactly. No, that's, so it has to be six. But what I'm suggesting is that instead of we were playing, how many bars did we play? 8 bars. The second quiet bar.
3: Yeah.
0: The last bar of the second quiet bar. Instead of fully playing everything, I will already start absolutely reducing. So the last bar is gonna be 6
3: seven. Rhythm, or at least come out of nowhere like that. The very first time I liked it, its sound was going. Right.

I liked it. So the second quiet part, I keep singing a bunch of words. So the last one, absolutely, we deserve some more, like, not like middle. And also in the new section. Yeah. This one, can we have the share bar where we arrange everything else, like, sex, straightforward? Oh, yeah, but we have shared bar where we arrange, okay. Where we, like, so.

0: I like it slow. Yeah. You just have to say
1: yeah.
0: Yeah.
1: Them too. Yes. What you recorded of me playing yesterday, that.

0: Can we start from the first loud part one more time? I kind of remember. The loud part, folk part, second loud part, and second quiet part. The last part, absolutely we deserve, but try to make it slower.
1: Are you slowing up?
0: No, absolutely we deserve. Should be the same time as the folk part.
1: Okay.
0: But I mean, just so that we make sure the second quiet part should be not.
1: Second quiet part, as in the.
0: One more time. First loud part. I section. Ah!

I think what he's saying, let's say first commit ourselves now and then forever basic. But I guarantee you we're gonna be cool. I want you to play colorful busy because his style is basically I want him to I know. So what I'm saying is let's just serve serious chat on the base. I know what. From the first.

Thank you.

0: when I...
1: What? I can quite part of France barely. I didn't hear...
0: Oh, I... After we finish... Because that's that groove, you know. If you lose that, then the groove is...
2: Okay, I'm sorry.
1: Okay, I'll interrupt.
0: We did... 1, 2, 3, 4, 5, 6.
2: It's 6, it's not 7.
0: Did you like 7?
2: Yeah.
0: Oh, it sounds cooler! That sounds more zazen
2: than 7. Use the pipe!
0: Can I make a 7?
1: I never fall. Wait, can we try the second quiet part?

0: Absolutely, we deserve.
1: One more time. Yeah, I knew it.

sorry. Can we do from the second loud part? I want to feel the second quiet part with lyrics so that it feels smooth.

But that was the bar, right?

0: the second question.
1: Oh, of course. That's not the, the.
0: Did I?
2: Oh.
0: Well, he imitated.
1: Well, I wrote that. I started writing that lyric for that one. But,
0: straight up lie.
1: Yeah. Yeah, I know. And I like. I think even if I don't, people can probably. I don't want other ideas.
3: But I don't want to laugh because I knew you were feeling it. You were experimenting with
1: expression. I was feeling, baby. Yeah.
3: You were.
0: So, you know what I read?
1: The new section. We were looking at each other, and then we knew where to be crazy or like where to be busy. We all coordinate with each other. That was so fun. Or no, I can. No, he shouldn't be completely acoustic. We can't hear.

0: Okay. No. I just tempted.
1: Other.
0: Wonder. No, he can do well. Better. One, two, three, four, one, two.
1: Yeah,
0: three.
1: That's what I did.
0: Okay, good. Yeah. Ah.

0: What? No.
1: Does it answer questions?
0: Sorry.
1: Sorry, no,
0: I was definitely rushing.

Oh, I didn't have coffee. You're not.

0: I agree.
1: Tell me any more.
2: No, you're a brother. No? Of course you're a brother. No,
3: yes. Yeah, as a dunt brother.
4: Oh, the fuck, gang. Your mom would be all right. She's one of those.
3: Oh, I have to. From a

0: Horrible
1: pseudoscience, like.
2: What?
1: Not even Shin Gojira. What is the difference between what and a what?
2: Oh,
1: yeah. Does that sound weird? So what? What? I.

0: You guys ready? Where's the mic?
1: Yeah.
0: Wow, really. Like, feels almost like we're doing something completely different.
1: I love it.
0: Yeah. Okay, let's go. Then. One. Can you start to while we play? Well, that was.

0: How many bars is the beginning? Yeah.
1: If you want the

0: Yeah. I play 8 bars before you
1: sleep. Me?
0: Yeah.
1: And what is it, like 8 bars of yours?
0: All? Yeah.
1: And then me and...
0: Yes. I'll cue you. Do you want to start the song? Is that what... Do you want to start like that? Yeah, but it doesn't mean that we...
2: I like it.
0: Okay, let's do it. Yeah.

Can you be less busy in the beginning until you after when you join everybody more sporadic everywhere, but also less groovy before.

not a good way to end. We should start with this. I mean, can we play one more? That'd be kind of weird. I was going to add former virus. Oh.

you can sustain that. And also, when you first play one note, you have been studying out. Yeah. So I do the job. Yeah.

0: Is it correct? Yeah, but I want. Yeah, so I have a letter draw, like a drawing. That's when I when I'm supposed to play. Right, and then I go back. And one more time, draw. And here, quiet.
1: Adding four extra bars.
0: Do that? Like, yeah, one more time.

Is that the way? That's it. Okay, this time let's do it. And also, when we get quiet, sustain that now. Yeah. But before that, maybe you don't have to sustain. And also, yeah, let's get a little more quiet before the...

And also, after Gates of Hell open, I want you to be more like, so maybe use staccato or like, okay, one more time. Is this recording?

0: also.
1: So 4 bars after the Gates of Hell start.
0: I want all of us. Do, do, do, and then I want. So I'll cue you.
2: Yeah. One more time.
0: Let's go one more time.

0: How does it sound? Yeah, just for the four. Yeah.
1: Now I know what you want.
0: And I want that feeling of staccato even. Before, get...
1: And not do the whole...
0: Sure. So, from the part I start, yeah.

0: Okay, can we play from the beginning? The Gates of Hell. But the beginning, I want as gentle
1: and spot and catch.
0: Yeah. So the last note is okay.

0: Good.
1: Any comment? What do you... Okay, so
0: let's start one more time from the top and keep up.
1: Not quite as fucked, but we can try to make, maybe we can, but that's what we did.

0: not left. That's what you know.
1: Start from the part I
2: need to

0: one concern I have. So all the parts we suddenly jump up intro, but I slow down with the vocal, and also going into Novospinous part. I guess for the vocals I have to take the lead. For Novospinous part, you are the going into Novospinous. So realistically, I think because it's on click track. As long as you are used to it, because I want you to be confident in the click.
1: Yeah.
0: And realistically, I think in the studio you're the one.

0: because we're updating the lead sheet anyway, we would have to usually practice. So why don't we spend a nice amount of time today here, not only just making sure it's like a be more interesting about like how we play. India with Long when we were recording, we like kept motive to the very last
1: one. Really insane. It was really. I haven't seen it, you know, because the almost doesn't happen.

we agree that because we have time and we will have to teach you anyway, so we can talk, we can discuss how we play. Yes, so why don't we work? Great. Let's work to know each other. Yeah, while we talk, when I play, key accentuate. And so you want to, but also from before the game.

what do you think? I feel like going into the gates of hell is after you guys get quiet and you're getting into, maybe you can sustain one note and maybe you can even play. Like play on certain accents, only the accent when I'm the only.

0: play. That's what I thought.
1: And what we did was not Joe Bosco part. Is that what we did?
0: I followed. Might have done.
2: Shit! Can we hear this at the end?
0: Having that note change helps a lot. Yeah.
1: Okay, one more. You can, of course, I really liked it when I was there before Ears of Hell, but I still want you to linger the sustain for maybe like 2 bars at least.
0: Okay. Can you do that shit again? The thing with the one you were in right now with the accent?
1: Oh.

be that way. But I kind of like the idea of quality.

0: also, what? That was one. Yeah. When he joined, yeah. When you like literally when he joined, you were alternating.
1: Yeah. One five.
0: Can you only play the first note for two, four, four, five?
2: Okay.
0: Yeah. Because that felt too busy, too quick.
1: Okay.
0: Yeah.
1: Okay.
0: One more time.
2: Can I play your part?

0: It felt still kind of ridiculous. 146.
1: Take. Hot take.
0: Can we make it 120 though? 130 though? What is it? This 130?

0: time it was good. It was cool. I like it. But Gates of Hell was still a little awkward. So let's going into it. So
1: just to make sure.
0: So during my solo part, you sustain the note for 2 bars and then start playing. Like make a groove, build a groove.
1: Before the help part,
0: the first 2 bars or something, you sustain the note, make it linger. But after that, you stop the lingering and then start to build. And also, beginning, when I said I want you to join me, but
1: just play that. I got you.
0: Yes, but don't be. Okay.

0: I've sort of replaced my the half of my solo part with
1: you like it so much.
0: It was intentional.
1: Okay.
0: I like. Oh, don't forget the action. Before again. Right. Okay.

0: good. Any
1: comment? Still doing the
0: action. Wasn't like, dun, dun, dun,
1: yeah, but
0: dun.
1: No longer, no. Oh. Yeah. Also, I like how, no, no, you think that's now whatever you play sounds like five. Dun, dun, dun, dun.
0: Tell me that you do it one more time and go to cafe.
1: I'm gonna be a record.
2: I like it, right?

that was too much energy. So when I do. One more time, sorry, one minute. I'm gonna do this. We have it.

0: Shouldn't I do this?
1: It does kill the energy a lot. Cover, yeah.
0: I only do this in the solo part. I do. That's one intro. I just want.

0: Very good. Oh shit! Yes, yes.
1: I called your.
0: Is that what we talked about last time?
1: Oh, I don't remember.
2: Movie for a

0: I feel like there's something. But for now, if we keep the way we play, we just play faster, right? Or we make it less.
1: Yeah, we have to play right together.
0: So why don't we play from the series?

0: tune.
1: Also, the sample.
0: If we're changing that. Oh. We can stay.
1: We should go out after this.

0: That's why you're making stuff up, right?
1: Because if we linger all the...
0: Yeah, but we have to play...
1: Right. Yeah. Do we sustain all the... Instead of...
0: Yeah, probably. Into the Zelzen voice, but then
1: right. Should I?

0: pretty fast.
1: So we start with Zazen Boys here. Mellow. And then we go to Zazen one more. Yeah?
0: Let's try it.
1: Okay, let's try it.
0: A flat. A flat.

0: That's what needs to be sustained, bro.
1: That's what needs to be sustained, and also, so okay, we can start with that. So. Go back to mellow. Not necessarily mellow, but we keep the energy, but don't do the stuff. And then here, it gets mellow, and go back to
0: that.

0: I like that.
1: We don't. Do we? Should we get that mellow one more time and go back? Or stay?
0: I work.
1: Right. Let's do one more time. So wait. So should I play? Because I don't like. No. I like it when we go to. So when we go back to mellow, I don't want.
0: Okay. So. That's good.
1: Right. So it's almost like the first dozen part when we do. It's like a trailer for the main zone. Yeah. And then we go back like smooth. So should I be country?

0: Yeah, so you don't have to go mellow after Zaz, but don't play in Zaz. So we play in Zazenma, and then for the second half of the verse, you go back normal.
1: Ideally, it would all be the could be a thing. Yeah, it actually does help.
0: I can
1: sure. Drummer, just do this, okay?
0: A little faster, a little faster.
1: We used to do this in drum corps where we played everything short. And if you did it wrong, push it.
0: Maybe a little faster, maybe three.

0: Wait, let's practice this.
1: I have to do that with my back.
0: So let's do 1, 2, 3, 4. One more time, one last time.

Okay, let's say from the heart. Perhaps I could have. One more time, sorry. One.

0: right or wrong. Yeah.
1: Can you get less energetic when I'm going to...
0: Oh my god.
1: It doesn't...

0: you think? It's not very good.
1: Well, how much is Alec? Pick me up like, around.
0: Sure. Oh, fine. Oh, really? Oh, Chevron. Yeah, I can turn. Wait. Yeah, it's not perfect. Especially, so we start with that, but we go back to a normal set with that. But that was, let's try. 1, 2, 3. Perhaps.

0: for the lecture Zazen section, you can join us with Zazen vibe. With a staccato. So, first half, I like the way you did. So the first half, you can play normal.
1: Yes.
0: But the second half, feel the Zazen. Use the staccato. More staccato.
1: Can we try? Is it fine? Is that...

0: and I said second half. So okay.
1: You can put. I'm
0: not saying get left, but you can focus on certain parts, so you don't have to be busy for all around entirely. You don't have to be busy entirely. So you can pick.
2: That was more so. 1, 2, 3, 4.

0: Quote to owner.
1: That?
0: Yeah.
1: You don't have to do that part.
0: Right. So.
1: So coming out of the.
0: One, two, three, four.
1: Where are we here? Right after that.
0: Smoothly.
1: That's a heart crack. Bro, wait, die more often. Yeah. Because your body, really? Body, thinking about it, it's hard. Let it happen.
0: One. One, two.
1: Now let's try.
0: Okay.

0: We're performing at your house.
1: Well, let me put on my head gallop.
0: Can we do waltzing?
2: Ah, but that's...

0: good.
1: In the solo, Andrew, you can. I like the build up, but can you start it out? Maybe one bar or half a bar later? Can you start at the beginning of the bar three?
2: I know that. Alright, other than that.
1: What you did earlier was kill
2: the
1: after the two bar. Only for

one more time. After the first two bars, when she does the final four, two bars, can you note?

0: for the second half, you guys join. You can still gradually build up, and because you're getting a little more, then we should get on energetic. Released.
1: Okay.
0: Yeah. In the two bars. Can you play? So you do that for two. Can you do the first bar? A little more sporadic. Do, do, do, do, do, do, do, do. And you don't have to be that concerned. You want to do the solo part? You can play less for the first less note.

0: intro last night.
1: Ah, sorry. Ah, go back.

0: let's not do this. Down for 5 minutes, and then let's do. Let's have something nicely solid for do you, because we're going to record this.
1: Okay, learning.
0: Yeah.
1: I'll follow you guys.
0: Sure.
1: Are you in the calling?

0: What time are we ending? 11? What the fuck? I didn't agree.
1: 1, 2, 3.
2: I'm checking.
1: Let me start.
2: It was 10.

0: more time.
1: Let's start quiet.

0: three notes that should go align with what we were playing for my vocals. So I want to make a melody that could be catchy with three notes or four. And you just randomly pick four notes that go align and make
1: go along
0: with the notes we were playing.
1: Let me think about it. I have myself.
0: What did you shoot a video? This time, can three of us only play this part and then make a silence?
2: Yeah.
0: I don't want you guys to fill in the blank. I want to fill in the blank with the vocal.

0: Should I talk less?
1: Come on, I need your help.
0: With what?
1: Okay.
0: Yesterday, yeah. We were working on what kind of vocals to put for like 3 hours. And then we were kind of lost. And now we were hoping to come up with something way better because of you. Your bass and like,
1: right.
0: It's fine. That's fine. Just like a note or any like suggestion.
1: Appreciate it.
0: Because all the source I have right now is Dozen Boy. Right. And that's fine. But we're still trying to imitate Dozen Boys, but we're kind of failed. Yeah, we were trying to write it in English yesterday. I can get you the... All right, let's kind of...
2: There we go. Bring it back. Yeah, exactly. I don't know what to do. I just follow your foot.
3: We were jamming on
2: week. Oh, no.
3: Talk with a guy that pretty much not. But nobody...
4: ノートがすごく限られて少ない。ボーカルを面白くできない。Dozen Boys
0: But I think I'm assuming the way is to sing less or more. I can be more like selective. I'm not saying like what the words are. Doesn't at this point yet.
2: It's official, the words don't
0: matter. I don't. I'm not caring too much about what to say. Where to put
4: those outlets are kind of loose. You want to try out?
2: They're off live of the morning kind of game.
4: Let's take off the. Can we stop every time? Then each line, every time I come out with something.
2: I'm not gonna.
4: Like, as long as it's acceptable.
2: Yeah, I'm really not.
4: One bar.
0: Have for neither nor fro. Should have datta damyata. Datta damyata.
2: That was oddly creative. It does force me to separate myself from my fingers and think about the notes that I'm playing.
0: Yeah.
2: That too, exactly. Because you run out of ideas and you're like, oh shit, I'm gonna look Amazon Fresh.
0: Still?
2: The level of the size is great.
4: Should we go back to the instruments and should we come back to a cappella?
2: One way to spend time.
4: Record while we do, no, but we can't listen to this. Like,
0: what?
4: Sorry, that was like
0: I will live forever.
4: It's too racist. One more time, let's go. That was one more time.

0: really easily.
1: The words of Bob Rock are a lot of happy acts, but it's still.
0: I really don't like the way I sang, which I felt like we had like setting up the vibes. I want to keep it.
2: That's like a microphone.
0: Are we this weekend?
2: Oh, because of the over. Yeah, you're right.
0: We shouldn't be quiet here. You should go fucking
2: watch the final.
1: Okay, Long actually brought up an interesting point. A paradigm shift, maybe, is to think of your guitar as an interview voice. There's this awkward disconnect right now between what you're singing, your melody, and guitar. If they could continue, I think that would sound really... Again, it's easier said than done. I can't do it, but it's something to maybe work towards. What do you say, Long? You feel ashamed if you can't say...
0: It's okay. Let me deconstruct it. Let me deconstruct my... It consists of two... And... Should I?
1: Any part of it. Put it in a blender. And whatever notes you like.
0: Coming up.

ゆたたたたなた気はなく揺れ

0: That was fear.
1: Danny's gonna be Kaimon. Danny's gonna be Kaimon.
0: I heard that. Yeah.
1: It's a great.
0: Also play around fancy words or augmentation. Can you turn off my?
1: So when I was listening to that, one thing I figured is that depending on the song, Shirotaku Mugai seems almost like planned, but he like makes the song kind of complete with his like vibes and energy, and she can't do that.
0: 1000%.
1: Of course, not all the songs are like. Many of those songs are like definitely meticulous. Some of those songs are like fine, like word doesn't have to have like every scene. Yeah, okay, let's see. Okay, so one more time, a cappella.
0: I still don't think Shame is productive.
1: Can you not offend Japanese? Can you not offend Japanese?
0: Oh, I'm sorry.
1: just a second. You gotta talk loud. I'm supposed to do the ball. Because this is the part start intro in the beginning. You play the. I'll show you. I don't know. You
0: can ask my wife.
1: Who is that? Shitanaku yureru, kiwanaku yureru, datte nu. So cool.
0: Oh, I'm on my seat.

intro and the verse. Only the intro and the verse. Fuck. Sorry, I forgot. Let's see, one more time.

0: how should I play?
1: After the intro.
0: Should I go busy? I mean, I know I have to be busy. I can't just play this. I should play... Should I play like this?
1: Yeah.
0: To make it busy. But here, I shouldn't sing, I don't think. Can you play what you were doing?

0: 事をしてるとこだって。
1: What's the verb? Wait, right after the intro?
2: Wait.
1: La
2: la la
1: la. Shita naku. Then I will be singing the same thing for the intro. Shita naku. Can we play it until the first verse? Please make sure it's not connected to your...
0: Shita naku yure. Shita naku yure. Shita naku yure.

0: It was too sudden. Can I go back? Yeah, because I ran out. Okay, let's do the thing. Well, when you say go back, where were you talking? Okay, but you know, we have to acknowledge how hard it is to make a difference with the materials that we have been using.
1: Have you guys ever done improv? That game where you have to re-say what you just said like 5 lines ago? It's the same game. Are you guys aware of improv?
0: Yeah.
1: Comedy? What's up?
0: Comedy or like a play?
1: Yeah, there's a TV show, Whose Line Is It Anyway? You might have seen it. There's a game where they do a skit, and then once the coach calls time, they do the entire skit backwards. And they have to test their memory to see if they can remember it.
0: Can you be quiet?
1: The game is that you do a skit, you're given prompts, that's not the fun part. The fun part is that at any point, the coach calls time, and all the actors on stage do the exact same things in the opposite order. So they have to keep a mental inventory of what they did. Yeah, and they do it. I think that's what Long is talking about.
0: Yeah, right. But you know, one reason I haven't heard, the direction is always upward. And then like, I don't know where to go. That's why I wanted to do the downward. One more time.

0: That's it. That was okay. That was. Let's hear what we have.
1: The locked on.
2: Locked on.
1: We were locked on.
2: This one. This one. Nice fun. Phrase with that. There's no such a thing as
3: Can we do the acapella now one more time?
4: Less people are playing.
5: Let's do a cappella. 1, 2, 3, 4.
6: Who's that black?
7: Oh, it's not black.
6: Looks so good.
7: I mean, yeah, he looks.
6: He is
7: free.
6: Recorded above.

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2: You start. Shouldn't I go back? Should I keep the...
3: Can we listen to the previous one?
2: No, not this one. Not this
3: before. Should we go back to the instrument version?
4: No, wait.
3: Go to the end.
4: Go to the end. Get away. It makes more sense.
2: Oh, don't stop. Don't stop.
3: Actually,
2: one more time. A cappella. Let's do a cappella.
3: I want to do this.
1: Chwana kuyurata. Chwana kuyurata.
3: Let's have this song at least 2 minutes. At least 2 minutes. Once we pass 2 minutes, that's... We don't have more than 1 hour. Let's do it.
2: We should have played.
4: Crab, like...
3: Crab is so stupid. The crab... okay, let's record. No, acapella.
2: Acapella one more time.

0: だぞ、キュ
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1: Yeah, I can be that calm, man.
0: Kimaraku Yura. Ta ta ta ta ta. Kimaraku Yura. Hashtag Yura.

0: Computer.
1: Can you play less in the middle, like interval? Can you play less? You can play something, but... Bass drum is... You know, you can follow my vocal, but like, once I... Like, utter each note, you like, follow me, literally. But don't play with me. You like, follow me. Well, how about that?
2: What?
1: You follow me instead of playing with me.
2: Yeah,
1: follow me. One more time.

0: I like the beginning. I like the beginning of three parts. What the fuck?
1: Yeah, if you look at the original video, he's giving a normal speech.
0: Somebody was just...
1: Yeah, somebody was being racist.
0: Overdubbing?
1: Yeah, look carefully at the mouth. It's still sick.
0: I can't send you Japanese meme. That is not to fake.
1: Please send
0: us like that. More like that.
2: I was gonna say, I like this.
0: Okay, let's bring it in. One more time.

0: take a cigarette then.
1: So only one bar.
0: But actually,
1: only one bar in the world. Only one bar.
2: Because it's meme, it's actually.
0: Yeah,
1: but let's trust Americans' word for now, because it's totally possible that what we think is normal is.
2: How about I change?
1: In the middle. I'm not down to use this as an intro. Let's do it in the middle, or like if you use it only for one bar, we can all do that syncopated.

You just slide it into the middle, in the end. Mm-hmm. One, two, three, four. Let's not get stuck in that.

0: long. Don't play it too long. Just play like 2 bars. At most 4 bars. In the middle, that was too long still. Yeah. I don't want 8 bars. Like that's too funny. Yeah, right. Just once is fine. That's enough.
1: Twice.
0: Yeah.
1: Twice. If it's only once.
0: No, if it makes it twice, you would become a part of the beat. But if it's just once, it's just a micro beat. It's just a micro beat. It's just like a trick. It shouldn't be more than a trick.
2: Yeah, I believe that.
0: It shouldn't go beyond trick.
1: Because this rhythm has to, huh? This rhythm actually has to.
0: What?
1: Because it's common, it's clutch.
0: If so, that's that even more. That gives us even more reason to just do it once. It's a quote. Quote is a trick.
1: But if it's correct.
0: If you do it twice, it becomes a part of the beat. But we don't want that.
2: One
0: more time.
2: How do we know when it's coming?
1: How do we know?

0: this part?
1: No, this is not the main focus of the song. Let's focus on the song. We only have 20 minutes.
2: 1, 2, 3, 4.
3: One more time.
1: It wasn't there wasn't a good.

0: yüreğine aşıtana kuyruğun civana
1: This part. That was too long.
2: That would be a lot easier than overplay. Myself, right.
1: This time I don't.
3: One, two.

0: that means we have 10 minutes to be out of here.
1: But he sounds better and we get a lot of room at him.
2: Yeah, I know.
1: Try to focus.
0: I'm gonna get closer to you guys.
1: Yes.
0: I know. KY jelly.

on a cru lieu.

0: Let's not play. It's $16. Because you played too long. I don't want it to play that long.
1: Well, I was saying, okay.

0: Exactly, you're that top.
1: That's the thing, I don't want it to be that long. That was too long. You should slide that into earlier.
0: Okay, you can do that.
1: From what? From where?
0: Got it!

0: too long. That's what I'm saying.
1: You should come early.
2: Was that your scene more obvious?
0: Obvious?
2: And I just like that cat.

0: No, we should have ended early. I was not afraid of going to go for long. It was too long. It was already too long, too boring. No. I keep the same phrase. To wrap up.
1: Hello out there. This is Whole Wheat Juan. Today is the 31st of January, 2025, and we are going to get right to it. Today's logistical goal is to see if we can get away with not using a pop filter on this nice dynamic microphone. This time it is close mic'd as opposed to last time where it was farther away. And the goal is to be able to eradicate all noise as much as possible. That is the logistical, technological hurdle for today, but the main focus for you is the content, which is the brainstorm.md file, which you'll find on the website. And first point at the very top, the order is from newest to oldest, so it might be a while until we get to your favorite point. But in any case, first point says, wow, you're always studying. This quote is actually from a roommate who passes by the living room where the main computer is. And the point continues, just because you're on a computer doesn't mean you're hard at work, lol. And the context here is that the roommate is about 50, maybe 55, and they come from an era where having a computer meant that you had important work to do. Either you were typing up documents or you were processing numbers, doing something mathematical, doing something to do with studying. If you recall, that encyclopedias used to come in CD-ROMs, and you would have to read them on your computer before Wikipedia was a thing. That is the kind of energy that this roommate is channeling when he says, wow, you're always studying. And then the point continues, this is the state of smartphones in current year. And this harkens back to a video Luke Smith made, which is not on his main YouTube channel. You'll have to go to his PeerTube instance. The title is, What's Wrong with the Internet Now? And his focus is on the internet. But the point here remains the same, that desktops are useful bits of technology because inherently they come with a keyboard. The keyboard was invented to make input as fast as possible to encourage the web 1.0 of the internet to create and to publish, not so much a back and forth exchange that would come later, but that is the mentality with which computers were made, were designed in the 70s or 60s, whenever mainframe computing became a thing. Smartphones are in contrast to this, Luke Smith says, and says that they are consumption devices because it is so cumbersome to put in text. The format lends itself to doom scrolling on Instagram, on TikTok, on all the social media that have taken advantage of this inherent feature of smartphones for their own benefit. But that is where that comes from. When you're on a smartphone, you're goofing off. And when you're on a computer, that means it's serious work. People think you're doing homework, that you're on that Canvas that all the kids talk about. For those not in the loop, Canvas is the infrastructure that teachers use in high schools and colleges to give homework assignments. So that is what that is about. And of course, there are exceptions to this. A lot of people, for better or for worse, have their work email logged in on their personal phone. They don't make that distinction between work and home phone yet. And they end up doing a lot of work on the go, either on the toilet or when someone's driving them, either their spouse or a friend, to and from places. It is possible to get things done on a smartphone, but more often than not, it is used to goof off. And the inverse is also true too, which is why this is written, because I have to keep telling the person that always studying isn't necessarily the case. Work, there is so much to do on a computer connected to the internet that does not involve serious work. But that is something that can't quite be explained in a passing transaction, in a passing conversation. And it would take a while to explain the intricacies of 4chan. Not that that is a good answer or anything, but that kind of mentality is very new and only applies to millennials and lower. So that disparity is why this is here. And the point finishes with saying, not to mention that most kids can't even visualize a file system, folders. And that is absolutely true, not based off of anecdotal evidence, but just by talking to people in circles. The consensus is that kids have no reason to know what a file system is because everything is tied to apps. You do things in apps as opposed to manipulating bits to fit the paradigm of a desktop operating system. That made sense at the time when that was the only way to get online. But now we have the least common denominator of a web browser that launches on a portable operating system that most people, 99% of people, probably don't even have root access to. Not that that matters to anybody, but that's a thinker. The metaphor here is also about cars, where when they started, no one quite knew what they were. They were very much only for enthusiasts and people that were into mechanical engineering. And then they became popular enough, cheap enough, to have normal people, normies, as the memers would call them, actually drive them. But back then, you needed to know a lot about how to maintain a car. You were expected to do oil changes. Well, not that you're not now, but back then you had to drive manual. All these things that came from inherent limitations of the technology at the time. But when automatic transmissions came out and engines stopped knocking and doing all that, now you could give your grandma a Toyota Corolla and expect her to drive it for the next 30 years and expect that car to outlive her 1,000 times over. Cars have gotten to the point where everybody can drive them, and a service economy has grown around them where now people aren't expected to know that much. And if you have a problem, if something breaks, you take it to the repair person, they charge you parts and labor, and then you have your device as good as new. That is, of course, assuming that we don't have planned obsolescence. One can only imagine what Teslas are doing these days. But for ordinary gas-powered vehicles, that is very much the norm. If you're friends with someone that runs a repair shop and you ask them, for example, to fix your computer screen, going back to the computers and getting out of the metaphor land, they'll probably give you a strange look and they'll say, "Bruh, I'm scamming you. You could probably figure out how to do this. This actually happened." But that is the point. The main point being that if people don't have to know something, they probably won't know it. So kids in the current year know a lot less about computers than people did 10 or 20 years ago. And that's not to their disadvantage. They don't need to know. Things that are old-fashioned become an art. Kind of like this very stream. The art of speaking extemporaneously on a platform that cannot be streamed on demand, that needs to be heard, sat down, and paid attention to. And because we're too lazy for segues, we'll just go on to the next point that says, Orthodoxy requires a rejection of modern culture. This sounds really obvious, but makes convincing older parents and friends difficult who are very happy with what the system has given them, or at the very least convinced that their way is the only way. This comes up a lot in conversation when you get to the nitty-gritty of theology and praxis, especially with Catholic brethren. And they say, "Well, what is the point of doing all this if you guys just have a slightly different liturgy?" And then you start thinking to yourself, "Well, what does it take to get to this person? What needs to happen in someone's mind to reject what is most comfortable and to go with something that is truth, supposedly, that is the sure thing?" And to this day, there doesn't seem to be any thought process behind it that does not involve some kind of reactionary movement or skepticism of the present. The so-called Lindy effect ticking in, saying that older things have stood the test of time and are usually more reliable. Now, where does that come from? That can come from many different things. That could even come from influencers. That is why Luke Smith is mentioned so much on this show, because one of his big themes is escaping the internet, doing something with your life involving real people and real social connections. that is in that context. But there's also maybe a political context. People that don't believe in democracy, people like Curtis Yarvin, or otherwise known as Mencius Moldbug. So there's that angle. But most importantly, there is an undercurrent. That is, it is inevitable that people start thinking kind of reactionarily, socially as well. You ask any boomer and they'll say kids are being promiscuous, or at least kids are not thinking about the consequences, when in actuality, they have never thought that way. That is the cat and mouse game that has always gone on, and mentioning it itself is not very noteworthy. What is noteworthy is saying, well, if we're going to get to that point anyway, well, why not just start there and assume that everything new is not necessarily bad, but is more likely to be bad. Nassim Taleb talks a lot about noise, being a statistician, person that works in statistics, in order to avoid butchering that word again. And he brings up in his book Anti-Fragile, anecdotes about stockbrokers meticulously reading the market and trying to time it. And whereas there are people that can indeed make a lot of money in the stock market, those are what he calls black swan events. And this is related. Just wait a moment. Or unicorn moments, moments that you can only find once in a blue moon. But the majority of people end up failing. And there is this bias saying that we only see successes and assume that the odds are a lot higher because we see the successes and we don't see the hundreds and thousands of people that have fallen down and failed and moved on to something else. The same goes for music. Try explaining to your mom or your dad or your caretaker that music isn't getting worse. It's just that the music you remember back then was the best of back then. There was bad music then, just like there is good music now, but there is so much more to sift through and you can't just skip to the good part. You have to wait for the industry to roll itself out organically. And the same can be said about philosophy. Here, going back to orthodoxy, theology. That is, if you're a skeptic of Protestantism, that comes with a good reason, because that was born under the undercurrent of modernism, humanism, Chiliasm, which refers to the idea of wanting to be special, specifically in the context of reaching the end of those 1,000 years mentioned in the book of Revelation in the Bible. Those are ideas that have stemmed, according to Seraphim Rose, since the schism, and those are his reasons to believe that orthodoxy is correct and everything else is, he says, to be wrong, but here to neutralize that a bit, more likely to be wrong because it's born under a modern mentality and we have to wait for those ideas to stand the test of time. Splintering, in this case, is kind of an indication that it wasn't able to stay cohesive. And while orthodoxy has had its fair of old believers and people that have wanted to be more orthodox than the orthodox, newcomers to the game, should be clarified, it has more or less kept to its idea of autocephaly, saying that the Serbians recognize the Russians who recognize the Greek, etc., etc. And that has worked. Although that isn't an argument in itself to support orthodoxy. But then again, this entire thing isn't really an argument supporting orthodoxy. This is just amusing at why someone might want to become orthodox. What is going through their head to make them want to step foot in a foreign culture's church? To close here, we're going to bring back our boy Luke Smith and go to a point he made during a live stream where he said that the best way to red pill someone is to get them to work out. Now, that isn't like a boxer testosterone riddled rager of a reply, even though it could be, but rather he focuses on giving people back a locus of control. They're a locus of control, more succinctly. You see that theme in his videos about what is freedom and what is free will and being intransigent when it comes to standing up, sometimes autistically, for what you believe in, either the open source movement or your religion. But in this live stream, it is a context of making people believe, this is also a Ted Kaczynski idea, that they are truly in control of their destiny and they don't need a political party or a support group to tell them otherwise. They don't need to put money into this insurance pool in case things hit the fan. You can take action yourself, either stockpile food or build a mentality that encourages you to be self-reliant and to not need much to begin with. That is already a breakthrough into thinking like a Christian. But then again, Buddhists and Hindu probably have the same idea. The takeaway here is that evangelization, which is a point more down on the brainstorm, but we don't have time for today, doesn't work. But rather, getting to know someone and knowing not only what they believe now, but little holes, little gaps in their reasoning that, this sounds very manipulative, but that you could see and you could take to your advantage to show them something that they hadn't seen before. That could be done after knowing the person, or through the internet, can be done through an algorithm. If the algorithm sees, like YouTube's, that you like memes, so it gives you Luke Smith's content that's full of Wojak's, 4chan, poll tier, brain rot, that's going to be what brings you in the door, and then the ideas keep you in the door. In real life, you don't have the privilege of an algorithm. So when explaining why you do the things you do, you need to keep in mind that people, at least in this sense of being an Orthodox apologist, you're working against 1,000 years of philosophical cruft, so to speak. You have to push through that and deconstruct little by little. Maybe sprinkle a little in the beginning about, well, why is this that way? And not just be militant and angry, because being angry is being impulsive and that won't take you anywhere. But rather sitting down, shutting up and listening to the other person. The quote from Luke Smith is, this sounds really gay, but you have to be a friend of the person to that person. And this applies very much here. On that positive note, if you can call that positive, this is the end of today's show. This has been Whole Wheat Juan on the 31st of January, 2025. We will catch you at the next one, and take care of yourselves.

0: for today. Let's do Adios Teresa and Drifters. Let's make him remember everything.
1: Make me remember. Okay.
2: Adios Teresa. Bass placement drop.
1: Okay.
2: One, two, three.

0: So the second one and the fourth one.
1: What?
0: Elysian.
1: Yeah. Okay, okay.
0: Yeah.
1: So when you full drums come in.
2: Okay.
0: One, two, three, four. That's too fast. That's too fast. One, two.

0: look behind the wall. I do a long run on my coming home.
1: So it goes like,
2: I don't know what you're talking about.
0: So basically when I'm singing, you
2: know, okay,
0: and when she comes in almost as a fill, you guys like,
1: so it's empty when I play.
2: Okay, sorry, I won't play when you play, when you sing.
0: Indeed.
2: Okay.
0: And also it's a little too boomy, can you make it less?
2: Yeah.
1: You come sing the groove, right?

0: my back, please?
1: Yeah.
0: It's kind of better.
2: Yeah.
0: あと机音大きすぎたかもちょっとだけ。One more time.

0: 6? Ending on 6?
1: That's what we are.
0: Okay.
1: Yeah.
0: I'll follow you guys.
2: Or should I turn it up?
0: What do you mean?
2: My guitar.
0: Well, what's the problem?
2: The volume.
0: You're too loud. I'm too loud. I can turn it down.
2: You see?
1: Actually, I think it sounds muddy because we were
2: always. Okay. Can you turn up the volume a tiny bit?
0: Yeah.
2: Volume.
1: No. There's no need for that.
2: I couldn't change.
0: Okay.
1: I hear everybody's.
2: Maybe it's just.
1: Let's do something slow and let's just jam with it.
2: Sure.
1: One, two.

0: share with the yes.
1: It's a short song, but it sounds good. You have a recording and listen to it?
0: No, no, I'm talking about the ending.
2: The last note, should I hold that? Or should I have it? The last note. Or.
1: I'm gonna.
0: Can we do one more time then? Only the last bar?
2: Yeah.
0: One, two, three, four. I don't quite like it.
2: I don't like the chord.
1: That's really short one.
2: That's cool.
0: It sounded nicer, yeah.
2: That's cool.
1: Yeah, yeah. Because simple has taken note.
0: Yeah.
1: So, yeah.
0: But you still don't like the chord?
2: I don't like the chord.

0: Which one? Which one? Which one?
1: So the C sharp, I think. Yeah, that one. Yeah. Yeah, but you don't. It sounds weird. I like the 80s pop thing we did, where it was.

0: slower in the end. At the end.
1: Can you get me the company?
2: Yeah.
1: Azaz.
2: Of course.
1: I'm okay.
2: Nice.
1: Takes giant sip. Oh, you are? Okay, I can't tell.
2: Is there coffee?
3: I really should.
1: Crossfading, crossfading. You gotta stimulate with a downer.
0: Okay, let's do it one more time.
1: Okay.
0: One, two.

0: 是。
1: 主要是拍的烂片。来来来，我们上去。

0: don't sustain a lot.
1: Yeah, yeah, it didn't work with the short haul.
2: It sounds very chaotic.
0: Yeah, where are you doing?
2: How can I sing it?

0: Oh, right there? You want it immediately? I was thinking of going through that maybe like one more time and then starting the.
1: Oh, just
0: right away?
1: Yeah.
0: Okay.
1: Wait,
2: where? Can you guys cue me?
1: Okay. I'll give you guys the cue.
0: I'll do it.
1: I'll give you guys stop there. Sure.

0: Aren't you anti-high though?
1: Keep your radios!
0: No. Doesn't sound good like that.
2: If you're losing the power, I mean, like, we're going back to staccato. So I can't, like, have high energy but no sound.
0: Right.
1: Keep your radios!
3: No.
1: Keep your radios!
3: Yeah. Why are you...
2: I know, I'm giving a bad example.
1: Keep your radios!
0: What I'm hesitant about is losing the part of the song that like normies reacted to the most.
2: Yeah, that's true.
0: They really like that. Anyone's like, oh, he's singing high and
2: yeah.
0: Powerful.
2: When I sang that, everybody just like, woo!
0: One part of the song that people clap.
2: I don't know. Can you play one more time?
3: It's like you were seeing her now, and I'm hearing, and that's pretty much what how I feel. And it's like, it's
2: well, that's true. I mean, if you're keeping this staccato thing. There's no way for us to sustain. It doesn't work.
3: And also, like nobody's like that. Like,
0: I think that's the allure. That's almost the reason why to keep it on, because it's unconventional.
3: Yeah, but like, it's like if I play this, it's not like.
2: What is the after the last chorus?
0: I was thinking, so he said that we're not supporting your sound. So I think it would actually be cool to support your sound. The moment you cut off, almost like a clock, we go back to the wherever you tend to cut off. So we're keeping track. Maybe someone can even do the changes. But for the most part, we're playing.
3: Having another part.
0: I feel like we would have to write that though. We couldn't come up with that on the spot.
3: He almost did.
0: Oh, the little thing he did, the solo?
3: Yeah. He almost did.

0: end? Which part? End. The last course.
1: Where should I begin that thing? I have no clue what you're going
0: to sing the last course, but the second time you sing a melody or like
1: okay.
0: One, two. So maybe you come up with something better than.
1: Anyway, so I'm not doing that?
2: That singing thing? Was to make so that his shouting is just the entire song universe is being quiet. Of course he can't be loud. So if we're loud with him, he sounds less out of place.
0: Yeah, but I don't want to say loud and go loud.
2: I agree with you. Yeah. That the loudness has to be accompanied by other forms of busyness, not just volume.
0: And it's like chord, like how Beethoven had part super soft, and it was like a part of it was like. That's right. That's just.
2: Yeah.
0: But.

0: summit, not okay. So your idea.
1: So you do whatever you want, but I'm just staying on. That gives you some context.
0: Yeah, but you can stop doing that, and then you can join
1: third
2: rib.
1: I'm doing that.
0: Stop that, and then you should go back to the right at the third one.
1: Okay.
2: I feel like that sounds way better.
3: Keep your head up.
2: That sounds way beautiful.
1: Yeah, but you already did that. He did that two times already. So he has to do something different. So you could do the beautiful melody, but you've already done the beautiful melody twice. So that doesn't feel like a closure to me. If you could do some mixed voice falsetto, I think that would solve
3: it. Keep your head up.
0: I see, so you don't want the mix, a weird mix.
2: I mean, we are like all the...
0: Yeah, that's why we have... Okay, you and I play the same, but you just play a little louder for the outro. You play that thing. And then I try to sing it a little quieter, but that melody.
1: Okay. I think the biggest thing is your vocal tone, not so much volume.
0: Yeah.
1: If you focus on making a focused, not bright sound.
0: I know, yeah.
1: It should be better.
0: I am aware that sounds really wrong.
2: Yeah, yeah. No, don't approach the melody.
0: Okay. Because I can't hear it. I can hear just only that.
1: Oh, I can hear him now. Yeah.
0: Okay, let's do it one more time. The same part.
1: Also, can you show me the second chord? I've been skipping it.
2: Let's start.
1: I don't know what this chord is.

0: We can transition.
1: Oh, I forgot.
0: Oh, I mean, like.
1: Oh, yeah.
2: This is a live
1: song.
0: Yeah, that's a coin. I don't know. I don't want the outro to be too long.
2: Yeah. Of course, yeah.

就这样了。

0: It's Abar, not Plato.
1: Okay.
2: Isn't Fuanfei supposed to be singled out?
1: Singled out for what?
2: When we try.
1: Ah, or yeah, or it sounds like a mistake. Yeah.
0: You guys want to record it? Yeah. My phone on record.
2: Because the transition wasn't really off. No, here.
1: Oh, this fuzzy thing? Should I plug it in?
0: Yeah, I'll sit
1: okay.
0: It on.
1: Okay, like that?
0: It'll be better if we can capture what everybody...
1: Right, okay. Oh, there's holes. Very good. You like holes. Yeah.
0: Right, I'll start.
2: Wait. So before that, so when you guys start that outro, is there any way for it to make it a little more obvious?
1: Thinking.
2: So you go back to the...
0: No, he was playing Phil in Pittsburgh. You were playing Jerry.

0: to this part.
1: Yeah. So I keep playing the same thing.
0: You can't improvise, but the outro is not a...
2: How do I make that transition obvious? Right now, it's very obfuscated. It's hidden by everything happening in the foreground.
0: So it's gonna be da da da da da da. Just guitar.
2: But then I keep going. The question is, how do we bring this out? That's the question.
0: Okay, I will sing the song. So the end.
2: So one time. So you guys just go off immediately. I understand. Yeah. I won't do anything differently. You guys have to shake.
0: But that's the basic idea.
2: Yeah, yeah.
1: Yes. Oh, yeah, let's try it.
2: Okay. Oh, yeah.
0: So one, two, three.

0: And also, didn't
1: soldiers have soldiers?
2: No, I understand Takeda's concern. It feels very like thrown in last minute. If I just play the riff with everybody playing together.
0: No, no, we need a soul as well. We can keep this format. But I just need a little more buffer.
1: Oh, no. Yeah,
0: they were complimenting.
2: Yeah.
0: And also, I wouldn't be able to sing loud.
1: But can we just try? Yeah. Don't do it then. Why? Why?
0: Because people like it.
2: It's the crowd pleaser.
0: Like, I know it for a fact. People have been like,
1: I'm pretty sure what we're doing right now.
0: I mean, that's true.
2: I disagree. They're going to respect that, but they're not going to cheer for it. They're going to go home and say, that was a good point.
1: Yes, exactly.
2: Is that what you want?
1: What do you want them to be then? Go home and I can't sing.
0: Okay, because one thing. I'm with you in that I shouldn't sing like, because it's too right. But I still want like have sing, which makes I can sing that note a little more interesting.
1: Yes.
0: So if in order for me to do that, I can't just play solo, because it would be weird. It's not.
1: Yeah, but I have to do that.
2: We're not Chet Baker, and nor are we ever trying to be.
0: I loved when I wrote Unreal City.
2: And that's the other season.
0: But when Eno's that, this song.
2: This song?
0: Yeah.
2: Oh, shit.
1: Dude, I'm playing Baker.
2: Ah, our legacy has been sealed. There is no escape.
0: He looks like
2: Chet Baker?
1: Yeah.
2: Or Eno's that.
0: Do you have water?
1: No, we can get it.
0: Get it hot.
1: God,
2: he did the same thing you did. He offered you and then he
1: took
2: a sip.
1: Wait, this is my water.
2: Can you pass me? I want my water. And can I stop recording?
1: Yeah.
0: So the thing is...

Okay.

0: music. Yeah, it's just pentatonic. Pentatonic won't take you so far. Dave Murray taught me that.
1: Let's try the last. Yeah.

0: this girl. Yeah. I think this girl would do.
1: Sorry, let me go to... And also, I have to update the parking.
2: Oh, wow, it took me a while. Great.
0: Meanwhile, we can jam some samba. Just to practice.
2: Okay.
0: The chorus progression.
2: This song? Okay.

0: another time and word. When we earn what we gain. It's another time and word. Vada, vada, vada, vada.
1: You're supposed to.
2: Let's try that power again.
1: Yes.
2: 1, 2, 3.
0: You saw that time on words. We are and what we can.
1: One more time.

0: that, that, that was it, right?
1: Second verse.
0: Yeah.
1: Okay,
0: yep.
1: Let's try the whole section.
0: Sure, sure, sure.
1: The first one. All right.
0: One, two.
1: Oh, sorry again. Bye bye.

0: What was that?
1: Will he demonstrate the whole car better?
2: I understood the gist of it. You're almost rapping, aren't you?
0: Yeah, oh. But that's not how it shoots sound.
2: Oh, I can make sure.
0: Yeah, yeah. Okay.
1: I want the melodies.
2: Yeah, that would be cool.
1: Let's try it again.
0: Where? Does it sound too... Sounds too muddy, huh?
2: A little bit. Is
0: it better?
1: You could leave the bottom note.
0: That is true. That is absolutely
2: weird. Can you show me the chord? I can start.
0: Yep.
2: Okay.

0: But it was nice.
1: With the bass, it sounds really different.
2: Yeah.
3: I think that part is cool, but I asked Takeru at the start of rehearsal, can you justify this part existing, the rest of the song?
1: And I told him this is the second scene of the play.
3: Oh, you didn't actually tell me that. Huh? You got cut off by something,
1: yeah,
3: probably long.
1: Because he came, yeah.
3: Can I
1: have a sip of water?
4: Okay, so how I did, after listening to the song a billion times,
1: he actually
4: I did a little surgery, which is, as I'm not a surgery, like, I cut the cake, the entire first second letter I,
3: yeah,
4: and this is the second set, I was that drift. We were still having that rhythms everywhere, and it's, and we have song is made of A part is that block. It's like a B cell.
3: As
4: this
3: it should be.
4: Form is not like very hard, like, right.
1: Right, it's more like a play.
3: Well, thank you for telling me about the rhythm example. I do remember you saying that, and I agree with you. I think rhythmically it's justified. I don't think it's harmonically justified, though.
4: That's the point. The purpose there is right. It's very, very like, all of sound. Almost feel like only mess, but that's kind of like that rapper.
3: People die. Oh, what's his name?
1: A$AP Rocky?
3: No. The Travis Scott?
4: Travis Scott. Travis Scott,
1: Eric Clapton.
4: One of the Eric Clapton.
3: Yeah, but I'm convinced that all the good music justify the modulations in the start. Kind of like classical music, right? The development is pretty much the name of it. So there's the part where you tell what's gonna happen, and then there's the part where you develop it and make it deep. So I feel like if Takeru does something with the chords at the start, small change, this entire second in the play.
1: So are you saying like I kind of like contaminate the intro using some elements? Yeah, elements of this?
3: I think it just get the half step in there and everything else in the place.
1: Seems easy.
3: There it is, and the entire song makes sense. Yeah. You also have the, sorry to point at you, you still have the A flat minor 7 to the G major 7, right? That's also justification. So in the intro and the middle, and then this new section is perfect. Yes,
4: I like horn.
3: No, because I like the way you think too. You're thinking rhythmic. Yeah.
1: Sudden confession.
3: Okay. Alright, you can continue. I want to learn this new part.
1: Can we record that thing? I just took a video of it.
3: Yeah.
1: So that I won't forget. See, when three of us are all together, it just feels really effective. I mean, we always have been just two of us, but it was...

0: say, look, the first we start is,
1: yes,
0: it has to be one, because that's where I'm gonna put the clock. Ah, and the clock equals 120 or 60. It doesn't matter.
2: Is that it?
1: Should
0: I stop?
1: No.
0: Trip to start, you start with Foster,
1: show
0: up at you,
1: yeah.
0: And then once you enter the verse, once you enter the place with zero, you look at me and
1: let's go.

extra beat.

Bunny's the best. 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Yes, we need an RTA. How we feel and how we think.

0: kind of seeing the chat, like, but that part sounded really, really.
1: I hope it's recorded.
2: I don't think so.
3: That sounds like, oh, I have my recording of everything, but that sounds like 90s Mexican rock. I'm literally doing.
4: And that's what we're doing, right?
3: I guess now it is. Yeah. Even your vocal delivery too.
0: Yeah, that sounds so good.
4: But he's gonna chant as well.
3: He's gonna what?
4: You're gonna chant as well.
3: Change.
4: I was doing that, yeah. He's talking about that.
3: Okay.
4: Yeah. That's right?
0: Yeah. Let's try again from
4: Better
3: Eye.
4: Yeah.
3: So we're starting at the. You're starting at the.

0: How do you play that? Wait. Can you play from the dun, that part?
1: Yeah.

0: that was going gospel.
1: No, that's the part of completing the church.
2: Which part?
1: The last part.
0: He was doing?
1: Yeah. Sirs, and then it started raining everything.
2: Ah.
3: And the chorus goes, ooh. Ooh.
0: Yeah. Actually, yes, because like
3: yeah,
0: I feel like this song is kind of Christian.
3: Well, I always, you know, it's got the lyrics.
0: Because this song, it just feels Christian, and I don't mean in a negative.
2: The future of Christian rock.
0: No, it's not that. It's not preaching.
2: It's not preaching.
0: Yeah, but it's Christian.
2: Yes. But I do need you to. Do I stop? Takeda, I need you to show me what I'm saying.
3: I think so. The first one I sing, drift just on the limbs,
2: Well, here's the thing. I'm a tenor, so my voice doesn't go that low, and it doesn't project well. Can I take it up the octave?
3: Nice. It sounds more Christian. Yeah. Or you can, like, right after, like, when I'm still resonating, you can start a language young lady, go over the silver leaf.
2: When you're still resonating, what do you mean?
3: So, sorry. When I'm still sustaining my notes.
2: Okay.
3: Yeah. So,
0: do you guys want to maybe when we record this?
3: Of course.
0: No, higher.
2: I mean, what kind of monk would say yes to a gig like that?
3: Buddhists.
2: Buddhist monk? Okay. What do they gain?
3: Do you think Buddhist monks care about what they gain? I don't think
2: so. But like, it must have like some purpose, right? They want to evangelize or something?
0: Like, we were nice, he's nice, we pay him.
2: Is that really how simple it is? Okay.
0: I mean, why not?
2: I'm just thinking of the Christian equivalent. You can't just like get a priest to go to.
3: Because Buddhists are different from Christians.
2: I know that, but I want to know, where is the difference? Yeah.
3: I don't know. Let's give it a shoot then.
0: I've seen a lot of like metal bands doing their music videos.
2: That's true.
3: I'm going to.
0: A lot of them are kind of feel yeah. Right? So if they're allowed to do that,
2: I feel like.
0: I'm pretty sure those people rent out their temple
2: for sure. Yeah.
3: I just texted one of my acquaintance monks. I'm kidding.
2: Okay.
3: I just put it on the chat that we won't forget.
2: Got it.
3: Can we do it one more time?
0: We can find those political.
3: Yeah. Our friends have one, you know. Tate.
2: Is that political monk?
3: He was going to be a monk.
2: Oh, you're right. Priest. Right. Yeah. So anyway, so you were saying, while you're resonating, what are you holding a note?
3: So.
2: When does that happen?

0: good? Okay. Okay, our phrases are not going to overlap. Does that not matter? So should I start with language young lady, even though you're in measure two of four?
1: Can I hear what you're saying?
0: So,

0: Do you see how they're not lining up? I need to start when you start singing in order for the language of lady to happen at the strong point. Do you care about that?
1: When I start singing, you start chanting? Is that what you're saying?
0: So, not immediately, but when you start going the... I start when I know you're going to do that.
1: That's fine.
0: Okay, I'll do that.
1: Can we do one more time?
0: Yeah.
1: One, two, three, four.

0: my best. It's kind of low compared to this one. It's a little higher, so it's easier to sing loud.
1: Taba taba taba taba
0: taba taba taba taba taba taba. You see the difference?
2: Yeah, the better. The more divine, the better. So the more Christian sounding, the better.
0: What? That doesn't mean anything.
3: It doesn't mean anything.
0: So the higher one, you want it to stick out of the texture more?
2: Okay, so in my brain, the way you sing in the church,
0: yeah,
2: and the way the Los Panchos sing, yeah, is holy.
0: Okay.
2: Like really Catholic.
3: Get them.
2: They're dead.
3: We gotta go to one of those box churches, like $50.
0: Shoebox church? What is that?
3: It's a South Carolina, very rich for like.
0: I see.
3: Okay. But there's a band.
2: Like Compton? Like black people?
0: Like black people.
2: I mean, if you get to have a gospel for the last part of this song, that might be nice actually. And they say, wah, wah, wah, wah.
0: You know.
2: As drift, wah, wah, wah.
3: That's sort of the section.
2: Yeah.
3: Help me with the
2: floor.
0: Yeah.
3: Thank you.
2: So, what notes are you choosing?
0: I'm thinking about it right now. I'll do the
2: detail oriented.
0: Yeah. No, I'm thinking of the higher one. But if we coordinate, we can move with the chord.
2: Yeah.
0: And it'll sound really cool. But we have to write that down first.
2: I see.
0: Yeah.
2: Write the chorus.
0: Note. Voice leading.
2: Leading. Voice leading.
0: Yeah, that's the word.
2: Voice leading.
0: Voice leading for the new tune.
2: In, what's this song called? Drifters.
0: Hi. Hi.
2: Let's go, Drifters.
0: That's to drifting.
2: Which part? This part?
3: Letter R. Axel Pop.

it's my turn live. I'll just you after I don't know that. Watch it, girl, watch it, why? Why we feel, not we see. Look at the time of why. How we feel and how we see. You decide that we deserve. And how we see. Look how the time of world. How we see and how we gaze.

0: felt bad.
1: Yeah, I forgot to come in.
0: Do not.
1: I will not come.
2: Come on, Harry.
1: I see. We will not come.
3: For the last segment, we kind of stopped there. We're coming back louder, and we said, gonna put like the white bag, the horns.
1: Okay. I like that. It becomes a full Mexican brass band.
2: Oh, he there.
1: Yeah.
2: He there.
1: You get like the tuba and the trombone.
3: Alright, let's start it. Can we start the video?
1: And the time check? 7:27.
3: Start from the top.
1: Okay. What is that? It's 7:27 right now. Yeah. So we're ending pretty soon.
2: Well, when are you ending?
1: We started at 5:30 okay. though. 7:30 is the two hour mark.
2: I didn't understand it, but yeah, let's go.
1: Oh, sure you didn't. Okay. It's like your boss.
0: What?
1: Hey, Lee, is that?
2: Okay, let's go.
1: Where? No, in the Benin.
2: Oh, in the Benin. Yeah, the last time I forgot to do that.

0: Yeah, that was good. The riff that you guys had?
1: I feel like suspending the proof sounds just
0: charged. Maybe make it more subtle.
2: Okay.
0: Yeah.

driving on the freeway, gathering a Bible with

0: a 3-minute fade out, getting more busy the entire time. You know, have you ever heard?
1: We just played this one song at a gig at Pina for like an hour.
2: Torture.
0: What's the name of the song?
1: Soul and
0: Another Part of Me by Michael Jackson.

0: No, let's do this.
1: 7:30. Just one. You have a click track for this song? What? You have a click track now?
0: Yes, I'm
1: pretty. Ooh, okay. Yeah. Yes. This is progress.
2: What do you mean it's just one
1: beat?
2: One BPM.
1: Oh, I see. There it is! There it!
2: Can I make it louder?
1: Yeah.
0: Where?

0: good.
1: Can I turn it on?
0: Yeah.
1: Only the left one.
0: Left, okay. So, on power or on standby? Power. Okay.
2: Of course.
0: Ooh, smells like burnt. Always do the smells quick.
1: So, I'm gonna work on those.
0: And also, can we start rehearsing with a clip track, like, at the beginning of rehearsal?
1: I think a realistic talk, we can rehearse twice, all three of them.
0: Yeah.
1: Wednesday morning? Okay. Can you do Wednesday morning? Can you do Wednesday morning? Because that's the only time. And also Friday. Right before the final, we're gonna say.
3: But we gotta clean up perfectly, because if we got some complaints,
0: yeah.
3: I don't know.
4: Well, either way, I'm gonna take all my stuff because I didn't have anything for Ryan's concert, so they had to run the Guitar Center. And so from now on, I'm gonna take everything.
1: You mean you have some immersion?
4: Yeah, So because of that, I need my cables back. I know this yellow one is mine. I also had a pig hog, so I'm looking for the second pig hog.
1: All the cables. Cool. And can you look for the same thing? Longest time. Look for the same thing. There. Can you look for it?
5: Same color.
4: Yes.
1: Obrigado.
0: I wonder if have you kept tabs on the competition, the one that stole your drum song. According to Long, there was a group across from us that started playing drum licks. I wonder how they're. You said there was a group across from us that started playing gun stuff, like another group in another room. How are they doing? Wonder. I asked casually, I don't really care. More rhetorically.
1: Yeah, look at the studio here mostly. Yep. Everybody.
0: An
1: extra? Yeah, but like, where are all the other?
0: Oh, they're not rehearsing in studios?
1: Like our generation.
0: Probably in houses. Oh, I should probably stop the recording here.
5: Up, we're gonna be recording from right here. So if you pass by here.

I just went down to San Diego. I never played that actually. The one thing we saw was Midway right there. And it just suddenly felt like this entire thing is like trying to enjoy a cocktail party in Midway. I don't want to do that. I want to get off Midway already with my loved ones. And I will swim and swim and swim and swim and swim far, far, far away.

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Yes.

0: Yes, thank you very much. We are Done Band, Done Underscore Band.
1: Yeah.
0: Thank you for being here.
1: We agree.
0: That's good to hear. Self-introduction. On the drums. Andrew Martinez.
2: Yay!
0: And on the bass, lovely Juan de Leon. And special guest on the keyboard, Alex Niles. And me, Takara Masanobu, thank you very much.
1: Yeah.
0: Thank you, thank you.
1: Daddy Tack and the power of juju.
0: Thank you.
1: Well, you know, you know.
0: So it's called the Drifters.

0: about Tyler's drifters?
1: Oh, shit. Yeah. Hey, man, I'm fucking with the vision, cuss.
2: We are done_band. You will find us, as George Bush said, on the internet. And this Instagram is done_band, created in Santa Ana in the glorious year of our Lord 2020. done_band performing for you at Van's House. The best gig on the planet is Van's House. Van's beautiful beach house. If you haven't taken a good view outside, it is gorgeous. Thank you all for coming. Thank you for having me. I've been here. You're on the floor. And the jazz boys that have come. That have yet to come. This is done_band. Our next song is called Adios.

0: Tristan.
1: Thank you for cleaning it up.
2: The fucking metal, bro.
0: Sorry, we won't ever do that again.
3: That was super hardcore.
2: That's a lot. Do it again, but with
4: a lot. Double back.

ಕಾರ್ಯಕ್ರಮ ಅನ್ನೋದು

0: Hello there. You got a void, a silence in your day? Well, let Whole Wheat fill it up. Let it plug your ears. Let it plug up all your orifices. This is Whole Wheat Juan. Today is the 18th of May, 2024. It is now 6:20. 20 minutes have elapsed since the last recording of the episode, and the day is quite a bit brighter, very beautiful, very overcast, and hopefully Mr. Sun comes out and gives us that beautiful vitamin D that we can then expose to the whiter parts of our skin to get more vitamin D, in case you didn't already know that. Whiter areas of the skin, like your bare buttocks, make more vitamin D when exposed to it. And at least here in the U.S., it is spring, so it is about that time to go out to the beach and have a good time with your beach buddies. There are only a handful of topics that are brought up on this stream, either the stream itself, or something vaguely moral or religious, or this third topic, which will be today's menu, which is more of the tinfoil hat variety, so I'll give you time to go to your prized cupboard and get one for yourself. And we'll kick things off with the first topic here. Pick a job that you can leave at work, or at least doesn't force you to deal with people outside of the office. This particularly came from a frustrating part of the semester. In short, there is this whole ordeal about being afraid to exit modernity and drop out of school in order to study a trade or jump right into an apprenticeship. But that doesn't matter too much. That is the headspace that was written in. But that was more in reference to people in immediate circles that seem to be glued to their cell phones, and not in a Zoomer social media kind of way, but very much in a professional capacity. That is, those people are expected to be on call 24/7 in case the boss changes his mind and wants to wear purple instead of pink for Sunday's church service, or the boss has cold feet about entering a business venture with another group and he needs a yes man to convince him to take the deal, both of which are real examples that happen to people. Okay, maybe the pink to purple was a bit of a hyperbole, but definitely there has been work being done outside of the actual workplace, outside of business-oriented emails, where people voluntarily give out their personal phone number, or maybe themselves don't separate work correspondence from personal correspondence. And they seem perfectly fine in this rhythm of life where they can never quite be disconnected and be by themselves alone. Hence, today's cold open. And the comment about picking a job was almost a form of advice directed at the person that wrote it, which will definitely be used as a heuristic for choosing whatever job happens to respond to solicitation in the future. Although, given the nature of trade jobs, that might just be the ticket out of that self-established prison. But we'll see. That might just be wishful thinking. Maybe the expectation is that people be on call for odd jobs. Oh, speaking of odd jobs, there is an entire market of people dedicated to not having a fixed schedule and being called at random hours to do specific jobs. There's a few apps that do that, and there was a friend that primarily made their living by doing that. Granted, they lived with their parents, but it was a way to live life. And similarly, most wage cut jobs become that way, be it serving or retail, because people call out left and right. People drop like flies simply because they're hungover, or, well, maybe they have good excuses. We always like giving people the benefit of the doubt here at Whole Wheat. But in any case, there are vacancies up the wazoo, and that leaves people sitting by at home picking their belly button lint, at least they believe so. The managers believe their employees to be doing so, to call them and to come in, to have them come in to work. Oh, I know the word for that. That is gig economy. That is what Uber and Postmates, Grubhub, all those consumer COVID era businesses are built off of. But even before that, old school, there is truck driving. The peak loner job for middle-aged dads is the truck driver. And those guys are expected to be on call practically all the time to do odd jobs and expected to not quite know where they're going to end up at night, which is fair enough. There's no such thing as a free lunch. And the price they're paying for a pretty disposable job is having a job that not many people want to do because of not being able to be with family or with relationships, that kind of thing. There are family members, many of which, that have fallen into that rhythm. And not to attest to any form of entitlement, but it's certainly confusing or frustrating trying to hang out with these people and seeing them glued to their phone, either giving advice to a newbie or trying to pick up more shifts or drop them off to other people in some WhatsApp group chat while you're trying to crack a beer or simply have a conversation with these kind of people. And it makes you say, wow, these people are no better than the 14-year-olds binging TikTok, in the aspect of they're not any more present in their daily life than the 14-year-olds, the ones that we all like to shit on. That doesn't quite go away. And that brings us to our topic of where this idea, where this normalization comes from of that idea of always being on call. Now, this is a bit of a far stretch, but school definitely has a big part to play in that. That is, not being able to leave the schooling at school and having homework. And these days, especially with homework being turned in on Canvas, correspondence is expected to be done outside of class and even outside of the professor's office hours. I've seen replies come in at off hours of the day, like 8 p.m. on a Monday, but the expectation is there from the get-go, and that results in people thinking, oh, a job means the same as school, being on call, being submissive to this higher entity, and adapting to constant changes in demand. After all, that is what is sought after in most resumes and in most interview/screening processes. And just to round things off, we will read off some loosely related points here in this text document. Here it says, coffee complacency liquid. That is, the meme of the office worker is that they can't get up until they've had their morning coffee, and that if it wasn't for the coffee, maybe they would ironically wake up out of their stupor and say, what am I doing here? This has experienced, or rather, there is firsthand experience with building a caffeine habit and going off of it, where a lot of social and economic liminal space in the world of retail can be tolerated a lot more with coffee or with some kind of drug in you. What was that mentioned before? That we can all be pretty sure that most retail workers are not sober when they're working. Either they're drunk or high off their mind. That is the more urban-friendly alternative. Alcohol is very much still a white trash kind of ordeal. But the sentiment remains the same. What different is coffee? Coffee is also classified as a psychostimulant, so it does leave the brain changed, no different than Adderall, no different than any kind of other drug. It simply has less addictive potential, but people take that statistic and then run off to the races with it, and they end up drinking 6, 7, 8 cans of Red Bull just to get through the day, and they wonder why their heartbeat is beating a cumbia beat. Imagine that if it actually beat erratically. That would be cool. That's like the beginning of a Mexican commercial. I want to write that down. And that was that. If anything, the last point here can be, the good thing about being a cashier is that even if you get Karens, you deal with them for an average of 1 minute and then probably never see them after they swear that they'll never be back. It's not like they're your boss, which they would be if you're a self-employed trade or a white-collar worker. If you don't like somebody at a job that continges on the happiness of a few specific privileged people, you're screwed. And then, as a footnote, ministry of any Protestant church in an affluent area. Now, the last thing that the wage cook retail market needs is apologetics, but that can be seen as an argument for not wanting to advance the corporate ladder, because the moment that you are held accountable for other people, you start fearing the all-seeing eye of corporate, and you can get away with far less, and expectations are higher. And depending on the job, that might also include the aforementioned being on call 24 hours for any sudden changes, which, as a full disclaimer, is fine for some people. Some people are really dedicated to their job, be it a volunteer organization, a religious organization, and that is completely fine, but there is a sizable subsect of people that don't want to be tethered to their jobs and have a right to not be so, but that right can only be exercised if they themselves make the life choices they need to make in order to not rely on those kinds of jobs. Hence, why skilled labor is a pretty cool gig. That is, if you're really good at fixing toilets, or fixing electrical wiring, or hell, even playing the bass guitar, or translating between two languages, you can do that wherever you want, and if you don't like the people you're working for, just work for different people. That flexibility does come at the cost of stability. That kind of freelance work probably doesn't come with health benefits, but that is up to the person themselves to weigh the benefits of having the 401k, the benefits, the paid vacation, versus the flexibility of going home wherever they call home. It could be an urban dwelling or a giant plot of land, and to be one with themselves or their family. Now, here at Whole Wheat, we know what our choice is, but hopefully you equip yourself with the tools to make the right choice for yourself. This has been Whole Wheat Juan. As always, Juan at juandeleon.xyz. We don't pretend to know everything here. So if you know something we don't, hit us up and we'll catch you in 24 hours. Take care.
1: We're down to do it.
2: I have one.
1: One regular mic stand.
2: I will do that, yeah.
3: I really like that face, but I'm not sure how possible.

0: Yeah. OSHA violations.
1: Man, is the high...

0: I feel like Alex already figured out where questions
1: are. Yeah. There's a lot of just waiting around.
0: Yeah. I think just one thing is that at the end, you can get crazy. You can just solo at the end.
2: The very, very end.
0: Yes, when we go back. When we go back from all the...
3: And this is recording the whole thing?
1: Yeah. We have a rehearsal. Have we done rehearsals?
3: Whoa. I'm on TV, Mom.

0: I didn't say she had not playing with him ever.
1: She told me that. I told her who would be soon. She was like,
0: yeah, I have a thing.
1: I'm not playing with Josh Boyer.
2: Okay. Any suggestions? Any suggestions or any ideas or like where did you feel wanted?
0: Going.
2: Basically, whatever you did. Where?

0: quarter inch hammer.
1: Yeah, the few free ones. Yeah. Are we using it?
0: Just try out. It's not outputs incorrectly.
1: Any comment? I like the higher. That's always my goal.
0: Oh, in the cumbia part.
1: Yeah.
0: It was getting, I guess, I went a little like too mushy.

Chen Shuo, this.

0: Okay, so what modification do we make? What modification do we make this time? Let's not. You can still play and could be a part.
1: Okay.
0: But I stopped playing completely in the singing part where we sing.
1: Okay.
0: Yeah. To solo.
1: Okay.
0: Yeah. Right. Oh, when I said the solo, no, I didn't mean to say solo. There's a part that the cumbia.
2: Oh,
0: cumbia.
2: Yeah, we do.
0: At some point. And in this part, although I was playing guitar, I stopped playing guitar. So I want you to be the main, instrument, the mid range for this part.

0: And were you able to correctly see where we do the... We call it panning parkour.
1: Like, just want to dance for a while. Because, like, you break up the silence and you do it once, and I want more. Then you break it again and you go back.
0: That's why we do it twice, but maybe you're right, actually.
1: Like, I like the fact that it builds up higher.
0: Right.
1: The rhythm come back.
0: What do you think?
2: I think it's starting to look as it is. I would get rid of it.
1: It's only 5 minutes long.
0: No. Why she uses is like doing twice. Twice in a row. Yeah, that's what I was thinking as well. Okay, let's not do this for now at least, because it changes the composition a little bit. Yeah, but let's focus on synthesizing with Alex.
3: Okay.
0: Give me one. Oh, that's a nice shirt you wore. To an unpopular band practice. Okay, let's do one more time, but in the very last part.
2: Probably our last run.
0: Okay. Good. Oh, and also, how do we? Should she play as well?
2: At some point, he needs to play because he played it with Spielberg.
0: No, I'm saying, yeah, like the very first part, the note.
2: Right.
0: Yeah.
2: Maybe not notes, but maybe just like patations.
0: Okay. Can you do something like that? The very beginning? Yes, the very, very beginning. Like, I want the hit in the face effect.
2: Yeah, the one chord's fine.
0: But I don't want a step.
2: It's out. Maybe the chord's big.
0: Okay, yeah. Can you come up with something like that?
2: That's a little soft.
0: That might be a little too holy.
2: Do
0: you want to try out with this?
2: Okay.
0: Can I make it to shorter attack? I want it to hit early. Let's try. Only the beginning, the first two bars. Wait! Does that mean he should have been higher?
2: It should be focused on...
0: Okay. One more time.

0: ちょっと待って、ちょっと待って、またね。
1: I heard something. I feel like that means it is graduating. Or the patch be just more pure stuff.

0: super overdriven.
1: Do you have like a one pillow?

0: What do you think? What do you think?
1: Very bright. I don't play chords.
2: What?
3: Are you just telling him to play the C sharp of the actual chords?
1: Those are the chords.
3: He plays different chords.
1: Yeah, yeah. But the gist of it is 5. Yeah. That's what I'm playing. If he doubles that, it sounds like whatever.
0: Can we try it one more time?

that the beginning effect, the intense effect is cool, but the sound texture after that, I don't quite like it. That was too 80s.

0: So you don't have to sustain one chord or one note longer than maybe four bars. Yeah. You can start like.
1: Time.
0: Yes, let's do it. And if you like it, go.
2: Yep.
0: Okay.
2: Chutamate, chutamate, chutamate, matare!

Okay, okay, cool, cool. When we do the... Can you either synchronize? I just don't, probably don't want the sustain behind that.

go. Okay, okay, okay, cool. Let's do drink first.

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I think I do you, but you can only. I

0: Which part was confusing?
1: Confusing part?
0: Oh yeah, we did an update.
1: Okay, cool. Right. As for the polka part, we call that polka part the like when they started like working. The last part of that.

0: this?
1: Yeah.
0: But yeah, if you think
2: that piano erotic, the awesome part.

0: Anything else about Drift Trip? When we started doing the ska this forget, or was I?
1: I forgot.
0: Okay. Okay, then let's do one more time, but let's get rid of the intro.
1: Okay.
0: Yeah, so I'll start singing immediately. What we want. Okay, can we do one more time?

0: Let's do Waltz and Retreat.
1: We ran out of time. Oh, yeah, I would say
0: 12:30. Yes, I don't care. Because we have Waltz and
1: Retreat. Oh, you're right. You can't.

0: the smooth transition.
1: Yeah.
0: So I. So when I go back to the actual riff of the song, you guys still play the same.
1: Yeah, I don't do that more often.
0: Okay.
1: Like, oh.
0: Right, because every time I think you switch the pattern suddenly, so it kind of.
2: So maybe you don't.
1: Well, at some point, yeah.
0: That's right.
1: That's a great idea. Yeah. That's all.
3: Already cool. Check that off.
1: Yeah. Ah, I see. Yeah.
0: Okay.
1: Yeah.
0: Wait, so how should I
1: that can't I could describe. We're all starting.
0: When you say samba.
1: Oh, okay. So maybe not the waltz. But, so let's call that the bossa part. That's the bossa. That's the song. Let's call your part.
0: Okay. Okay, then I will stealthily start playing that.
1: Yeah.
0: And then you change that pattern.
1: That is true.
0: Okay, let's do it one more time. Maybe you should start. You should start.

and then disappears. Night thunder.

0: Just a second, just a second.
1: Any questions?
2: It's been during the lower band.
0: So we jump out of Nova Spanish, but yeah. I didn't.
2: All of us collect.
3: I felt in the first group, I felt the soundscape overlapped.
2: Okay. I noticed that in the waltz. He was fine, to be fair.
3: Oh, waltz in part. Right. Let's do that. So let's make waltz art a little white in terms of instrument. Yeah, sure. Yeah, can you do that? Okay, was that anything else?
2: That was,
3: yes, and we get quiet. That's fine. Like, that's valid. Like, we're Nova Spanish.
0: No, just vibes.
2: You know
0: who does that? Julie. We're having a female vocalist probably part of
4: this. Can I incorporate her as a vocalist? I forgot. That's brilliant. I've never actually heard her vocals. Is she good?
0: First tape.
4: Okay, so Asian. Waltzing retreat, right? Play the beginning of waltz. Play the two chords at the beginning of waltz. Hold on. I want to understand what I'm saying. You can use it as a button to tie the whole set together.
0: I'm done.
4: Played at various parts.
0: I'm done.
4: That would be kind of cool.
0: I'm done.
4: You know what I mean?
0: I'm done.

Wait.

0: the rhythmic kind of thing.
1: Coordinate with everybody though.
2: What?
1: How do we coordinate with everybody?
2: Everybody for what?
1: So that everybody plays at the same time.
2: No, I mean no, it's coming back you.
1: Okay, sure.
2: For the intro?
1: Intro to Walking Retreat, no punkish ever.
2: Yeah.
1: I'll take a note. Okay. Punkish eyebrows reprise.
2: Okay, there we go.
0: I don't know how many times that through Lambie. What's the active term?
2: Oh, yes, it's a recurring joke. Yeah!
0: I murdered Sarah.
2: That's hilarious. Are we done?
1: This is self-referential.
2: Self-where for what? Oh. Okay.
1: Yeah, think about your parents having sex.
2: What?
1: Think about your parents having sex.
2: Exactly. Easy.
0: That's easy?

0: Pop store recording.
1: That's Big Crush. Hey, adios.
2: Hello, fellow cool kids, surfers of the interwebs, or the internets, as George Bush liked to call it. This is Whole Wheat Juan, episode number 41, right after recording episode number 40. Warmed up and ready to go, just like a top 14-year-old boy in cross country, equipped with the power of speaking in one's native language. On today's menu, we can continue going down the stream.md file, and first comment is recursive asking of for what. It has been mentioned time and time again, and it will probably never stop coming back, but motivation is a very finicky thing. You ask anybody what they're working towards, and as per James Ellis's book, Only Ever Freedom, you realize that there are a lot of pre-established notions, assumptions that even could be said, about what one should be working towards. One of the biggest things is school. The example in chapter 3 or chapter 4, it's the one where James Ellis talks about the day, the daily life of someone, of a minimum wage, or rather, a white-collar worker. And it talks about, more than anything, lifestyle creep and the idea of keeping up the Joneses, not in a sense of wanting to show off to them, but just in a sense of balancing the fine line between making money, spending it, and how much enjoyment each additional dollar is giving you. That is, before hitting diminishing returns. Now, I am no economics expert, but what can be seen, at least here in sunny and diverse Orange County, is that inflation creep is a real thing where people are instructed that the way to get really good at something and to make it in life is to go to school and pay a lot of money and invest in this elusive thing called education. And with that education, you can be useful to a lot more people, and at least under their guise, you can be a functioning member of society that itself has been built on education, but they don't mention that part. But what is all this education for? Well, it's for getting a good job. You see, if you can study a field, but not only a field, a very, very small autistic niche of a field that only you have expertise of, and if you can prove to people that that expertise will give them more money, this is still a capitalist society, you will fall into the dream job that you have always wanted, or at the very least that you tolerate that sucks the least, and you get the big money. Why do you need the big money? You need the big money so you can improve your quality of life. You see, the neighbors have a big house in a great part of town and a bunch of shiny new toys and shiny new cars. This is the way to live life. So in order to match that, obviously that means even with this job, I have to get more education to get higher positions in there. And you climb back on the rabbit wheel, hamster wheel is the metaphor, without quite ever breaking free from it, in order to be able to get more money, in order to spend more money, and in order to get more happy. And you ask anybody down the street this, or any parent, especially parents are really brainwashed when it comes to education being the end-all save-all for a society at large, and especially for their own kin, for their betterment, and for the advancement of the bloodline, what have you. But that is where it all begins, and our daily quota for mentioning Luke Smith will be met today, as he has a very good article on his website about how minimizing liabilities is making it in the world. That is the unorthodox idea that maybe instead of making more money, you can just spend less money. There was a YouTube video, actually, that tried to bring out the fallacy in simple living by saying that you can only decrease your living so far until you hit a logarithmic curve and you can't really do more and get more money in return. You get diminishing returns in that way. Whereas there is a theoretical infinite limit, or a lack of limit thereof, of how much more money you can make. That is, you can always pick up more jobs. You can always pick up more education, as was previously mentioned, to make more doing the same thing because you're doing it better. And school totally gave that to you. No school of hard knocks here. Everything has to be written down in a certificate, you see, so people can easily prove and fact check that you know what you're doing. After all, there's 50, 100 candidates applying for the same job in this overpopulated city. So you need a way to stand out, and you stand out by being the best of the best. Now, there is a clear bias behind all this, if it's not obvious already. But going back to that initial point on the text file, the rolling text file of ideas here,

is recursive asking of for what. That is, it's a very dangerous thing. Maybe not so much dangerous, but it can be a very catastrophic event when a student is red-pilled, so to speak. And not in the incel way, but in the minimalism, homesteading, traditional values, rural living kind of way. It's truly a bug. Just like anything else is in life, like religion, like the idea of it holding education on this pedestal, it's an insidious idea that is always lingering in the background radiation of the world, and it comes out under certain circumstances. It could be when you're at a low point in life, and you're seeking solace in an unconventional way. In fact, that might be the most common way. When people are complacent and happy where they are, they don't do much to change their way of life unless they're really stoic and they feel like change for the sake of change is stronger to them. But even then, I feel like most stoics are depressed in some way. Or rather, there must be. During a recent Wikipedia binge, there was a statistic that came out saying that a lot of the people that made big and vast advancements to science, like Isaac Newton and those kind of folk, were theorized to have some kind of schizoid disorder, which has one of the worst prognoses when it comes to quality of life. But that is a bit of a digression, going back to the idea of asking for what. The old Socratic method of distilling everything down to the core tenets of why people do what they do. So just as a social experiment, or as a thought experiment, rather, try plopping a rural Mexican farmhand in a classroom and see how far they get before they start questioning why they're doing what they're doing. So many questions, like, he might ask you, why do I have to write this essay? Why are we studying this? Who chose what we're studying? And then the powers that be might reply, oh, you're doing this because you need to get the degree, and the degree will get you a good job. To which the farmhand that was raised in a very collectivist yet initiative-full society might say, wait, so I get paid to be a slave to people that get paid more than me, and I'm supposed to be happy with that, and I'm tethered to the place I work, and the skills I have are very specific only to that job, so that I'm at the beck of call of whatever the economic weather happens to throw my way. Now, granted, as an outsider, you might say, doing offhand farm work or plumbing or any kind of trade is more or less the same way, but the farmhand might specifically point that out if he has especially a trade that he can fall back on from his father. You ask anyone of a poorer socioeconomic background, with both parents, assuming, of course, you ask one of their male offspring what they might do in life, and you'll find 9 times out of 10, a number completely made up, but nonetheless accurate, what they choose to do is something similar to what their father did. That is, there is a mixture of their father's physiognomy and mental fortitude being apt for certain skills. And if that son listens to those aptitudes and takes the easy way out of, hey, my father is a carpenter, so I'm going to be a carpenter. Why would I go to college and get this degree in something that is not attuned to my skills as the only person that knows me better than myself, which is me and my lineage and my kin? So there's that thought experiment right there. There are many ways to debunk it, and a lot of people end up falling back into the rigmarole of urban life, but this isn't meant to convince you one way or the other. Juan at juandeleon.xyz, thank you for listening to this episode, and we'll catch you at the next one. Thinking way backward. Oh, it wins. Up. Not. Ooh. Then. It's been a hard day. I'm gonna get more here. I'm gonna hear you. I'm gonna hear you. There's a subtler. Okay. One more noodle. One more reason. Whoa, how do you? How do you? I second, especially. We can make it fun. I'm kidding. Fuck off. Wow, you're very good at one.

0: Right.
1: Driving on the freeways, gathering up.
0: Are you a music major?
2: Also, long. Can we figure out what that chord we were discussing? Figure it out.
3: Which
2: the main chord? What? Can you say what your G?
1: G.
3: F sharp.
1: B. Something.
2: Wait, is it actually B? Oh, yeah.
0: Yeah. C sharp.
3: If you ignore the bottom, just play the top three.
2: Yeah,
3: but it's
1: like
3: F sharp.
1: Yeah,
2: wait. That is
3: a E and
2: you're
3: pretty
1: G sharp.
3: No, it's A. On flat 7.
2: And what that
0: nine.
2: The what no E G sharp.
0: Same chord though. Wait, it's Hadid.
2: Thanks so
0: much. I told you. But he never said, hey, I'm free. I'll come to you.
2: So maybe don't
0: but I can pick you up and go to Juan's house and maybe stay over at Juan's house or...

0: this next chord after. So this is fine, and this one's fine too. This one. G minor, major 7 over B flat. Can you appreciate that?
1: Sure.
2: Right.
3: Dude, this is D.
1: F sharp.
0: F sharp.
3: I wanna see.
1: A sharp, G flat, G. F sharp?
0: Yeah.
2: So F sharp is the major 7 over B. Right, so it's a G minor major 7. It's a Phrygian chord? No.

0: I was a little in without any music. I wanted something that sounds really unnatural.
1: Actually,

0: Yeah, if anything, that just surprised mine more, because proper voicing never put on the top. The moment you put a G on the top, it creates a minor ninth for the song.
1: We are two team.
2: Hear that?
1: What's that chord?
0: Flat F7 flat 5. No.
1: What's this?
2: That's before. Yeah.

0: do. Yeah, can you just arpeggiate that limit? Oh, there's no sharp 11. It's just major 7.
1: I don't play this anymore.
0: Ah.
1: By the way, the chord preview, I don't play this
0: one. So that means it's just G major 7.
1: Yeah.
0: So that chord is out.

0: but everything else feels the same.
1: Oh, so
0: you're talking about.

確認してもらえます。

0: he goes to the back. I mean, to be fair, I've been accomplished.
1: So, long before I... Oh, I got it. That's the...

0: want to write.
1: Oh, yeah,
2: yes,
3: alright.
2: Because I think I.
4: Do you smell?
2: I'm always paranoid.
4: Do you smell?
2: Do I smell that? Okay, wait, the setup to the.
1: No, we don't
2: just finished.

compass bigger to manage the mass. Grow the ship is matter at last, yeah. What if it's once again? So renewed in IGN. How we feel and how we see. Do no self. I was even thinking, we can orgasm without the distortion, and then the second half of the folk part, we turn up. So,

0: we can absolutely win us up. What do you think? We can go over two types. One.
1: Yeah.
2: Yes. Sure.
0: So this version we're gonna turn up the distortion.
2: No. First time.
0: So no. Orgasm. This version.
3: This version is
0: orgasm part.

0: One must figure to banish the past. Golden ship is my travesty. For what is once again? So renewed in our dream. How we feel and how we see.
1: Yeah. Orgasm is distortion, but we go back to clean and we go back to doing
2: the focus
1: second half.
2: After. Yeah.

One must forget to banish the past. Golden ship is my dress.

You still want me not to play, right? Not to play that.

0: ベースよ。
1: Yes, can I try?

0: In the recording, I can easily only this E chord. Even after I start singing, and at some point I can switch on, like overdub to the clean one.
1: But we should probably call it, though. You don't want to hear it. I feel like that's my, yeah. We attack it and then we.
0: No, the first half of the folk set, we basically play clean, so it would sound like. Well, I speak you to banish the past.

0: Well, I was going to make Plastruck Plastruck Plus. Well, not necessarily. I just want.
1: Okay.
0: Because if we're not using,
1: okay,
0: right, like, we're not getting drink. But if you want to get fast, is it possible for us to get faster during the fork part or right after the fork part? When you guys start, we can make it faster. But another proposal is that if you don't do dreaming stuff here, that's fine. But also that we also have the same.
1: Like
0: the
1: next time.
0: Yeah. I want to.
1: Well, that would be really.
0: Because what a second time of this samba section. Indeed, yeah, I know that. Yeah, I agree. So the first, I don't play guitar really in the conventional way. Instead, I play that noise, but I sing it. I can sing. I don't have that. If I get to sing the next time, in the next summer section, with the vocals.
1: Yes.

0: Tô...
1: But again, I can work on it. That's fine in the first. But what I'm saying is that in the second sample, because it's a really sudden change, right? Where can I... Oh yeah, and then the chanting thing.

0: That's really the best. That's the best. Because we need the vibe drawn.
1: Yeah, we don't have it.
0: It's just the chord.
2: Yeah.
0: Can we write down?
3: I forgot how we decided. Yeah. Can you demonstrate? Now we distorted out.
0: Okay. Oh yes.
2: What?

0: sorry. Let's see what. Okay.
1: Do you like a drum?
0: Okay, I see.
1: Breaking down.
0: I will record. Wow, you don't have a score.

0: You guys also.
1: We can make it short.
2: Yeah, we have to build.
1: Yeah, you. After 16 bars, maybe you can start. And I can start singing immediately.
2: Are you gonna do the.
1: Should I? I can do that. This song easy.
0: Not really. Not really. So far, believe it or not, this version.
1: Yeah.
0: That's like the four. I found letters.

One list over the innocent town. Neck quiver on the balcony, smelling soda throwing down. How could you try 35 cents or so after that? I've got to die, sorry, I sense her on every ride.

0: Yes.
1: Yeah, it makes a lot more sense. Tegeru, can you not, like, hold out the last note?
0: I know, that's too long.
1: You're in two.
0: I'm always kind of worried if I fuck up the time. And I can't tell how you guys. So, how should I count myself?
1: So, if I go. How are we gonna cut off?
0: So, right after cut off.
1: Yes.
0: Drift.
1: That means turns.
0: And the, in terms of drift and the chord, where should I?
2: If you wanted more,
0: I want it to be sudden. So drifters. Drifters. Oh, that's how it goes. Drifters. Okay.
2: One.
0: If that's that, if that's how we counted, I can just do it probably on my own. But don't you? I still like the idea of me just starting out of nothing. Drift.
1: I like
0: the everybody. Gah.
2: Yeah, but.
0: Yeah.
2: Dude, that's gonna.
0: Yeah. I know. Wait. So just my voice? Is that what you're saying?
2: So drift.
0: Oh.
2: 1, 2, drift.
0: Then, how about Zazen Boy style? I'll count. Drifter!
2: But remember, when you said drift, we're already in that.
0: I know.
1: Yeah. If anything, you need to give beat two with your body, so drifters, because then we know where the end
0: is. What about 1, 2, drifter?
2: I'm sorry.
0: So is just 1, 2 enough, isn't it? Because you can divide on your own. Drift, no. 1, 2, drifter! Yeah, okay.
2: That's right.
0: Okay,
2: that's
0: sure. Drifter! Okay, let me do it. Yeah!
1: Yay! No, we're just saying yay.
2: Okay, that would be great for it to be.
1: Ah! Can you walk around and do that? Like a fucking. What do you call that?
0: Chinese. Oh. You look too. You suit too soon with that monotonous black shirt being Chinese.
1: Being Chinese.
0: Yeah. I think you unplugged the cable. Can you push it? Push down. Yeah. Cool. Okay. Let's do it one more time. No reason. Okay, let's do it. Where are we? We can start from the singing part. The singing part.
1: Yep.
0: The latter half. So when we build up.
1: Okay. We start low. I remember now. Okay.
0: Langishang lady goblin.
1: Sorry,
0: sorry, I fucked it.
2: 1, 2, right?
0: No. Let us sing. The latter half of the singing when we build up. Yeah.
1: Give me a second. Okay, I'm already kind of high, so that means
0: Okay.

0: Drifter. One more time. Wait, but don't you do bun when I said drip? I don't know. It's up to you. Which sounds better?
1: I personally like the down
0: drifter.
1: Yeah, but no. Down drifter, drifter. For me, it's cleaner, but cooler. Drifter. Oh, well, you know, a lot of people say this. Mostly girls.
0: Why suddenly the revealing part?
1: No, it's okay. No, you're a fine musician and a
0: head. That gives him enough reasons.
1: Yeah.
0: Just a second.
1: I won't forget the words.
0: Long, we're gonna sing it. We're gonna sing it.

0: Oh, you're, I thought you were being sarcastic.
1: Well, it's not necessarily you. We all contributed to each other, so it's great. I really like this. I really want to work on the outro, especially. And I don't want to lose the energy by just, we just collapse. Yeah. We can be avant-garde, but we want to keep the
0: energy. No. This song actually started. So all of Takedo, all of the Dunn,
1: oh, Drifter's part? Oh, yeah. Yes, I managed to do that. I want to do that. That's why I want to keep the dreamy part.
0: Yeah.
1: I want to sing
0: so
1: like
0: that.
1: Yeah. Oh, fuck yeah.
0: Nice, very honest. Yeah. The big that one sheet was so bad, I could play the rest of your
1: clip. Back.
0: You.
1: I think I
0: just told you what you wanted to hear.
1: Well, to be honest, because I always, and also our previous draft, also, just like you were definitely, I think, a range, because this for the same sound, I have no, those two things, first, although we use, I'm not saying, I think of myself, that's unreal.
0: We have a,
1: is where they get, doesn't have to be Japanese,
0: I don't know. It has to be one, like,

0: I'm all for sure. Yeah, okay.
1: We have 2 minutes.
0: Well, I was excited. One concern is that we might, because this song, I want this song to be of the album. I don't want to deter it beginning. So you want me to like play,
1: okay,
0: you want it to be more, this is supposed to be a rock, but I will use jazz. They play jazz chord. I've shown you before.
2: I don't have it.

0: So you're saying there's more black
1: our song at all?
2: Yeah, that's what I want to leave.
1: But I understand. Like, I get it. Okay, I'll do it.
2: But I really...
1: I don't want my rap.
2: Yeah, but like, I'll be...
3: Oh, yeah, yeah.
2: I'm thinking
3: every... Oh, that's so... Oh.

0: watch the house. Yeah, like everything else.
1: Yeah.
0: Yeah.
1: Yeah.
0: I want to record, but I'll only.

0: record.
1: What? I don't have the chords here. They're probably all for you to act. Honestly,
2: I don't.

0: same note.
1: That was cool.
0: There's a lot of stuff.
1: Yes, but
0: you don't have a drummer, right?
1: Yeah. It's a

0: Yeah, so the basic concept or the vibes we want in this song is basically this song has two parts. First part, popping, little boss.
1: I can start off as like,
0: yeah, because I play with the. Turns into like, goes back to J. Oh, nice!
2: Ah, yeah.
0: Yeah,
2: that was your third. Well, that was your first.
0: Yeah. Yeah. Okay. Your third try.
2: I went through all that.
0: Yeah.
2: Yeah, the part that a lot. The second time, the note.
0: Also.
2: Yeah.
0: But yeah. If you wanna.

0: this out. He never does. He's just like plows.
1: It's called
2: He's usually never like. So this in this song and the last song. So this song is called Adios. Yeah, for sure, be great.
0: Did you better
1: Strap on your bass strap.
0: Oh, that's pretty cool. I can do that right here.

0: I started. You're right. Yeah, you're totally right.
1: We have to play this song in like a

0: We have at least
1: probably that help you. Oh yeah, I don't play. Yeah. Is there a way to
2: part
1: that
2: all
1: grab issues for us? Yeah. Okay, today we just showed on time.
2: Could I have it?
1: Oh, definitely, yes.
3: You can't really fuck around zooming in and out in real time.
1: Of course, yeah.

0: thing just break it up this way?
1: Yeah, it's so weird because one part goes as like a hemiola. There's triplets going on while the drums are still.
0: Yeah.
1: That we don't forget.
0: Whoever hears already.
1: Alright, cool.
2: And now that you're here,
1: probably spooky.
2: I saw you
0: just come in at a certain spot, but I think it's
2: I went over.
0: So definitely, yeah.

0: Aragandra.
1: Yeah.
2: The song is called the Aragandra.
0: The story.
2: Yes, I was so much into Aragandra.
0: Okay.
2: Indeed. Yes.
0: Yep. Like out of the audience.
3: You're trying to ask. Him.
0: Okay.
2: Oh yes, that was.
4: It's not a waltz and retreat.

0: Doesn't recognize
1: the punkish eyebrows. Oh. Not playing.

0: Wow, you were all shaky.
1: Yeah, yeah, yeah.
2: Couldn't play well.
1: All right.
3: It's a rigor.
0: Oh, yeah. I think that's code for me.
1: Yeah.
0: Right. Oh, before I forget, what was the lyric that I forgot? Yo estaba caminando, donde una vez estaba, seguramente. That's what I wrote. Ah, get some of that whiteboard. Yeah. You're not, you're an expo. Really?
1: Yeah.
0: Yeah.

0: the tempo part. Yeah. I think in that part, this song also has, first part is something like this part. But maybe we don't want to try it. In the latter, we have something like tango.
1: Yeah.
0: So we play, then we might. Yeah. Okay, do you want
2: from where?
0: Do you remember the

0: I'm happy, but besides that, yeah.
1: Don't worry, Kevin. It changes the mood so many.
0: Is that what happened?
1: Maybe the last half of the...
0: Yeah, I'm difficult.

Gracias.

0: I like the really the moody stuff you're doing first iteration, the second iteration of them. I really like that.
1: I'll go back.
0: Yeah, that's cool.
1: Yeah. Feels good so far.
0: What's up?
1: You want to do
0: yeah, sure.

We tentatively called it names to my song. Sorry, Paul, I'm not saying it.

0: do the last one. Yeah. But the thing is, in this song, Alex might play. Yeah. Alex might play. Okay, sure.
1: Sure, Alex.
0: So if you want, we gotta.
1: Right. Well, he takes a lot of the solo stuff.
0: Oh, yeah. We can play a lot.
1: I think that'll be better. I really like the beginning stuff.

0: we usually host your next week.
1: I can't begin. The mass bus holocaust in part two. I know. Cameras here. I have time.
0: Yeah, we don't have a time. Right?
1: Probably do that first.
0: Yeah. Ask somebody else. But the thing is, we want to finish with the taxi. Yeah. Most likely.
1: So as long as he knows what we look like, where he wants, and that he's like AI, except.
0: All right. Okay, now.
1: When you met punkish eyebrows, right? Transition. Yeah.

0: Oh, I can see all this. I think I was much more nervous when I first. I had never played anybody today. Yeah, so today I was first time.
1: Right.
2: Could have been like a race.
0: That's racist.
1: I'm Hispanic. That's not
0: Bakubia. Did you guys see my message? Yes, you did. I was like, oh yeah, you read my message. What is
3: it? A mathy part to the
0: So
1: demonstrate.

0: Yeah, the timing is because I restart every kind of religion. And then should we all go at the same time? Or I'm the only one who's doing it. You guys,
1: I
0: you want to try? You want to try?

0: really. It makes more sense to do the roll because that is the lava that is so far. The contrast is what we're
1: doing. Let's do the roll.
2: That means let's all do it. Yeah.

0: did.
1: Extra roll.
0: One roll for you. Four bars.
1: Yeah.
0: Okay, so let's do the.
1: I actually hear you.
0: Can you hit the pogo?
1: The pogo? Yeah.

0: Audio tells audio.
1: Audio. I hate that. I hate that.
0: All right.
1: Audio is hate.
0: Really?
1: Yes.
0: What about how do you say audio?
1: Audio.
0: Audio.
1: Audio.
0: Audio. Audacious.
1: That's a different word. Yeah. Audio.
0: Maybe you want to face them. Oh, you want to? You can be in the car and fly too.
1: Okay. Ah, you hold it. Put it over the mic.

let's go. Let's go on.

Both of us completely out of order. Okay, why don't we start the last version?

0: Yeah, I forgot.
1: On the second one, so.

0: section up a little bit longer. So.
1: Yes. 1, 2, 3.

0: in the last spot. Yeah. No scratchy sustain. So. But I even just swapped. So.
1: Okay.
0: And also in the second half we'd left 2, 3, 4 but second, third, fourth bar. Right. You don't have to unionize with us in the second bar. So you don't have to, you don't like a lot of

vibes in that line. Okay, let's do one more time, and then, and you.

0: Sorry.
1: You do the quiet thing, right? That's the second time. The second time you do the...
2: Okay. Yeah. So, I cued you guys. Yeah. You guys reckon? I guess I was too early.
1: I think what happened, you cued it, and I was unfortunately for.
2: And also, after we sing, maybe we build up and low end. Can't remind ourselves that. And also, the last line,
1: yeah,
2: I want to harmonize.
1: Okay, so you
2: have
1: a
2: harmonize. I think I can do both, but according to the last practice, I don't remember the one more.
1: Okay.
2: So, should
1: I?
2: I think when I sing, I want
1: to.
2: Okay. Let's start with.

0: We gotta definitely have to get the timing right, dude.
1: I completely forgot.

0: Yes, but I re-forgot the duh.
1: They do assume some 17 people, both layers, that break.
0: Yeah, they got.

0: ¿Dónde estaba el río? El río.
1: Yeah, there we
0: el
1: go.
0: Río.
1: Okay. The room?
2: Yeah.
1: A little. Turn me down so I can just eat.
2: Can you hear me?
1: Okay, I can't hear myself, but it's okay.

0: recorder towards the bass?
1: No, we have enough bass.
0: Okay.
1: I think.
0: I think this one's fine. Is that yours?

0: good to me.
1: Oh, so I should wait for
2: it. No, I don't want it. I like it. I mean, I'm going to play it.
1: I can cue it.
0: Yeah, that's a good idea. Just like in Motherfucker.
1: Okay, then let's do the last part one more time. Why don't we practice building?
0: Building up after what?
1: After
0: the second? Okay.
1: So why don't we start from Segramento, the last Segramento?
0: Okay. Yeah. Just keep in mind, we should... It's hard for me, especially with this stack, because I'm already playing as low as possible, as loud as possible. I can't build anymore, so we should start quieter after this.
1: Yes.
0: Maybe dip down.
1: Okay. Yeah. Cool.

0: recorded us. I'm doing.
1: Also, Pogro Bell again. Pogro Bell. Yeah. You need some kind of Velcro.

0: I mean, I think it's pretty effective, but all in all, that part could be a little short. You're just messing around, that's fine. At what point do you still plan to look at your new song on your own before you show it to
1: us? Sure,
0: too. Okay. The boy? That's kind of menacing, but okay. Use the boy. Yeah, can I get off the cart?
1: Okay.
0: If you like the cart, you can't use it all the time. You have to use it sometime. But I said the cart is a superpower. Yeah. If you use it all the time, people get used to it. Not powerful anymore.
2: Next, you gotta feel like a foe.
3: It's okay to cry. It's okay.
4: What are you referring
3: to? It's okay not to be able to sexually satisfy your lady.
4: What are you talking about? Oh, is this the top? Why are you bringing this up? Oh, okay. Right.
3: It's kind of curved.
4: It's very curved. I'll play quiet.

0: No. Oh, yeah, yeah. You might just go buy a...
1: What?
2: Is not noticeable, more accurate.

0: see Price Man again. He doesn't.
1: Price Man is bald. Kevin doesn't like on his music at all.

0: Okay, let's go.
1: Thank you.

0: that was really cool. Before everything started, it was really cool. You should use that. I haven't recorded. At some point, we're going to go through Amor Prohibido.
1: Oh, yes.
2: Do you want Amor Prohibido now then? Or Amor Prohibido?
0: It doesn't matter. That's the way. That way I get how Andrew plays, depending on how I play.

0: random, but I forget. Oh, yeah, yeah. Don't we build? And then you start with,
1: Yeah,
0: but you see what I was doing here? You have a very... Oh, because, like, at the A section, I was playing more, like, he caught on right away. And then all of the choruses are, like, traditional, right? I was doing. I'm talking about... Versus...
2: Yeah. They felt rich. I don't know how to feel, but that's
1: what I was because this song is...
0: Yeah, I think it's...
1: We're still trying to...
0: No, that don't have it.

demonic.

on. So do C major. You could do C major like the normal one. So this one, do this. You could add your pinky on D. There it is. You could also do the other one.

0: Oh, yeah. You can do B minor.
1: You put guitar, B minor.
2: So B minor.
0: B minor. So that would be, if I were doing, you can stay there. Yeah, it's a bit top.
1: Aquí solo importa esto, no importa que tira, no importa padre y tu mamá, aquí solo importa nuestro amor.

0: い。まあ、集中しそう。
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1: Probably, or one.

0: 35.
1: Can I try it?
0: But this time we have...
2: What do you mean we have...
0: Well, we have... we can just go there.

0: Amor prohibido.
1: Okay, I can hear it.
2: We're gonna try it. It's still a work in progress.
3: Yeah.
4: Can we demonstrate
5: so that you can identify some parts?

0: himself said the tire thing is delicate and annoying. You said it.
1: Yeah, that's I said that because that's why we should do something.
0: I see. Do tires be a mark?
1: I think this. I gotta figure.
0: Okay. Do I only a glorified pedal?
1: That would kind of ruin your hard work, actually.
0: Yeah.

0: back, right? I think people would think, oh, they ruined the song.
1: Yes.
2: And you're not even going to identify the song.
3: Let's try it. What if we get the
4: signature? Let's try.
3: And also, maybe why don't we play a much fun.

0: my ear hurt.
1: It's much faster, like the same version.

0: 妙微妙。
1: What if you do the same shit hard and I do the book? As long as the melody and the bass are doing harmonies, you can do whatever.
0: Okay, so I just
2: strum it once?
1: Yeah, or just strum literally whenever you want.

0: you guys deserve to play something more.
1: Are we? Okay.
2: Trying to make it less
0: beautiful. I'll just try. Okay, let's try. One.

0: better.
1: Yeah, it's getting better. You should choose the right chord.
0: Yes.
1: Because it changes throughout the song. Yeah.
0: But I don't.
1: Okay. I can tell you. I like how in the entire time that you were figuring it out, Andrew cleaned in the room, and that was super great. Depending on the patient.
0: What a nice tone.
1: Yeah, yeah. So, show people the tone. It's straight.

0: I think it's more presentable, though. I don't know, like, artistic, but at the very least, they recognize the song.
1: What if he adapts your idea? Only distortion, only use distortion.
0: Yeah.

0: I have all those. I think we did go work yesterday. Oh, that was about that time.
1: Yes.
0: I am stopping the recording.
2: Good morning. This is the morning to end all mornings. Well, actually, not really. It could be, but we don't really know. This is Whole Wheat Juan arising out of the slumber, quite literally. It is 6:08 in the morning, and after a nice little bout of morning prayer, the word bout sounds like it was a muscle spasm. Maybe after a nice little ritual, that's a better word, of morning prayer, here we are in the car, 6:08 a.m. on an overcast day. It's not normal that you need a sweater to go out, but a little variety in weather never hurt anybody, except maybe those of Hurricane Katrina. As an aside, it's become very easy to disappear for a week on end and come back as if nothing has happened. It's almost like that's genetic or something. But for accountability's sake, what was going on this past week? Not too much. Primarily, internet access was restored to the house. There's always this cycle of getting on and getting off of internet again. And while it would be nice to live remotely in that metaphorical sense of not having that option to reach out into the world, into this online community, and to give yourself a reason to go out and deal with real life people, in that place, you could say, have a bout of socialization. Well, all that would be nice. In today's society, you can't even make the excuse that it's impossible because it almost becomes like a mental heuristic when it comes to choosing decisions. It goes back to Luke Smith's idea about choosing independence. If you have two choices, one that gives you more independence and one that takes it away from you, going to the first option is usually always the better option, even if that means eschewing ideas. In his case, he withdrew from his PhD program, but he was able to completely move to the woods and adopt the rural mentality that comes with living in the woods, and he's a lot happier for that. That is one specific example. In this case, untethering yourself from everything that requires an internet connection, namely social media, remote therapy sessions, maybe remote work that requires a synchronous aspect. That means that you have to be on call at a certain time of the day, and it's not just work pushed to you and you pushing it back at any time of the day, but rather having to be there. But you take a step back and you say, well, do I really need these things in my life? Some people, in the case of remote work, need it to live, and that's all fine and dandy, but most people don't, and most people have substitutes that are more satisfying in the long run to that specific person in that specific use case. So the internet is back, and keeping it on exclusively on an Ethernet connection in the living room right in front of the entrance does well for keeping, frankly, everybody accountable. This is a multifamily home that is rented out so that we're actually able to afford the rent, and being constantly in the living room might be annoying for the other people that choose to use the kitchen, but at the very least, they can't talk smack behind our back because we're always there. Put that aside, accountability is there, and it discourages the mindless use of the internet, which most of it comes from opening your phone and going on an app anyway. So because this phone is primarily de-Googled and on a 200 megabit data plan with a hard stop, that eliminates a lot of YouTube, a lot of mindless scrolling, and all it takes is a little more accountability to oneself in saying meals will be had at the dinner table and not at the living room computer table, as an example, and you can achieve more or less the same effect of having to go somewhere for internet, except in this case it's not a 10-minute walk to Starbucks, but rather a 10-second walk to your desk. But that intentionality is still there, so it's always a matter of getting the most benefit for the least amount of effort. That was that. And another prospect, which is frankly quite exciting, but questionably useful, is the possibility of live streaming, or at least hosting live video on this website. And in a spout of autism, the thought came up that what if this website is kept completely open standard? That is, The stream is an MP3, the pictures are in WebP, and the entire website is run on a Debian instance. Wouldn't it be great if video content could be delivered small, compact, bare minimum of quality in an open container format? So the past few days have been spent trying to find the optimal compression settings, as was done with LAME in order to get the sound, the whole week sound of today. Doing that instead with video, and the rule of thumb that was generally used here was a compression ratio of 200 to 1. That is, if you take the resolution of the video and then multiply it by a 24-bit color depth and the frame rate, which, according to the XVID website, we'll get to why XVID was used in a second, corresponds to PAL video on a hard drive, and PAL is the European standard that runs on 25 frames a second. So, using that number in the equation, we get the bare minimum for quality, 320 by 240 times 24-bit color depth times 25, and then you divide all that by 200, you get more or less a bitrate of 240. Don't remember off the top, the number isn't coming to mind right now, but somewhere along those lines, which is quite reasonable, nowhere near YouTube standards, but now coming back to the idea of using MPEG-4, ASP, Advanced Simple Profile. Well, why that one? Well, that one came out in the year 2001, specifically the XVID codec, which is an open source variant of the DivX codec. If you ever wondered why XVID is DivX backwards, well, that is why. It's almost like X264, which is an open source variant, an open source implementation of a closed royalty-encumbered standard. Royalties in the sense that devices need to pay for the right to use that patented technology. And while don't know too much about AVC, which is H.264, at the very least, AAC is free to use as a content creator and as a distribution method. But at the same time, those codecs are not offered in free software repository, so asking yourself how far you want to go with this free software mentality, that takes off the table everything that is newer than 20 years of age. And that brings us to 2004. That's when MPEG-4 ASP was in its prime, and that was at the cusp of YouTube becoming a thing. So that format it is. And you might tell yourself, well, that sounds like a lot of hoopla for coming up with one codec. Why didn't you just export default settings and call it a day? Or better yet, find a use case that you could use it for before playing around and spending your entire day fiddling with parameters. Well, for one, life is pretty simple once you get down to it, life in general. And if you have something mindless that doesn't hurt you, well, maybe you can do it while you're doing something else or while you're thinking, resolving another loose end in your mind in the process. But most importantly, number two, the default product looks like absolute ass, which was fine back in 2004, but if people see a bad stream that isn't very useful to anybody, people will click out. The statistic online that was offered was, after 90 seconds, if a stream or if a video is still bad quality, people will most likely click out. And that is not the intention here. The intention here is not transparency, but rather acceptability of quality. So finding that number was quite a hurdle, but for what it's worth, if you're interested, 2-pass encoding tended to be the best option, followed by, surprisingly, 1-pass constant bitrate encoding, simply because of the nature of the MPEG codec, where depending on how much movement's on the screen and how much the codec thinks it can get away with motion blurring and all that macro block magic, will adjust the Q factor, which is how much quantization is applied to each macro block, each frame of per macro block per frame, should be said, and only with a constant bitrate can that actually be adjusted, as opposed to doing a constant Q where, sure, you might get the smallest bitrate, but there is even tests online showing that there is some inflation compared to a properly decoded 2-pass video, and even then, the quality is at a ceiling and can't go above a certain level. And at the end of the day, bitrate is, especially for video, very unpredictable. So you might have a set of settings that works for a genre of video, let's say animation, and then you apply it to live action, where if you don't have a tripod, and you're walking around, aka like a Luke Smith video, and then the bitrate goes through the ceiling, or the quality goes down the shitter, like confetti on YouTube. So at the very least, having a target bitrate helps you stay in line with the ratio, and gives you an idea of what a reasonable bitrate should look like. That was all that. The container that was decided on was MPEG, that is an MPEG program stream. On paper, it shows that it should play anywhere that MPEG streams can be decoded, but further testing will need to be done. There's some websites that help that let you simulate an iPhone, and the thought there is that if a test video is uploaded to the website and you try to access it through this virtual machine, you can see if it works and see if the majority of your audience will be able to actually watch the videos that you host or choose to stream. Speaking of streaming, the same liquid soap used to offer the 24/7 live stream that you're now listening to can also be used for video, and it can do a lot of wacky things when it comes to muxing a video and an audio track and scheduling changes between sources, which is very nice. That idea of using deceptively simple software, open source software that is, for achieving these ends, pays back in dividends through extensibility. That is, you know in the back of your mind that you can do other things with it, and you don't need to touch those unless you have a reason to do so. So, in any circumstance, in any case that something noteworthy to be captured on video or to be shared live comes up, that can be done amazingly and reliably. Although granted, most things don't really need a video attached to them. YouTube is very limited in the aspect that it doesn't offer audio only. You at the very least have to offer one single video or one single frame extended throughout the entire video, because most things can be conveyed through the magic of voice or the magic of music. The only thing coming up to mind now that you absolutely need video for would be sensitive topics that need facial reactions or benefit from having facial reactions, live interviews for much of the same reason, and tutorials of all things. Having a screencast along with an explanation on what to do is pretty useful, but most things don't need video, so that you might not see that anytime soon besides just testing. That was the technical jargon of the day, and the episode wouldn't be complete without a little moral anecdote. And today's case is the case of sarcasm and its prevalence in today's society. There is this correlation between the neuroticism, and that is used in the psychological sense, the neuroticism of someone and their level of self-esteem versus the amount of sarcasm that they use. You can probably think of some people in your life that don't quite mean what they say, and they're always a little aloof and not very much willing to be vulnerable for random strangers, which cannot be expected of anybody, frankly, but to a noticeable extent do not open themselves up to being discovered or to discover other people. This usually comes with a string of other self-deprecating qualities, like an overuse of makeup, general impulsivity when it comes to achieving recognition or acceptance from the friend group at large, among other things. But the most sinister is the complete lack of ability in being comfortable in one's own skin. That is, the sarcasm in this case can be seen as a defense barrier for not being able to speak your mind and respond to things the way you would respond, not as a character that you have constructed would respond. All of this is not original. This came from an article online that is apparently very elusive. It's not coming up in any search results, but if any of you find it, you know where to send it to. But the topic of sarcasm is brought up primarily because in this journey of finding faith and living out faith more pervasively, having it be more pervasive in one's life, leads to a lot of paradigm shifts about how one should comport themselves. And one of those changes is speaking more truthfully and from the heart, and an inadvertent effect is that people trust you more, people take you more seriously, you just plain feel better about yourself. But most importantly, you're encouraged, or these words have to be chosen carefully, because judgment and criticism are not tenets of Christianity per se, but let's say it this way. If you have the good word, a good message to give, you want as many people as possible to know it. So conversely, when you see people making the same mistakes that you made maybe earlier in life, there is this instinct to want to help them, not out of pity or out of spite or out of some kind of projection in order to achieve some kind of metaphysical closure within yourself, but rather a genuine desire to see people better themselves, especially if, as mentioned, it is something that you have personally gone through and you personally have experience with. Now, giving that advice in an unsolicited manner is cringe and never works. There's this actually very nice metaphor written on the text file, the planning text file. The computer is frozen, but we'll go from memory. The note says that evangelizing is very much like teaching someone a language, and especially on the forefront of language pedagogy and how it has changed in the past 40, 50 years, it is apparent that verbally chastising people for their mistakes doesn't do anything to help people learn the language that they are trying to speak any better, because their brain is not in a position, in a headspace, to benefit from any of that kind of explicit instruction. Language is learned, or acquired is the proper word, a lot better in the subconscious, and that comes through hours and hours of hours of active immersion with comprehensible input. That is, once the person builds a mental model of what the language should sound like, they become self-cleaning ovens and a lot of times fix their own grammar mistakes. That is, mistakes in that case are better fixed through modeling. In this case, he can immerse through listening to someone or reading a book, listening to an audiobook, watching YouTube with subtitles, anything that reinforces the idea of this is what proper Spanish or proper German or Japanese looks like and sounds like. And the metaphor applied to evangelization is that almost think of yourself like a native speaker of the Christian way, the one true way, the Ugandan knuckles, do you know the way? And the best way to teach people that are trying to learn that language that you know, you haven't mastered, but you know pretty well, you have a little piece of the puzzle as to what your parents gave you about what good is to live it to the fullest of your ability and to be as uncompromising as possible when it comes to many domains in your life. That is, going back to sarcasm, if you don't like sarcasm or you start to realize the damaging, self-deprecating role it can have in people's life, well, eradicate it completely from your lexicon and don't respond to it. That is the most important thing. Almost like trolls, if you don't give those ideas the time of day, the people that you encounter will notice that, even if not consciously, and say other things in their stead. And they might be adjacent to sarcasm, but at least they're a step in the right direction. If people you care about pick up on what you value and respect your lifestyle, they are more willing to adopt it simply by virtue of the friend effect that you are the five people that are closest to you. So if you can be a bastion of light for someone else, that would be fantastic. So that is the mastication point of the day. Think about something you don't like in other people that the world would greatly benefit from. That is the law of universality. What if everybody did X? And put your 2 cents in the jar. Change yourself. And have some time throughout the day to reflect on whether or not you achieved this goal or whether you still have this goal. The shower is a good place for that, as mentioned before, because you don't have your phone in your hand distracting you from these kinds of moral questions. But see where that takes you and see what you learn. Being good is good, and helping other people be good is even gooder, even better. This has been Whole Wheat Juan. You can reach out at juandeleon.xyz. Thank you for tuning in and sharing whatever time that you devoted to this stream, and see you at the next one.
1: Buenas tardes todos, escuchando atentamente mi bella voz. 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Nos vemos.
2: Good morning. Today is the 18th of November, 2024, on a Monday morning. Let's get started with the list. But before that, why not updates on the stream for the good of the order? The biggest thing is that profanity is getting removed from the talking portions of the stream, leading to a cleaner, more refined product. Sounds like crude oil, but the overall message is delivered more precisely, and the effects are positive. One person that doesn't need censoring, or maybe to backtrack, another good source of talking content is in-person interviews. Now, this is opposed to virtual interviews done over Zoom or over Skype, because, as mentioned before, there is something intangible about two people in a room doing their best to communicate in real time, almost like a musical performance. So, getting interviews of people that think unconventionally is a useful contribution to the stream. And along that vein, the many interviews that Bill Wirtz, the musician and content creator, has made actually provide for very eye-opening content. Eye-opening in terms of what it means to sell your soul to something other than God. That is not a criticism, that is just an observation. And as well as what it looks like to take the passion and the drive for content creation to its logical conclusion. He states many times that he is not socially awkward, but rather that any time that he spends doing that kind of thing, or for that matter, live performances or a tour, is time not spent on content. So in his mind, content is the end-all be-all, and everything else has to take a back seat. And that inevitably leads to social awkwardness. Now, the purpose of bringing him up isn't to talk about other people. That is never the point of the stream, nor should that be the point of life in general, to bring up other people, but rather to highlight an aspect of his prolific work output, which is the meticulousness to which he has written down ideas and the systems he has built for himself about getting ideas from a concept to an actual video or a song or whatever he creates. There are systems in place, very much like Stephen Covey's Getting Things Done, with the idea of open loops. These are ideas that come up in our ADHD squirrel brains throughout the day about observations, about relationships with other people, with anything that take up CPU time, so to speak, that take up energy to keep on recalling. As a muscle, the brain is use it or lose it. So that time that we spend remembering things is time that we don't spend coming up with other things or addressing to situations directly in our vicinity, right in front of us in the present time. So, a proper productivity system is one that makes getting the ideas down on paper or on voice memo as easy as possible, in order to free up that CPU time, that metaphor. In Bill Ward's case, he says that he could go in an infinite number of directions and that every single idea can branch off into a universe of ideas, even walking outside to the grocery store. So there is this emphasis on ideas being everywhere and at all times, and that emphasizes the importance of mindfulness, of self-awareness, to be able to catch these ideas. A lot of people are very content with drilling their ear holes with music or with podcasts, which aren't all in all bad, but if there isn't any silence throughout the day, those shower thoughts, so to speak, get lost. This meticulousness mentioned from Bill Wirtz is mostly present on his website, which is a treasure trove of information, not so much based on what he says, but how he chooses to say it and convey it. So if you go on there, there are his songs, there are his videos, all downloadable, by the way. He is very based in the aspect of subverting the copyright system that most musicians go through today, intellectual property, as well as he himself acknowledging that it's important to be able to download a video so you can slow it down, speed it up, change the pitch, do whatever you want. So in that aspect, he is very empathetic to the kind of person that he is marketing his content to. But along with that, there are many other bonus tidbits. There is the questions page, which is a PHP script that accepts questions as input, and then he can choose which questions to answer as output, and that are lined up in chronological order ever since 2016, I think. There's also a I'm Feeling Randy button, which gives you a random question, a genius idea, and a page that has been brought up many times as exemplar on this stream. But along with that are the anagram page, the jazz page, jazz improv, and the reality page, which is where you notice that Bill Wirtz has a habit of recording, well, maybe not so much these days, but during the time when the ideas were marinating in his brain, and before, as he says, he had the courage to start creating content, he would leave a voice memo recording all day, and he would record himself, usually going to work and going back, and in his house. Isn't it great to have the privilege to be able to talk to yourself at home? Not everyone has that, but if you do, that's an idea. But by doing so, it's a twofold kind of benefit, where keeping a mental journal of where he is at any given time is easy, and if he does end up making it big like he did, he has even more content. Even if it's a little meta about how he got to that content, it's still educational. He sees value that is inherent in sharing to others, all for the sake of jotting down open loops. Even in person, during a gathering yesterday, somebody brought up the journal that he had, a small leather brown bound notebook that he always carried with him, full of, at that point, with 20 pages of little notes. And he mentioned the importance of having one place to put everything and having the habit of going home, opening up the computer, and then being able to look up everything at once, or at least to address certain concerns. That is, if he promises to a friend, I will do this, I will send this to you, he actually sends it. And the labor seems to have paid off. He is going on a talk across the country for 2 weeks, so he is a very smart, very bright man who has cultivated the habit of disconnecting from technology. The notebook is specifically meant to avoid having to open the phone, put in information, and to have it lost among a sea of notifications. A few more ideas, just to finish off the idea of open loops, is the idea of categories. That is, not all open loops are created equal. Some of them are relegated to the immediate urgency of them, and are usually paired up with an actionable step. That is,
3: something that can be immediately done to further a project. Projects are kind of like groups of tasks done together to achieve a certain purpose, and a good to-do list wouldn't actually have any projects written on there. It would be overwhelming, but instead have the next step in any given project at a time. So along with that, there is the someday maybe list of ideas, crazy ideas that are not even committed projects yet, but would be nice to come back to. So those also merit writing down. And for anyone in content creation,

to apply in your own life when it comes to what you spend your time with and what you do with that big brain that God gave you. As always, the email address is juan@juandeleon.xyz, and we'll catch up at the next one.

0: How are you going?
1: That's a good question. You have to take me back.
0: Oh, wait,
1: I'm at my one. Got me early time. It's now 10. I'll put an alarm for 11, and then so we get ready. No, but just as we know, that's fine. I mean, she got that guy night. Today's menu long. What is today? Okay. I personally want to look at the Chinese fire. Only Chinese fire yesterday. I'll work with them. Okay. Are you sure? Can you? Oh, you don't want to talk. And then can you arpeggiate slowly? B flat. D flat. That's really that old. That's a weird chord. Yeah, no. I was gonna say, right? So after the second disco part, there is a really chord that I want you to play more deliberately. So after the second disco, after the. After the second.

It was a mistake. A good mistake, and I'll show you later. Let us record at the 2-4 bar. You know there's a bar that interrupts. Let me play it. No, different shape. Okay. D minor. Okay.

0: show up and make sure to masturbate right hand. So the audio. There you go. Yeah? Okay.
1: Four bars.
0: Okay.
2: Don't play
0: okay.
1: After that.
0: Okay.
1: Fuck.
0: Am I always playing? I was planning to not play with Rich. I wanted to be
1: a looper.
0: Why the fuck? Okay, so I should play.

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You shift up. What are you? Oh, that would help me up, yeah.

0: So how many bars did we extend the...
1: Let me count it.
0: One more bar. So four bars of pure...
1: No, that's not...
0: Yeah, how many full bars of...

0: Holy fucking bye, guys. I want to clean up the 2-4. Still not getting it. I want that. We do that a few.
1: Over.
0: Yeah. Is that your solo or are we helping? I need to get it.

I'll beat you. Huh. No, I liked it. No, what you were doing before was gave the symbol. I like that personally. Oh, okay. Yeah, that's fine. Okay. Ah, I see how you want.

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Okay, I got it.

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Okay, gotcha.

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I wouldn't mind 11 take 5. Ah. Is it the new way or the old way? Okay. The intro is cut.

0: Yeah.
1: But here's the thing, that too early. You have to wait for the wheat field. You play the. That's important.

0: that?
1: Like a
0: 5/4. That's a 5/4. It's always a 5/4. Yeah, because the first two parts go like.

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Yeah. You had it right the first time. Yeah.

0: guys love it.
1: Talking from far away, that's how high the gain goes. Okay. Doogie. Sorry, Doogie. You don't get to breathe.
2: Okay. The original plan was to edit out all that beginning stuff, but I almost see it as a sign of humanity, so it's staying in then. What exactly is this? This is another test recording. Those seem to be the only things that happen on this stream. And this time, it is for the boss. The church gig boss that has asked for help in cleaning up some audio for a video that they show every week. So, in an attempt to show rather than tell, and to have evidence to back up whatever ideas I choose to share, this recording will serve as a very good reference for that. Now, the goal, as always, is to find what to yapper on about for 15 minutes. I didn't actually time myself, so I'm looking at the clock right now, 12:29, around 12:45-ish, not that you would know. There is editing that goes on in the background to get rid of awkward silences, as always. So what is different from this setup than last setup? Well, here comes a brief description of the scene, what it looks like right now. The garage is about, let's say, 8 by 10 feet, and it has been furnished with a bed, a half bed, some curtains, some closets, a window, and most importantly, carpet. And all of that is important because there needs to be some sound dampening surfaces. Without those, you get a lot of room noise, especially for this next point here, and that is the microphone is 1 meter away from the sound source. That is 1 meter away from my mouth. For the majority of this stream, the microphone has been the built-in microphone on the phone and has been put up really close to the mouth, to the face, and that led to a lot of mouth noises, that led to a lot of unnatural breathing, and overall not a very pleasant sound to listen to. So, by having it farther, that does two things. One, that creates more of a simulation of what someone talking to you would hear. And second, it forces the person presenting, if they're worth their weight in salt or know what they're doing, to speak louder, to speak more resonant, and fill up the room with natural resonance. And also to enunciate. That, in turn, leads to a more interesting delivery because the presenter can't rest on their laurels about just muttering something and having it be picked up by the recording. Here, there is actually a very high chance because of the cars passing by. This is, by the way, a house perched right on the corner of a busy intersection. So all that contributes to having to speak rather loud and rather clearly to make sure that everything is understood. So that was the distance. Some of the considerations would be having to face the same direction. And on that note, microphone placement as well. This is a super cardioid microphone. And those are an offshoot of the cardioid microphone whose pickup pattern of the cardioid is like a donut. You've probably seen it in diagrams with the sound equipment that you just throw away in the trash when you actually use the equipment. But if you take a look at it, the pickup pattern is strongest 0 degrees from it, if you're familiar with azimuth and all that, in front, and then it gets weaker and weaker as you spread out, and when you get to 90 degrees, that is right next to the microphone, you don't have any pickup. And that continues all the way to 180, which would be behind the microphone, and that picks up nothing at all. A supercardioid, on the other hand, has a more narrow pickup pattern, that is, let's say at 45 degrees, a cardioid will pick up minus 6 dB, that is decibels for the uninitiated. A supercardioid will probably pick up maybe 9 or 12 dB. Minus 9 is more clear there. And that leads to a narrower pickup. What is the proper term? Pickup is good enough for now. But in exchange for that, since there is no such thing as a free lunch, there is actually some pickup from the back. That is, at 180 degrees, there is a tiny bit of a pickup. So, following that train of thought, if there is a source of noise, the best place to put a cardioid is right in front of the noise source, so that the noise is at 180 degrees. for a super cardioid that is 120 degrees because that avoids the pickup from the back as well as the front. That was some basic microphone theory, but that contributes to the placement of this particular microphone. And that also means that I have to make sure to talk directly to the microphone, because the moment I turn my head even, the overtones change and that affects the resulting EQ, the process that has been explained before on the podcast that is done automatically to match a certain preset. And if there is any variance in what frequencies are going in the mic at any given time, that's going to sound very unnatural, because at times there will be very strong formants and at times there will be very weak formants. Formants are what make vowels and exist in the 1 hertz to 4 hertz range, and those are what give clarity to a voice. If you were to strip those out, that voice would become incomprehensible. Incomprehensible. There, that's English for you. The main factor here, the main reason that I'm doing this for myself as well, is to see if the background noise isn't too overwhelming, and if I can continue doing this at this natural distance of 1 meter. That would be the ideal, but if not, I can always move closer and do it that way. Find a nice compromise. The thing about these cardioid mics, and which I guess the more broad name would be dynamic microphones. You've probably heard that term dynamic in comparison to condenser microphones, which pick up noise omnidirectionally from all places and don't exhibit from what is about to be mentioned, the proximity effect. That is, if I were to get closer, I don't want to demonstrate because I'm going to EQ this, but if somebody is closer to a mic, speaks really close to a dynamic mic, the bass goes way up. That is due to the nature of whatever pickups are in the microphone. Acoustic science isn't the strong point of this show, but that is the gist of it. But condensers don't suffer from that. Condensers tend to be the technology used in phone mics, in guitar mics especially, if you ever played acoustic guitar. Dynamics are really bad for that because they are only pointed at a specific string or a specific part of the neck at any given time. So every microphone has their given use case. If you are a ham radio person or in any chance interested in antennas, all of this will sound very familiar to you. There is no such thing as a free lunch. What is the triangle? An antenna can either be high bandwidth, high gain, or small. And it can only be 2 of those. That is, one of them has to be sacrificed. If you want, for example, a broad gain, you need to have either a big antenna to keep the gain large, or a small antenna with the cost of gain. And that is performance, overall performance for the layperson there. Microphones are no different from that. Sound is a wave, just like radio frequency waves are waves. So a lot of that can be transferred over to one to the other. You see people making crazy Yagi antennas, Yagi Uda antennas, or vertical antennas. I'm not going to pretend to be an expert, but when you start adding a bunch of elements, you start adding parasitic elements as well as gain focusing elements, you change the pickup pattern of the antenna as well as the microphone. So that is a whole science in and of itself. And people that do acoustics for a living, that do sound engineering, put all this into account where they place their mics and how they shape the room. Because reverberations also go into play to avoid nasty sound effects. If you've ever heard of feedback at a live event before, that was what was going on more or less. If you are curious as to what the preset is going to be, that is the model with which this episode, will be EQ'd, it is a snippet from the Rush Hour Morning Traffic NPR News. Now, NPR has this meme of being cuck radio for liberals, but say what you want about what is being presented, the voice is one of the most neutral that you will ever find anywhere. It is very transparent. I'll say that one more time. It is very transparent in that you don't think about the sound signature of NPR. You hear the person talking, and the only thing you're thinking about is the propaganda spewing out of his mouth from the script. There's not that cultural aspect. It's very flat, very neutral, kind of like white people food. In comparison to something like AM talk radio, where there is this cultural paradigm of having a big, boomy, boomer, a lot of booms there, announcer, telling the truth, being subjugated, relegated to AM radio because no one will give them the time of day to be on FM, etc., etc. There's that kind of renegade image that goes into that. And because of that, that sound signature becomes part of the consumption itself. So that is what went into that decision there. And it's not perfect. There are segments where people are talking through a phone tap, and there are varying speakers, which might be a benefit, might be a detriment, depending on how different that person is from the voice, the target voice. In this case, it is me. In other cases, it might be the person you're working for. But broad strokes get the fence painted faster, and at the end of the day, all good training manuals for sound engineering, people at a church, people at live gigs, tell you that your ears are the final guide. So if something looks terrible and sounds good, that is correct. You stay with it. Conversely, if something looks good on paper but sounds terrible, don't go through with it. That is that human element, that human touch. That now, come to think of it, might lead to a lot of job security for those kind of people, those kind of engineers. STEM jobs are not going anywhere because of that human touch to everything. I should probably check if this is actually recording. Give me a second. I have reached an impasse where the screen is glitched out, and if I turn it off, that cuts off the source of audio. So I'm in limbo right now. This is probably a good place to end the recording, which is a shame because here I have a notepad with some notes in case I didn't ramble, which is never the point, about a few things that stuck out to me during the week, mostly political or philosophical in nature. Everyone says that these days. Everyone is a bootleg philosopher in this day and age of the internet. But these ideas were here. They'll have to wait for next time. Thank you for tuning in. Thank you for listening and entertaining the notion of live audio. For whenever you choose to do the same, content creation is the wave of the future. As always, Juan at juandeleon.xyz, and we'll catch you at the next one.
0: That's where I start really. I need to.

0: with that book, the drawbox. Maybe we should make it simple. So at some point, I change it to.
1: Well, do we do other things just slowly melt that way you don't have
0: to? Yeah, I was just like.

0: So we have to find some way.
1: Alright.
0: Yeah, you're
1: out. I think especially about Alex. Yeah. Oh, and also make sure to.

0: It is true.
1: The front bed jam.
2: Yeah. Okay, so second swipe.

0: What is that?
1: Out of the 5% the Midwest.
2: Yeah, famous. Well, you don't say it.

0: too.
1: How many times? I don't know.
2: And also, where we start with that stuff. And then I said, change it to
1: some point.
2: Yeah.

0: Yeah. I feel like there's no, because it's just, maybe it developed, that felt, it did feel,
1: so I can wait more.
0: Yeah, it's a fine line. I have to wait. Not past. That's transcendent.

You are busy.

do I want to sell it? So, oh, this is, yeah. Right, okay. I keep hearing that A in there.

Take care of your phone call. What's calling? I keep hearing. Oh, is your ringtone is a.

0: Yeah.
1: It should be fully diminished. Or, I guess I took it too literally, but if I were on guitar, I would just play it as a full passing in.
2: Just ignore this passing tone entirely.
1: If you want to. That's completely fine.

0: Yeah.
1: Yep.
0: All right, let's do it.

0: kind of.
1: Right.
0: Yeah, but we still want to.
2: It's a good vibe, but I feel like it's too much.
3: First of all, we had high end. Add tones to the good as piano. Cool.

0: Okay.
1: One for, all right, I'll...
2: Actually, we have more tape, right? Can you pass me tape?
1: I can
2: pass you the tape.
3: What's going on there?
4: Oh, yeah, you weren't there, so you don't... You didn't...
2: Well, I threw the 30th? Yeah. Isn't that our show?
5: I'm half asleep. Pizza burger does not explain joke.
6: Oh. All right,
4: it's a rifle!
1: We can do it. I don't want to
6: aesthetics
1: inquire beyond that.
6: Have it put on there. Oh, the speakers... Where's the other?
4: That's what you're singing.
6: Whoa.
4: It's wrong. Okay, there's some...
6: Yeah.
4: Speakers that are supposed to be...

0: We have two long kids.
1: Yeah, they're in my kids.
2: Yo!
3: I think it was the exact same thing.
4: I was just fucking.
5: It'd be fun, man. Because your band is playing.
6: Okay, so I'll be back over there.
1: A little bit.
7: We have some feedback.
8: This one I'm just like, check.
1: Turn it up all the way.
9: We can make it longer.
1: I see.
6: What a nice ASMR, white noise.
1: Bacon. Bacon, thank you. Yeah.
6: Bacon noise.

0: audio set us up?
1: We have a stand.
0: It says that, do you need something like a stand to put that on?
1: We only have a glass table if that works.
2: Yeah, I think.
0: No, I want to hold it.
1: Oh, no.
2: No casualties.

0: pogro in the pocket. Can I get the pogro in the pocket from the pocket outside?
1: Oh, my bog.
0: Yeah.
1: My bog.
2: There's a tiny bag. No, there's some condoms as well. Some tiny bag. Yeah, that one.
3: I'll put it back.
2: Thanks. Would you guys mind if I shoot a pogro? Sorry, GoPro.
3: Do you need it?
2: Oh wow, resolution 1080. Yeah.
3: Okay.
2: Oh wow.
3: Here's a crate.
2: That's what it's gonna do actually.
3: Okay, let's do it.
4: Where's the tape? Because I can see all the four of you.
0: Where's the tape? Can you get me the tape? Oh yeah, you can see from.
4: Because yeah. It's so little. I was expecting like this much tape.
2: I gotta sing.
4: Yeah.
2: I don't wanna.
4: No. Can you? We need more tape.
5: Yeah, you definitely need a lot of tape for that.
4: Oh no, I keep touching it.
0: You lost. No, you can start recording.
4: Okay, then wrap it around. Cover.
3: Yeah, my glasses hold it and play.
2: Yeah, I just spat.
4: See, I just have to do this. Dog.
2: Let's go. Oh, I lost sound.
4: What?
2: Where's the sound? Why did I lose the sound?

You want me to make it longer? We can double the length.

0: look at rap.
1: I'm doing my best.
2: Oh, okay.
0: The entire song, I'm doing this.
2: Oh, okay, cool.
1: Yeah.
2: In the beginning, I thought you were just like this.
0: No.
2: Right here.
3: Eyes up here.
0: I have to stand like this, because if I stand like this and look at you guys...
2: Oh, yeah, cool. Okay.
0: I have to fuck
2: Thank you. Thank you very much. Any questions? I think one thing is, I think in the middle of the song, started my little too boomy.
0: Yeah, I turned down a lot.
2: Maybe I...
0: Down the
2: bass.
0: Yeah.
2: Kind of done with the
0: no,
2: but we have there's some dude sent an email. Sorry, we're gonna have take some legal action. Looks it up. He has a track. Some of my friends were saying change it to done first. done first. Yeah. Yeah. Yeah. We can do cafe.
0: Yeah. But you know what? In cafe, you might be. Able-

0: Instagram.
1: Is it the PDF, right?
0: Yeah. Oh, yes, yes, yes, they do have Wi-Fi. There's a Wi-Fi code in there. We went there, like we were wandering around downtown, and then we just came across this hill, and I was like, oh, maybe it sounds nice. And then we, like, everyone looked at us, we weren't, and then we danced. It was amazing. They were doing karaoke, their music was crazy loud, and I knew because I had no sound. They like kind of, yes, it was a Luis Miguel song. And then I went there one more time. I was like, oh, maybe it's a nice idea to have a gig. Their second reaction. Yeah, I know.
2: It's quite nice.
0: They have right.
2: I see.
0: I'm gonna do cafe mezzo. A cafe mezzo.
2: I'll listen first and see where I'm.
0: Kind of move, yeah.
3: I'll just do that.
0: Wait.

0: You can stop. Really. Thank you, though. Thank you very much.
1: Really good. How do you stop?
0: Yeah.
2: It was wild.
3: That's so different.
2: Can we put it back there?
1: Yeah.
2: Thanks.
3: The samba part was still a little messy, but still I liked how slow it was.
2: I think it was nice and slow. We kept it slow for two other takes. Thank you.
3: Do you want to play?
2: Yeah, I got it.
4: It's a lot of questions playing on.
2: Thank you. Oh, yeah, for sure there. It says Siri.

0: Whoa! The rest.
1: It's like a Guisa.
2: Ah,
1: monkey drum.
2: That's the name of it, Guisa.
3: Oh, that's because this is all the way. Nice.
2: Oh, okay.
4: Oh,
2: hey, she.
4: Okay.
2: Can you do that while I?
3: Sure.
2: It's like a really badly like photocopied.

0: What were you laughing at?
1: I felt that in the middle, I felt like I was in a tremble. I felt maybe like mid-range.
2: I couldn't follow along to the sound. I got lost.
1: Okay. Maybe we should just have tracks up.
0: That is a great idea.
1: I wonder where she put. Here, maybe here. I think.

0: Okay, cool.
1: Maybe that?
2: Yeah, I like it because it lets the audience know, hey, it's like dual vocals. Dunn never does this. Pay attention to it.
3: Alright. Well, can you stop playing?
2: Yeah. So it's just piano. Because he has two hands. Yeah. Do what you're... The whole point is to give him a piece of singing. The lyrics. Part with lyrics, wet, with little tiny notes. Only you lumber along. You want your bed. There it is. And then we could probably do that.
1: And practice that part.
0: From the serious part, let's start
1: the serious part.

0: Get out.
1: Turn left.
0: Turn left one more time
1: at the vending machine
0: and go straight on your left. You
2: hit a funny face.
0: That was so nice, man. Oh, so refreshing.
2: Samba,
0: or we can do that. Yeah. That was that is nice, really.
2: Yeah, I think so. Fine, because yes, it's, I think also, I can probably play lower.
0: Oh, I see. Yeah, maybe that is it. That's horrible. To imagine it, like,
2: it's like when you
0: like wrinkly.
2: No, like when you run out of hair, right? You're bald. They put like follicle. Don't have. Also, I'm not thinking of until, so you can come in at the. I will wait for the. You're the one. I'll on choke. Make the A.
0: Where should I be?
2: Same part.
0: With you?
2: No.
0: Oh, okay.
2: You should do the same on there. No, I will come in until A, okay. The big A.
0: Okay. Yeah, let's practice one more time.
2: Maybe you should downbeat. Let's do something.
0: Okay. Yeah, okay, so can we play that part one more time, just last time? From serious part?

for

0: Oh, the part, the build up.
1: You're the one.
2: Oh, okay, sing it part.
0: That sounds right to me.

Okay.

0: Oh, okay, okay.
1: Yeah,
0: I'll say it to you, right?
1: I think I gotta stop.

0: Cool. Can we do one more time?
1: Yeah, I feel like it's incomplete. You might have forgotten.
2: Okay. Wait.
0: This one? Oh, yes, we changed it to from...
1: You changed it.
0: To this one.
1: So what is that? F7 sharp 11?
0: Yeah.

0: What else? So we don't lose track of time.
1: What time is it?
2: Yeah, sure, sure. Yeah, you
0: are.
2: Okay, pubic. Oh, I know that.
0: Man, it's played.
2: Is it Tarkov?
0: Not exactly.

0: come on, F. Last chord is F.
1: Is that part of the song now? Are you
2: over? No, yeah.
1: No, I understand.
3: Did we rush?
2: What was your question? Did we rush for
1: it? We rushed the whole. It was fast, but then again, I might be one. Something like

0: What do you want different? What do you want?
1: Okay. I know we rushed a little bit, but the beginning.
0: Yeah, it was.
2: For me, there was one part I keep forgetting. Yola, I will follow Andrew. I say that out loud. So the first time he does the nature part, he's going. Where are you going?
1: Okay.
2: That's my. I don't think I've been.
1: Is there any way for you to make it tiny bit louder?
3: Yeah, just play louder.
0: Check.
4: One, two, three.

0: felt weird.
1: See, we both forgot.
0: Got me thinking I was wrong.
2: Okay. Can we do that part one more time?
1: Yeah.
2: Going into cumbia. So from what is it? A3.
3: A3.

every time I just every time you approach me, I'm like, why are you coming here? That was nice, the ending, that white noise, that was pretty cool. White noise. That was cool though. When I was playing cumbia part, I want you to have some doubt. The idea is like gradually

0: human voice. Is that human voice?
1: That's what we are. We're all human voice.
2: Yo, boy.
3: Not for long, but yes, I love it.
1: Okay, can you turn it down so I can?
4: I did.
1: Right. Ooh, the real world's about every time.
3: Every time.
1: You do.
4: Yeah. It is.
1: Wow, it's almost like we're getting better.
3: They had no ultimate.
5: You have tape.
6: That's your friend.
1: Okay.
6: Harry. Why is this so hairy? Harry style. Can you hold this?
5: Really?
6: So, what?
1: Why?

0: more.
1: This is not good. I like that. I agree. Wait, wait, yeah, it's recording right now.
0: At the end of no more build up.
1: Again, I play. Make sure I.
0: I'm gonna start.

0: That's better. Okay.
1: You want to jump, like, there's a warning sign. Jump,
2: you're about to be scared.
0: No, no, no. My initial idea was to make the trap still combine different insects.
2: Well, now that we're not that joking.
0: I think so, too. This is still surprising, but that's really good. Okay, let's do
2: it. Yeah, it does.

0: Yeah, stop here. Yeah, I have some comments.
1: Come on up. Or this.
0: The latter is more hard. Yeah. I like the first one though.
1: Are they different enough that you have to change between the two? And just do both.
0: I really liked it when you.

0: So I start playing this constantly, right? Here, I feel like it was too energetic. I think at least one person should be like, okay, to make it more like, it was too danceable.
1: Okay.
0: I know what's up.

0: Okay, when we sing, do you want to keep that energy?
1: Yes, okay, so one thing is...
2: Right.
3: We never. Oh no! Was that recorded?
0: No. What do we
3: do? I kind of liked it. Me off. Yeah. You want me to not play?
0: Yeah. Like, oh, really? Which do when we? Because when we sing, of course, we want more focus.
3: Right.
0: But I kind of like it because we just are used to the way Andrew.
3: Right.
0: But we can switch up.
3: Okay. I can hear it too. I don't know. I think that's the part I'm at. I don't have a drawer out.
2: You can feel it. Ow.
3: Yeah. I like the most important thing in dead space.
2: I'm like the place. I'm
3: right.
0: Okay.
3: I want to try that.
2: Blah, blah, blah, blah, blah, blah.
3: Okay. Want to try it?
0: So do you still play bass?
3: I don't think
0: so. No, it's going to be a cappella.
3: Guitar. Huh? Okay, so since you're not playing guitar, I feel like without it.

Cultura. Chinga, chinga, chinga, chinga, chinga, chinga, chinga, chinga, chinga, chinga, chinga, chinga, chinga, chinga, chinga, chinga, chinga, chinga, chinga, chinga, chinga, chinga, chinga, chinga, chinga, 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

Yes, you hear? Yes. Oh, I talk. Hashtag, 371217. Yes, I know. Yeah. Oh my iguana place is it's next to a simple. It's really a big, really old black. I can go. Simple pizza. Yeah, simple. Yeah, I can go. Yeah.

0: this is what I'm gonna do when I take the drums out.
1: Sure.
0: Right?
1: Can I just

0: rock.
1: You can use my.
2: You can use that.
0: Yay, we love shit.
3: Oh, I have that. That's all fine.
1: What part was
3: that?
0: Stop.
3: Yeah. Or you're not black enough.
0: You did.
1: Can I constantly speak to it, please?
3: Yes,
1: what?
3: Yes,
1: why
3: yes,
1: can
3: yes,
1: you
3: yes,
1: do?
3: Yes, yes, yes,
1: yes, sorry,
3: yes,
1: I didn't. Yes. Sorry, I didn't brush my teeth.
3: Where am I in my bed? Loose. I've got me. See, I'm not playing with the full deck.
0: No, but that one has a

0: Tootin' beer slungin', touchin' on ball and met.
1: Yo, what is Julia?
0: That's you. Woo! Not my don't like it. But I fuck I want. I fuck is good.
1: Yes, Julia, is that a new one?
2: Over a
0: no, no, no, I got the one that yeah, that was
1: Ah! Wait, wow, what the hell? It's a stitch. Oh, I hear something. Getting you right where it's
3: Yes, it does.
4: No, you can lose.
1: I need you. Your head.
4: Yeah.
1: Oh shit! Oh.
0: No, I know.
1: No, I don't.
5: Thank you.
1: It's fine. I don't need one.
0: How do I? Have?
4: What time is it? We only have 1.5 hours.
0: What?
1: Yeah.
4: What was that? Well, I don't think it's switch place. It's quiet, right?
1: Right.
4: Okay, let's not finish up. For the time being, we are in the
0: Oh yeah, fine.
1: Try to be apologetic. Just do what you need.

Yeah.

0: fire when we practice this together.
1: Oh, Julia, I like the beginning of Shakira.
2: Okay, no, I'm still figuring out how where to insert my.
3: Can we just practice the round?
0: That's correct. That's correct. Yeah. Wait, am I not correct? Let's do one more time. I was not correct.
3: This is 5-4.
1: Right, you're right.
0: Yeah. First one is 5-4.

0: Pastor, Pastor. Can we try one more time, Pastor?
1: Wait, the people are in the...

0: now you can just like maybe lay out and not play that.
1: Let me try it.
0: Yeah.
2: Is this the second time or first?
3: Okay, so five.

0: Stop.
1: So here, yeah, I play 8 bars of just me, but we can change.
2: Yeah, you gave me a weak cue. At that time, I wasn't with you on that.
0: Oh, yeah.
2: Yeah. That's why
1: we get back. Yeah, okay, let's try that. Sorry.

0: After this time, we record the whole song, so that I enjoy it. That's fine. And then, you know what? Many, many friends recognize this song by your stance.
1: The song that goes.
0: Okay, can anybody record?
2: Okay, well, I'll record both.
0: But I love your usage of that one, the first verse. That gives a whole different indigenous vibe.
3: This song.
0: Oh, yeah.
4: Oh, yeah.
1: Oh, yeah. No, okay.

0: wanted to pitch this, this song. Don't want it. We got it.
1: ちょっと待って

0: Did we skip that? Like,
1: I was lost at the end.
0: Yeah, if I can hear, like, we've been...
2: Sure.
1: That was very long.
2: Yes, it was up. Yeah.
0: I was a bit... there was some part, like...
3: Oh, okay.
0: I think maybe there was one part I was like, oh, everything is Julio.
3: Sorry.
0: So it's okay.

0: for the interlude and the outro. Let's work on it. Oh, I just don't want to make it.
1: I like that rhythm.
0: I will. Does anybody know? It's too much.
1: Wait.
0: Any confusion? No, you know how to. So you know what's correct. Okay. So then, what? One more. Adios, Teresa. Let's do adios.
1: Oh, that's awesome.

0: I really like that. Pretty. I love
1: it. I couldn't share.
0: Recording option. Yeah, exactly.
1: Can we try that? Can we try that right now? Wait, which part?
0: I got here when you did that. Yeah, the first time.
1: We're gonna do that? I wanna share.
0: It sounds different. My.

0: good.
1: Let's do one more time then.
2: Public.
3: Yeah.
4: Thank you.
3: Okay.

0: ましたね。
1: あれ貼れるな。
0: ああ、that's cute. That's how
2: it is. You do that?
3: Yeah.
2: Then we get loud.
3: You do that again. I like that.
2: No, no, no, no, has to go direct.

0: was on my jet.
1: Do North Metro of War.
0: Yes, exactly.
1: California.
0: Yeah, that's the rhythm.
1: Oh, wait, one more. As for the 2-4 thing, the sloppy thing, I want you to pick one or two chords. No, it's not that. No. We have to effectively use, that's what I mean. And maybe the best thing, I think, is that right before the second note, the first chord. Turn your day. Right before.
0: Okay.
1: Ah. Because in the first one, I want everybody to know the pattern. And then in the second one, we break. Yeah, let's see. From the top.
2: One, two.

0: Okay.
1: I have a special cord. That was really good. That was really smooth. Actually, the second time you did this, the second one was fucking perfect.
0: Yeah, I mean, it gets a little too busy at the end.
1: Is this good?
0: Yeah, great. It's gorgeous.

Military.

0: Brown film. Brown film.
1: John Ford.
0: Yeah. What? Did you think about it?
2: About what?
3: No, I just. No. I won't have time. It's too loud here. I can't.
0: Okay, that's fine. So she has to figure out how to. Yeah, what was that?

0: Red clay. What do you mean by
1: that?
2: The concept
1: of this album, you never get.
0: Right, it's like shit.
1: That's so funny.
0: But I'm really curious how.
1: Yeah, I mean, of course.
0: Oh, it fits so good. I can hear his voice. Okay, as a child, I guess.
3: He's actually
4: Laura. No. Can we jam on that one just for the next one?
1: No, it was just 15 minutes. I wanted to hear what it would sound like.
0: Oh,
1: yeah.
0: Everyone.
1: With dozen boys, what's coming in Hollywood in the next 20 years?
0: Okay.
1: 2001.
0: Really? Okay.
1: Just turn it up a little bit.
0: Okay.

Yeah.

0: Okay, sure. One. 8 plus 1.
1: So 8 bar improves.
0: Wait, 1, 2, 3, 4.
1: Yeah.
0: One more time from the...

0: I will write.
1: Humor, specifically sarcasm, are beautiful gifts of the human intellect, but in turn can also be used maliciously to keep the modern man under control. Yesterday there was this Asian girl at a checkout stand who was friendly enough and an agreeable person who started some small talk about the usual, how we're feeling, what have we been doing that past day, and the topic changes to what she does in her free time, and it becomes a game of almost 20 questions where eventually she says in succession, "Oh, I don't have a job. Oh, but you would think I have free time, but I actually don't have any free time as a student." And here's the kicker. The tone of voice was almost proudly wearing that being a struggling student as a badge of honor, reveling even in the pain. That is, being a struggling student is their personality. And there are two pieces of media that came to mind that would serve as very useful connections to this modern mentality that is seen very often in second generation Asian immigrant cultures, also Indian. The first is a video by someone you are probably no stranger to, Luke Smith, and his video titled "Most People Want Eternal Suffering." And in that video, he posits that the majority of people on Earth, as we know them, your uncle, your aunt, your best friend, the gossiper at work, would actually enjoy hell and not enjoy heaven because they have built, well, he doesn't say this, but it's implied that because they have built their livelihood around complaining and around being the victim, the moment that they are no longer the victim, their personality falls apart and they have nothing to do. That is how they keep themselves busy, and that is how they define themselves to other people. Who they hate, who is out to get them. We all know people like that. And this is loosely related to a parable or an anecdote that Luke Smith mentioned on a live stream about the nature of the afterlife, at least in an Orthodox sense. And I believe he called it the parable of the spoons, and that is where a group of people have the privilege of traveling to hell, almost like a tour, a demented tour, and then traveling to heaven to compare the two. And once they show up in hell, they see that hell is a giant table full of food, and they look at each other and they say, "Well, this doesn't look like hell at all. What's going on here?" And then they see the people who are completely emaciated, completely pale, white, languid, skinny, anorexic, all the words that you can think of to describe someone who is not able to partake in this feast. And they ask themselves, "Well, how did this happen? If there's so much food, why are they hungry?" And then they realize, or they were told by a tour guide, depending on the version of the parable that you are reading, that while there is food, the utensils, forks, spoons, knives, are gigantic, then therefore do not serve the ability for people to feed themselves. Ignoring, of course, the possibility of just eating straight from the source, but for the purposes of the parable, you need a utensil to eat the food. And that's all fine and dandy. They beam up to heaven, and to their surprise, they see much of the same thing. There is a giant table full of food, and there are also the giant utensils. The difference here is that everyone is slightly plump, red in the cheeks, well-fed, the textbook poster for the cherubic angel. And they think one more time, "Well, how did this happen? Why are these guys well-fed, even though they were given the exact same circumstances?" And the answer soon enough ends up being that in heaven, they have the genius, glorious idea to feed themselves with the utensils, whereas the nature of the people in hell means that they will never get to that conclusion and will stay in eternal suffering. The takeaway here is that the afterlife is the same for everybody, but people that have not spent their life on earth in a state of theosis, which is the Orthodox aspiration to become like God and to see all of his things as good, to pretty much align yourself with what is good, what is universally and eternally good, in order to bask in heaven. And under this metaphor, it means being the kind of person that would spring to action and feed someone else and have themselves feed them in the kingdom of heaven.

0: Now, that was a slightly religious tangent, but the point here is that self-imposed prisons are real. Learned helplessness is also real. And we cannot discount that possibility that those forces are in play in our lives today. We are not perfect, and it could very much be that modernity has programmed us into ignoring some blind spots or even giving us blind spots along the way. Along that tangent is the second piece of media by James Ellis. You've heard this book quoted at least three times, called Only Ever Freedom. And here I have an excerpt that is from a paragraph talking about the modern world and freedom, the relationship between the two. And I will start halfway. Here it goes. But I still haven't managed to draw this back to the modern world and freedom, and that's because herein lies modernity's self-deprecating nihilism, the deep yet surface-level fiendish tyranny we find on the tip of the tongue of many moderns. Despite the elusiveness of the logic I have described, the maliciousness of schooling, and the artificial prison which seeks to hide itself, modernity knowingly mocks itself. The modern world has a built-in tyrannical valve for individual and collective catharsis. Here's where things get a little peculiar. On Mondays, one might hear amidst exasperation, "Here we go again!" On Wednesday, "Halfway there!" And on Friday, "Thank God it's the weekend, I needed it!" The agreed-upon defeat beneath, "Same again tomorrow!" The collective agreement that a holiday is on par with salvation. Beneath modern actions isn't found, in my opinion, a rally cry against work in its entirety, but against the promises which seem to have never appeared. In spite of everything we proclaim with ironic defeat, we are not happy or fulfilled, and yet we carry on. Samuel Beckett's exhaustively repeated phrase, "fail again, fail better," needs to be replaced with "holiday again, holiday better." The point is that implicit within this exasperated language is a collective subconscious acknowledgement that we are, in fact, within that metaphorical prison cell we have already spoken of. But instead of this existential exhaustion being used as fuel to get up off our feet and jump out of the prison cell, it is instead subsumed by modernity. Back into modernity itself as a means to release the pressure of its own absurdity. This is an extremely malicious form of control. And with that, every episode seems to diverge into the same topic of autonomy, the importance of having autonomy, and the secret to red-pilling those around you as well as yourself. Whole Week cannot take credit for that idea. That is actually another Luke Smith live stream where he mentions that the secret to red-pilling for the layperson means learning truths that might be a little uncomfortable to know about, but that enhance someone's living exponentially, is to give people a sense of self-control, to remind people that they are in control of their own lives, and magically, once they start believing that and once they start subscribing to that notion, they take steps to improve their situation, be it exercise, be it getting better friends, be it going to church more often, etc. That is to say that internet content, ephemeral content meant to invoke pure emotion in that realm of red-pilling content, specifically things like Andrew Tate and his adjacent party, will not work in the long term, that is mostly fodder, but convincing people to take a step to better themselves and to do something about the very things they complain about, going back to the Asian girl. If you take this paradigm to heart, you probably would end up strangling this little girl. Not that that is condoned, but that you see someone that really means no harm, yet is taking the self-deprecation and the insecurity that modernity feeds people like her for granted, without thinking, well, wait a minute, I really want to be a doctor. It doesn't have to be struggle. I can frame it in the context that this is all for my future. This is all for my children, or this is all to feed my aging parents, etc., etc. But no, the path that is chosen is that I have to jump through all these hoops in order to get the job that I want. I'm only assuming that she wants to be a doctor. We don't know for sure. jumping through all these hoops for a job that some people might not even want at the end of the day. So to people like that, the key here is to, as a good friend, as a good neighbor, State Farm, no, not State Farm, to be there on their journey of red pilliness. That sounds really toxic and 4chan-like, but maybe under better terms, be there for their journey of self-discovery. Autonomy is something that is not quite taught. It's something that can be imparted generationally through parents or through friends, through groups of people, and it's very much like learning an instrument or learning to ride a bike, where you have to do it a bunch and see people do it right and become a part of that community before you do it well. So being one soldier in that regard, even if religion isn't your forte, the idea of being a good influence on the people around you applies to everybody. In short, stop complaining.
1: Oh, no. So Andrew plays, starts playing. Only after that can you stop.
2: Kimi ga umareta yokoshima na kuni, kimi no yokogao, kimi no haiso hodokitai, kimi no puhai shita narrative, kimi no shippai shita haoya, sono yokogao hodokitai, kimi no yokogao hodokitai, yokogao hodokitai.

0: different.
1: Thank you.
0: If this happened, I would
2: definitely. Thank you very much. Your ears have been subjected to the sounds of Dun _ Band. Dun _ Band, that is the name on Instagram. Coming to you. And like all good things, I will watch Dun.
0: You're going to intro
2: really run the hard. But what are the first up?
1: I'm tired.
2: And the guy bringing the butt of all of and your turn. We have our jazz vitality. Done a great time. As you will notice, all he was so
3: thank you.

0: Thanks.
1: Maybe I should,
2: so that you can just like, or you know what, you can just stop it right out.
3: No, not at all.
2: Don't stop.

banish the past. Golden hippies matter last. Yeah. Yet our death is once again so renewed in 98. How we feel and how we are do not serve their time on wars. We are what we get. Absolutely.

0: on her own umbrella.
1: But do we do this?
2: I feel like
1: in the past few rehearsals, yeah. It was horrible.
0: Oh no.
2: Domo. We can do this. No, we can do it. But we can't miss. Just that. We can't miss that.
1: We have to.
2: もう一回じゃ練習しよう。僕が歌い始めるところ。

0: Dabba dabba.
1: Yeah. Also, I'm confused about my cue. So, how long did you say?
2: Twice, and then we
1: made
2: over.
1: Okay,
2: look at Isha.
1: Yeah, the first time.
2: And the guy. Imperative, sir. 1, 2, 3. Imperative, sir. Impotent. One last stop of the innocent town. Soldiers down as balconies. Smell the soldiers rolling down.

0: gotta show this style.
1: Yeah, he has to.
0: Did we talk about that?
1: Oh, yeah. You want him to do that?
2: Yeah, who else?
1: Ah.
3: Did you send it to him too?
1: And he sent
3: it. Let me have it.
0: You can. Yeah. 今やろうか?
4: Either black or navy blue. I want you to go. I woke up this morning thinking about the ending. I liked it when we started slowing through. Realized some pedal in the rush, which I don't. I...

0: How the?
1: What's that? Oh, I don't think anybody can go back to it. I'll see you at the

0: We're not playing the intro of Adios Teresa.
1: Okay.
0: Because for drifters, you start immediately, right? Thank you! And then I won't, like, I want to start.
1: Okay.

0: That's why I rush.
1: 水もらっていいですか？
0: 水なくなって。
1: よし。
0: Thank you.

0: ごめん、コードが怪しい。
1: I need to take a base stand. I can't move the cart and have the base.
0: I can text.
1: Also, I fixed my brake.
0: So beautiful. So beautiful. Such a. 違うな。

0: どうぞがわかんない。
1: Yeah, that one. Not lower string. Yeah. He sucked.

0: it gone and put it out. This goes third fret. Yeah. This goes A. Yeah. This goes B.
1: Is this a second?
0: 7 flat 9. 7 flat 9. So. E here and the F here. No, but then. Forget the. You're peeing on. Kind of. Oh, this bar, keep your, push the bar up, B sharp. Remove the ring. Yeah, that's the chord.

0: Yeah, striking the lower horn. Have it ready by. Yeah, yay!
1: Comenzamos a hablar de con esa broma que dice.
0: Every time, without fail.
2: Good morning. Today is 2025, April 27th, and today's opening hook is watching Liquid Television, a source of inspiration that Sam Hyde cited. Reinforces the idea that mass media is indeed a reinforcing psyop meant to keep whoever is sad or is stupid enough, complacent enough to consume content and want more afterwards. Now, there's a lot to unpack there, but first some context. This was written more or less in the middle of Lent, and the purpose of this Lent was to wean off media, as it was last year as well. So as you probably know, the internet was cut out completely from the house, but every now and again, a friend would recommend something to watch, or something would come up on the college Wi-Fi. And in this case, it was an interview between Jay Dyer and Sam Hyde. Jay Dyer is pretty much the Ben Shapiro of Orthodoxy, very argumentative, very eloquent with his words, and kind of a notorious figure. And Sam Hyde is a very absurdist, black humor type of comedian who has his own platform because he got deplatformed at some point. He's most famously known for his TEDx talk he did on the future. He does that swooping motion with his entire body saying, "We just kill him," in response to how to achieve world peace, at least from the little bit that the first few minutes shows. So these two giants, so to speak, were talking, and Jay asks Sam, "Who would you cite as your influences?" And that's always a hard question to ask, to which he says, "Well, a mixture of Liquid Television and Wonder Chosen, which is a more recent show, about 2005, of the same kind of MTV, Adult Swim, late night, marijuana, beckoning, goy slop." So out of curiosity, the first few episodes, or rather, two best of compilations show up on the YouTube search results, and that is what is being referenced in this point here. Fresh after watching the two, which seems to be the only way content is made recently on this stream, just reacting to stuff. But it seems to fit the overall aesthetic of this stream of the place, the proper place of media in someone's life. So repeating that last point here, a psyop meant to keep whoever is sad or stupid enough complacent to consume content and want more afterwards. There seems to be this correlation between your dependence on the media. Dependence is a very nebulous term, which we'll get to in a moment. But this dependence, reliance, complacency with the media, and socioeconomic status. That is a very distinct image

0: going to any rural part of the world is people always have the TV on. People always have the radio on. They're blaring it at restaurants and any public setting. And the expectation is that, oh, everyone is in on the loop. Everyone knows what is going on because this is what the hip urban people do. Whereas if you take a look at the hip urban people, they have moved on quite a bit past that point. They're still in the grid, so to speak, but it has taken on a different life in a different form. And we'll get to that too. Next sentence says, this just happens to be poor people of all races, mind you, not just the ones you're thinking of. It's very tempting to say, oh, this is just a brown people issue, whereas it's not really the case. We forget many times that white trash exists. They're out there, maybe not so much here in California, in Orange County, by virtue of the price of living here, but they're out there, and they make up the majority of the U.S. In fact, there's even a sketch in the Best Of compilation of Liquid Television that has this redneck family. So that ought to be relatable to many people watching for it to be a device, a storytelling device there. But let's put this in a different frame. Think of daytime television. Who is that oriented towards? And if you struggle with that question, just think of who the ads are oriented towards. That's a neat little heuristic device there. You have ads for technical schools, ads for payday loans, maybe one or two ads for cars that people really ought not to have or ought not to take on as a liability, a financial liability, or to cut to the chase, poor people. Poor people watch daytime television because they're not working, they're not at their 9-to-5 job, and they have nothing better in their mind to pass the time than to watch daytime television. It's not like prime time where the main ads are geared towards a more urban, white-collar crowd. So you might have some fast food. You actually have ads for iPhones. This is specifically in reference to animation domination, or whatever Fox calls it these days, where there's more of what you would expect, kind of the ads you get from watching YouTube as opposed to the boomer-tier ads you would get on daytime television and maybe some nighttime television. But this commonality between day and nighttime, where people that are not sleeping or not working are instead consuming content, tends to be what this liquid television is geared towards. And the blurb continues, funny enough, the network producers are doing a lot better than the peons they catered to, at least here in the States. Most people working on shows like this are doing pretty well for themselves just by virtue of having lasted long enough or having had the tenacity to stay in the industry. But I highly doubt they put media on the same pedestal as this lower class of people does. Now, that isn't to say that they make an idol out of media. That's how this media is self-reinforcing in the first place. There are tropes that are made in the beginning, and then people that grew up watching that mash those tropes up together. Think of vaporwave in so-called unique ways. But there tends to be this kind of mental compartmentalization between the real life and the artistic life, the role of aesthetic in their life, right? People of a lower socioeconomic strata tend to place a more overt manifestation of this status as important, as opposed to more affluent people that have the luxury to work in said aesthetic fields, be it art or music, those so-called liberal arts degrees, without having to create this superficial image of having understood something or being with it. And this point continues here. Next sentence, give a rich person and a poor person the same stimulus, and the outcome on average will appear biased towards the former, but not because they are inherently better or worse than another. In this case, the rich person being better than the poor person, just being built different, but because of how the system games a lack of self-control and delayed gratification for its own propagation, like a virus. And now we're getting to the meat of the article about how media isn't inherently evil. Sure, it's very easy to succumb to its influences and to tacitly subscribe to the ideas it's trying to push proliferate, but this doesn't apply to everybody. Right? Casinos are not inherently evil, but people with weak wills, or maybe that's too broad of a stroke, people with a predisposition to gamble their life savings away, those adrenaline junkies, are more likely to succumb to the potential evil of casinos. That might be talking under a secular context, maybe with a little bit more of orthodox reading, that might change. But for the time being, we'll keep that concession that human entities are not inherently evil. We are the ones that are evil, and some people have a predisposition to manifest that evil given the proper stimulus. So here, people that see mediocrity, people that see immorality, are more likely to normalize it in their minds and act accordingly. That isn't really the point of the media. They're not trying to make evil people. It's just they're incentivized to justify these behaviors and these emotions because it makes them more money. If sinful people see sins on TV, they feel good about it, and they're more incentivized. The people now watching are incentivized to pay for more of that self-acceptance. But to finish the sentence here, it games a lack of self-control for its own propagation like a virus. This is a Kaczynski point that the system's output is primarily that which makes it grow faster. It's nothing to take personally. No one's out to get you. Welcome to the NHK style. But it's easy to be swept up by the current if one isn't careful. And we can also make a connection to Luke Smith, in case you haven't already grown tired of hearing him, that name drop. Specifically, his article on multiple outs. Conspiratorial thinking and multiple outs is the name of the article, where it might seem like the media is creating a narrative on how to live and what real life should be, but rather they're reacting very fast to this statistically chaotic field of human aesthetic and running with whatever makes the most money. So if there's a natural disaster, say COVID, they are ready to go with Uber Eats, with Postmates, with online video conferencing. And some people might think, oh, the companies that own those businesses, this is more of an economics aside, but we'll entertain it anyway. The people that own those businesses must have created COVID somehow. They had Wuhan on speed dial and said, hey, you guys got to make this virus. But that's not necessarily the case, at least from mainstream sources. That might be not very reliable. If you have alternative sources, you're more than free to email juan@juandeleon.xyz. There's that plug for the day. But continuing here, a proper articulation or image of this point about some people latching onto media more than others as a dependence is, for example, there are no weeaboos in private universities, at least not the ones that wrap their car with hentai, like in public universities and community colleges. There's no need to do that. Think of like the average speed racer that wraps their car. A rich person is just going to get a Lamborghini or a Bugatti or whatever fancy car you happen to like. They're not going to go out of their way to be Bugman and make media their personality. That leads into the next sentence. The people on top are too busy networking on top of their yachts. This is based on a true story. And have moved their signaling to more concrete signs of economic leverage rather than the aesthetic taste that the wannabes and artistic types settle for in the inner cities. The role of aesthetics between these two people are very different. It's still there, and some might argue that they're there to the same extent, but they manifest completely differently. For both of them, there's a sense of keeping up with the Joneses and having nice things, but the definition of nice changes. Rich people might have nice clothes, a nice car, a big house, whereas poor people might even sacrifice what other people consider to be basic amenities like a house and replacing that with an apartment in order to have a nice car. So they'll push that proverbial bubble, so to speak, somewhere else so that it can look nice somewhere else. Now, granted, they don't have a choice in doing that, but in some aspect they do, because those poor people can live below their means and save up to be comfortable, objectively comfortable financially, but they choose not to do that because they value different things. And then we continue, never forget about the Trash Taste interview, that is an anime podcast between three famous YouTubers about the JoJo's animator that gets paid in ramen per frame, but wouldn't trade his job for anything in the world. He's this scrawny looking guy, no diss to people who are scrawny, but it adds to the perplexity of this lifestyle. It's very obvious that he has sold his soul to anime, the art form as a whole, because of those who did so before him that created the shows he in turn watched, repeating a point we already made. But we do need to be fair. We continue here. As great as it would be to say that there is an inverse correlation between the amount of media consumed at net wealth, that is not the case. It is not so much the amount, but the place, the fields of human life that you choose to have media proliferate. We continue. The consumption simply takes on a different form, as well as those who have the material and moral luxury to throw their hat into the ring and consolidate all the media they consumed growing up have higher odds of striking it rich. Bringing us back to Sam Hyde, not everybody can become rich off of feeding into this media system. But if you look up any Wikipedia article on musicians, even like the not as famous ones, you'll see that their parents gave them a head start in the majority of cases. When you have that kind of incentive, as well as the luxury of going to school, not having to work part-time, and going to college wherever you like, of course it makes sense that you will be able to add to that cornucopia, what about that word for you, of tradition. Whereas people that might have very good ideas but are working 50, 60 hours a week will not go anywhere. And they'll continue consuming very happily without realizing, oh, this is adding almost nothing to my life. This is a field that is just sublimating my energy into something else. Now, all of these points are building on a few presuppositions that have been made previously on the stream. We continue here. This train of thought is repetitive and circular, but is a humble attempt of uncovering why open feeding your kids TV and internet is a bad idea. That is the main takeaway here. All this is to say that what does a parent gain from having their kid constantly hooked on the Matrix? And this goes not just for the internet, but even people back then. If you raised your kids in the 70s, would those kids, or let's push it back to 60s, would those kids be the ones that went to Woodstock? Would be the ones that protested the Vietnam War? Sure, that was big in retrospect, but would that have been as big if it weren't for the media? History repeats itself, and now we have the current iteration of the internet influencing people's ideas, and especially nowadays, it takes on wings and has a life of its own. And a parent has true power in leading by example, and themselves being chaste and clean, so to speak, from the media, or at least its more sinister virtues. We continue, just like open feeding your cat, leaving the wholesale-sized bag of cat food open and never checking up on them, is a bad idea. This is really apparent if you work retail in a poorer part of town, but I guess it happens to rich people too, rich people that can't be bothered to raise their kids well. They hand their kid an iPad, and they binge YouTube Kids and wonder why their kids are depressed. No correlation, of course, you know, there isn't enough evidence. But the key word here is open feeding. So if there's a specific time and place, human ingenuity is good. And to some extent, new ideas are good, can have the potential to be really good. But going to a Taleb tier idea, there's a lot of noise out there, and sometimes we confuse the noise for the good. We can't find the needle in the haystack. So that is more or less a suggestion here. Going back to liquid television, the kind of people watching that most likely had it because they paid whatever the prices were, 50, 40 bucks a month for cable, and they had this unlimited source of whatever the rich Hollywood elites chose to pump into their TVs. And they paid for that, because they thought they were getting something from it. Well, entertainment, but what good is that? And then one or two people that watch get really inspired and have the time and the leeway to feed back into that system, leading us back to Sam Hyde. Whereas the rest of us continue laughing and distracting ourselves and our lives away. That sounds kind of blackpilling, but just to finish off this idea here, granted, maybe the children of parents lazy or overworked enough to do just this were doomed genetically from the start, but let's not bust out the black pill yet. Teehee. There is this trend, kind of like the cycle of violence, that it's easy for example, a single mom with three kids to rely on media to entertain her kids while they're trying to make ends meet. No one can be blamed in that context. But now going to a Shapiro-tier idea, having a two-parent household would solve a lot from the get-go. So having that as a goal from the start maybe would have prevented that. Maybe not. Maybe divorce was in the cards. But it's a more conservative frame of reference for morality at large. The purpose of conservative values, where the problem of poverty, so to speak, can be fixed. Some people will always be poor. There's that idea by some person, a quote that came up a week ago, saying that if everyone was equalized financially, everyone had the same amount of money, we would see the same wealth inequality, separation almost like oil and vinegar, in about 10 years, because some people just don't know what to do with money. I remember now, this was a financial seminar at the local church maybe 2 years ago, because some people are just that bad with money. So a two-parent household isn't the solution to everything. Some people don't have that luxury. But at the end of the day, being conscious about the material you consume, both food and media, ideas, can go a long way in making moral people, and in turn, creating a positive feedback loop that bolsters a family, or if not a family, a friend group with wholesome people. That is the positive spin on this otherwise doomer take on media. Thank you for listening. As always, the email is juan@juandeleon.xyz. Today is 2025, April 27th. Have a good day.
1: Hello.
2: Sure. Oh.

0: That's why it was feedback.
1: Wait, but this wasn't.
0: I hear something.
1: Yeah.
0: It's really quiet.
1: Yeah. Can you hear me? Yeah.
2: Alright, I'll put this on.
1: Yeah.
2: This is rather quiet.
0: Yeah, because we don't have two.
2: We only have one.
1: Yeah. Okay, let's go.
2: Can I add some theater?
0: Yeah.
2: Yeah. No, you don't see. You feel.
0: Yeah.

0: world.
1: ちょっと待って、待たれ。

0: Is this too quiet?
1: It feels fine to me.
0: Okay. I think I think that's the low of the marshal is too strong. It was boomy.
2: And also, I don't know. I think it's just this can cuts off the high tone, and I couldn't really hear it. But it's a fucking loud already.

0: guess my dough.
1: Okay, fine.
0: Turn it down.
1: Okay, can we practice the last part one more time?
0: Yeah.
1: The outro.
0: Yeah.
1: So after the why don't we start from the there. One more time. So the latter half of that. This is fucking loud.
0: Yeah.
1: Okay. One, two, three.

0: I was playing like that. Was it? Okay. I didn't play E.
1: Okay. Cool.
0: Van's gonna have 200 earbuds.
2: Great. I don't think that'll be enough, but.
1: Let's go, Drifter.
2: Drifter.
1: Okay. Any question before going through?
2: No.

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Stand her own everyday life. Chase us out after a life. Languish, young lady. Prepare the horse for a stride. To where the fiery water strides. Outside the wall we humbly thrive. La languish, young lady. Languish, young lady. Who once sought to end our life. There we stick with our own woman. When we start a straightened life, straightened life, straightened life. Languish, young lady, la la la, languish, young lady. Go oblivious or to Bolivia. There we stick with our woman. There we stick with our own woman. Or

0: I don't. I want to do that. Okay. But how do we do that? Well, because that would.
1: Yeah. Each sheet, one time.
0: Yeah. Can we practice that part? And also, Andrew, when we go back to Drifters from the poetry reading part, I think it was. It might have been accent, but I like. Instead of making the dreamy thingy one more time, let's do the steady or the drifter when we go back to Drifters.
2: So, I stopped.
0: But you don't have to switch to simple. You can do steady thing. Can we try that? Maybe something steady and B. Wait, can we do from the this part? One, two, three, four.

0: Hey, no, he has been cured.
1: Really?
0: Yeah, right.
1: One bar feels like, oh.
0: So. Yeah. How can we cue that?
1: Are we going to do our
0: feel that? Okay.
1: Then I go when we go back lower.
0: Right. So I cue you when we. So previous bar or something.
1: Yeah.
0: Okay. And also I forgot. I had to go to G.
1: Yeah.
0: But I repeated. What did you think about the dreaming form of dreaming?
1: It sped up a fuck ton.
0: Yeah. Can we keep the tempo? But I like the idea.
1: Keep the tempo.
0: No. Keep the slow tempo of the previous. 1, 2, 3.

0: where.
1: Last bar 4?
2: Yeah, that's what my eyes opened. I didn't know where it was. In the lead sheet, bar 5.
3: Yeah, the last bar could be 5.
2: Show us how you.
3: Right.
2: You did.
3: That's the line.
2: Yeah.
3: Three, four. You all are playing.
2: The next chord, you get that one.
3: Oh, yeah.
2: Okay, good. Last time you played one, then he played it. And I was like, where the hell's.
3: Yeah, I was waiting for him. Oh, so there's a dichotomy. I mean, there's a. I gotta wait. I can wait.
2: You just go
3: with him.
2: I'll wait.
3: I don't know. Wait. Yeah. Let's try it. You guys first. 4-4.

0: I know, but I have to wait for it. Is that valid?
1: Oh, you start right away.
0: My one. Wait, so my one is you guys too? So I can just keep the way I was doing.
1: Yeah,
0: so.
1: You want to start?
0: Oh,
1: ideally, you want to talk again.
0: So he's gonna.
1: No, he
0: okay.
1: Beat up
0: okay, let's try.

0: also, it sounded like you diverted that a lot of words. What they're playing. And it still sounds like Drifters 3, 4, 1, 2, 3, 4.
1: So you want me to begin blues right away?
0: Yeah, maybe not right away. Oh, okay. But if they're not expecting it, and then the flat comes in the
1: battle, so I can keep the way too?
0: Yeah, so you were doing right away.
1: Oh, okay.
0: So maybe.
1: Okay, okay, cool.
0: That's the way you did it, yeah.
1: Right, right. Okay, let's do one more time. Just one last time. And then let's go through the entire song.
0: Barely correct. There, I have to.
1: But can we go at this?
0: Okay.
1: So I signalize. I. So when you hear this. Okay.
2: Yeah, I don't mind hitting.
1: Oh, then let's sync up.
0: Yeah. Sync up? Okay.
1: So I'll cue you guys. Well, this is gonna be cue. I don't know if it is in time, but this is the way I want.
2: And I understand that. That hit.
1: Yeah. One more. So the latter half of this emo part. 1, 2, 3.

0: Yeah.
1: After this comes adios to this.
0: Think about it, it worked.
1: Okay, let's go through Dream one more and then go over everything. Do we have time?
0: Yeah.
1: I don't think it's 40 minutes fully.
0: No,
1: yeah.
0: One day.
2: What it is.
1: I just don't know what water.
2: Water bottle.
1: Okay. You want to do Insta Live?
0: You could. You already did.
1: Yeah, well, just
0: we're not live. Yeah. Doing a live exactly the same way as the first one.

impotent one, I stopped by the innocent town. I neck with a girl up on the balcony, up on the balcony. I smell sawdust when I roll down her gutter tight, sturdy thighs. Stun her own everyday life, which stresses out after life, after life of hours. Naggish young lady, prepare the horse for us to ride. To where the fiery water strikes outside the wall, we humbly, humbly drive, language young lady. Who once saw to end of a line? Now we stick with a woman. When we start up the straightened life, language young lady. Language young lady. Go oblivious, or to Bolivia. There we stick with our woman. There we stick with our own woman. Ah!

0: Thank you.
1: If you're offended, maybe we can start.
0: Right, right.
1: Right now it feels very monotonous. Why are they playing?
0: But I wanna start with like nice naminori, like nice, you know, surfing mode.
1: Yeah, yeah.
0: But I wanna start this. But in terms of volume and energy, busyness,
1: yeah,
0: Christian gets more dense.
1: We can start loud.
0: You wanna try?
1: Yeah.
0: Okay.
1: And also with the
0: like. Oh, okay.
1: Already.
0: Okay. Sure. Okay. Let's do mid. 1, 2, 3, 4. After the end of poetry reading part.

0: Oh,
1: oh yeah, maybe mine's not there. Enjoy. But I think it's worth. Yeah, can we start?
2: What the hell? Did you do that one more?
3: I don't know.
1: I did two twice. Okay, sorry. 1, 2, 3, 4. Where are we? Are we?

0: correct scale?
1: It changes really fast. I'm happy. So you have to move your head, probably.

0: If you have brain
1: power, I will try to have some.
2: Okay. Any confusement?
3: But I'm just winging it.
0: Yep, that makes two of us.
2: Yeah,
0: that makes end up proud.
2: Yeah, proud boys.
0: Proud.

0: just to get the transition. The same time. Let's start at the...
1: The MU post is open. Yeah, true. And I think that's cool.

0: All right. From the outro. Yeah. Como Chingas transition?
1: Yeah.
0: Should we start immediately, Como Chingas?
1: It's up to you. Like, if you don't,
0: it's the beginning of
1: the show. Yeah, yeah. Okay,
0: we'll start.
1: I told that whatever, how we slapped into the song, and be honest.
0: It was really anime-like. But I really always liked the way we used to start Como Chingas after all of
1: Walt.
0: That's also cool.
1: Walt.

run the outro then.

Alright, so we are done from Santana. Two songs that we just played. The first song is called Punkish Eyebrows. The second song was what? Como Chingas, yes. Yeah. So before we go to next song, I'd like to show some gratitude to the venue. El Rincón. Gracias, obrigado, por favor. Yes, we are done. My name is Takeru Matsunobu. This is Juan de Leon, Andrew Martinez, y Cesar, what's his last name? I don't remember what his last name is, but it's fine. Cesar Hernandez, maybe. Without further ado, let us go to next song. This is a new song, and we're still working on it, called Drift.

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Are we really?

0: Hi guys, how are y'all doing?
1: Alright.
0: Let's go in to the next song. Next song is called Adios Teresa. If you have Teresa in your house, in your mind, you're not dreaming of, you have been dreaming of Teresa. Don't say adios, don't ever say adios. Because nobody knows how important Teresa is to you.

0: I guess. I have a sandwich. It doesn't.
1: Good thing that happened.
0: Did you actually? Your eyes.
1: Yeah.
0: Adios. That's good. Yeah.
1: Adios. That is going on, bro. Four times.
2: Yeah, the beginning was a little. But the outro, I was faint.
0: I only felt it.
2: Yeah.
0: Just like right.
1: Can we do the intro one more time?
0: Yeah, keep in mind.
1: What's the cut up?

together. It's like Alex wants some help. I just can't start. I said it, but I can't say it on stage, huh? I'll do one.

0: more time. For sure. Yeah. In the meanwhile, we gotta set up. Down tune. What? Down tune. Amor Prohibido.
1: Yeah, we do.
0: Alright. Thank you.

Hi guys, thank you for joining us. It was called Adios Teresa. Alright, next song is a cover. We don't really cover shit, but we felt the need of covering shit this time. This is not shit though. The shite, and I hope you'll enjoy it. This is a famous song, pretty famous Mexican song, if you guys know it. And you know, because this is a famous song, if you recognize it, please sing along with us if you can.

0: think we should make it extraordinarily louder than previous song. Otherwise, you'd be just, well, what are they doing? Yeah. Like, way louder.
1: Yeah, I pedal all the way.
0: And I will tell the Yusuf that to turn up your bass, DI. Is it DI? He can do that.

0: Thank you. It's called, it was called Amor Prohibido. Drea. What did you think?
1: I don't hear anything. It sounds like noise. That's the point. That's the point. Okay.
0: Should we tell them that it was Amor Prohibido? It's totally possible. Nobody recorded.
2: I think it's more like, but you are going to be mic'd. So, as long as you sing with conviction, people will know it's the label.
1: Let's go.
0: Oh, first my
3: cable. Papa!
0: Find one. Oh, I found two cables.
2: Wow.
0: What's happening?

0: Rush. Okay, cool, that's perfect. Can we do the chorus part one more time? I forgot
1: it. It's 55.
0: Alright, what's next?
1: Waltz.
0: Oh, just waltz, okay.
1: Yeah, exactly. And for
0: Walt,
1: after mezzo?
0: No, this, I just want to say. Okay. Honestly, I might want you to speak, especially before Amor Prohibito.
1: Okay.
0: It takes a little, can you do that, your radio talk?

Thank you for coming here. This is the last song called Waltz in Retreat. This is published on any music platform either today or tomorrow, so check it out. We are called Done, D-O-N-E, all lowercase, D-O-N-E. 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Thank you very much for coming. Thank you very much.

0: you. Bye.
1: I fucked up the last few chords.
0: That's it. Can we do only that part now? One more time. Only that part.
2: The union says no.
1: You're part of the union?
0: Are you?
2: No, I'm not actually.
1: Oh, okay.
2: But you know, Andrew said yeah, that part.
0: Okay. Can't play that part, only that outro?
1: Okay.
2: That part?
1: Yeah. No, just...
2: The, yeah, so the
1: from the beginning.
2: Yeah.
1: Okay. 1, 2, 3, 3, 3.

Hello, today is the 24th of November 2024. We are back in the car. This time it is 2:32 in the afternoon, and what a privilege to be able to do this in the afternoon and not die in a hot car. That is the privilege of living in California. Last episode was about sharing the public stream.md file that is used for brainstorming. It actually shows up as brainstorming on the main site. But now we can actually dig into it, now that we have the time and the privacy to do so. So, in order from most recent to least recent, we have Tear the Paper Ceiling and the Ad Council. Now, I don't know how far the Ad Council has their fingers in the media, and surely they're just a U.S. thing, but there might be equivalents in other countries. Basically, these are the people in charge of promoting the Got Milk campaign in the 90s, and the people that hosted, well, not quite hosted, but rather promoted the people that hosted the smokers with the hole in their neck, trying to discourage kids from starting to smoke and maybe encourage adults to stop smoking. So those are the people that move the money around. And recently, at least in billboards here around the city, you see men of color looking blankly into the sky or looking frustrated out into the abyss with the giant words, tearthepaperceiling.org, and they might mention something about bachelor's degrees. And if you go on the website, it's more or less what you expect about trying to be a force for the better and trying to encourage employers to look beyond the bachelor degree requirement for a lot of jobs that don't necessarily need that requirement. These days, they're also trying to fight back against automated rejection of resumes and advocate for an acronym called STARS, which refers to maybe skilled through alternative resources, something like that. This is being done by memory. But that is what that is about. Now, what is the point of having this on the brainstorm is the sentence afterwards, which reads, I thought everything advertised was bad. That goes back to a Miles Mathis quote. He is pretty much a nobody on the internet, but one of his PDFs entitled Boycott Everything likes to make its rounds around neo-reactionary and anti-consumerist circles. And he's managed to convince quite a few people that avoiding everything that is advertised tends to lead you to promote local businesses and to promote organizations that have not been corrupted by power or by influence. So the exact opposite of the FANG companies, Facebook, Amazon, Google, and Netflix probably was the N. But under that heuristic, one would be skeptical of the Ad Council in general. That is, there is no way that an organization is throwing money at someone to actually do good in the world unless they derive some kind of benefit out of it. And that's how the idea ends, with what could they want? Ulterior motive. Now, for the milk industry in the 90s with the Got Milk campaign, it was very easy that there was a surplus of milk, and it was very advantageous for both the economy, for farmers, and for the government to sell people on the idea that drinking milk will lead to all these purported benefits. And while milk is very healthy, and milk is not evil, there was definitely a sense of the government subsidizing the production of milk in order to sell, or no, that is backwards. They made this narrative that milk is good in order to sell more milk. That is the obvious part. But in short, there is this kind of gray area. And if someone really wanted to subscribe to the idea that all advertising is bad, they could cope with the fact that maybe instead of drinking milk, they drink whole milk or raw milk from local vendors.
But in any case, the idea here is to try to find out what do companies... You can look up the companies that sponsor Tear Their Paper Ceiling. Companies like Google and LinkedIn, among other smaller companies, usually tech, Silicon Valley type of companies. You ask yourself, what do they gain from doing this? Maybe they gain a positive reputation for standing up for the little man, but they can't only be it. That was that, and moving on. The next point says, no one in Protestant church wanting to do personal reflections. Now, that is trying to neutralize and anonymize the situation as much as possible, but needless to say, this comes from personal experience of someone at first politely asking the congregation, hey, we have this opportunity to share thoughts on certain verses from scripture. Who wants to do it? And gradually having that invitation turn into a slot that needs to be filled, which then turns into a voluntold situation where nobody actually wants to share their input on scripture. The black thing pill, or maybe red pill. No, not red pill, just black pill. Super pessimist. Thing to say would be that no one is actually thinking about scripture in these Protestant progressive churches. And there is reason to believe that because of what follows in this point here. Generic, sometimes irrelevant responses during interactive sermons. And in parentheses, not the whiteboard! There was actually a whiteboard that was pulled out during one of these sermons, which is a very transparent way of filling time when the pastor didn't have time to prepare a homily, at least a rousing homily like people are expecting, a feel-good crowd-pleaser kind of sort. And this is also from personal experience. If you ask anybody in church leadership in these kinds of Protestant churches, there's probably this background idea or this white elephant in the room that people don't quite know what's going on, so to speak, and people are not quite self-aware when it comes to turning off, being succinct at the right times, knowing when to stop talking. But that can be generalized. People in general don't know when to stop talking, but it's particularly an issue when the leadership board decides to open the floor up to people, to the participants, so to speak. And when that is the weekly meeting, when that takes the place of a mass or a liturgy or a vespers, that leads a lot to be desired out of somebody that is intrinsically hesitant, or the better word, wary of groups of people. There's that famous African politician that says, without doing any accents, democracy is from the people, but the people are retarded. And if you read some of these responses that have come out of these interactive sermons, they miss the mark intensely. The question might be, how has God propelled you up in times of distress? And the answer might be something like, oh, pray for my grandma with cancer, which is a valid prayer request, but doesn't answer the question. And throughout all of these responses, you'll read things like, I am very grateful for this congregation that has always stood with me. Very cookie cutter responses that don't get to the prompt. And reading on here, person that thought the pre-recorded guitar track was the bassist fingering through some exercises before the service. This actually happened. And the quote of the day there is, wow, I didn't think the bass can make those sounds. Well, it doesn't, because that wasn't the bass. That isn't quite meant to be a roast at people that don't know anything about music, but it shows a disparity in thought between people that are creating and people that are consuming. People that don't think any more beyond, oh, this is what the musicians do. So when I hear music, I know what is going on. There's that leap of faith, no pun intended, that they know exactly what's going on. Not quite questioning what
goes beyond their perception. And continuing here, this is what happens when you let the people take over the show.

manufactured consent when they open the floor to comments. And now we can open up the floodgates. Ask anybody that has been involved in some kind of ASB, Associated Student Body, as they're called here in the States, student government, or volunteer group, and you start to realize that whoever is in power doesn't have to do too much to create consent. Going back to a favorite example here is one of the videos in the important videos playlist, swanging.wmv, which is also in this brainstorm somewhere, where little tiny minute differences in initial condition can lead to crazy different outcomes as the consequences play out. So all a politician or somebody in charge has to do is sprinkle the right idea in someone's mind to more or less have the conversation go to where they want it to go. If you can find a way to secure that, then you get consensus. And it's not even conspiratorial to think that people can enjoy, or people can benefit, people in power can benefit and stay in power that way. And as a little bow on top, the thought finishes, the Reddit effect. In that example, having people that are of an argumentative nature on the internet upvote each other and weed out dissenting opinions leads to this wash where people agree. The other examples cited in this were university and churches, in this case the Protestant church. Going back to the student government, if you ask anybody to do kind of a powwow or a feel-good moment, you get to a point where all the original ideas have been said, and then we have people piggybacking off of other people, more or less saying the same thing, and then because the people that talk are the ones that want to talk in the first place, and they're usually people that have things to say that were the social butterflies, the overall effect is that, oh wow, choir or youth group is this super welcoming group where everybody gets along, whereas that might not be the case. There might be some people whose opinions are not heard, and they feel the need to silence themselves for better or for worse. And the moment they speak up, this is also from experience, they are shut down immediately for the good of the cohesion. Now, that isn't always a bad thing. Sometimes there are some toxic ideas that are weeded out. Nothing is absolute. But at times, the baby is thrown out with the bathwater, and people cling to this idea that people are intrinsically good, and that whatever would have come out of those kinds of manufactured consent, out of that consent, rather, is the proper outcome. At the end of the day, this all stems from a healthy skepticism of humanity. Reading through Father Seraphim Rose, the division literally starts happening after the schism, where people insist on there being another revelation, another exciting thing to happen in the world of religion. The word is chiliasm. I don't know if that's being said correctly, but that is the idea that somewhat grows into humanism, the idea that individual intellect can lead someone into enlightenment. So when you try to argue with someone that they should be healthily skeptical of group herd think, you're literally up against a waterfall of 1,000 years of modern current, and it would pay off to go to some kind of catechism to convince yourself and to learn how to defuse this 1,000-year bomb respectfully and, most importantly, effectively. To summarize, that last point was about personal input in the Protestant churches when they bust out the whiteboard, oh no, that kind of thing, being very vapid, being very off-topic, and not being very edifying to anyone that participated, having no lasting power. But money talks, and as long as there's people that continue to contribute to those ministries, there will be those forces at work. And of course, it isn't all bad. There are countless examples of Protestant organizations setting up missionaries, feeding the poor, building houses. And that's great. They are doing the Lord's work. But that isn't enough. Considering the fact that you are listening to me speak, that's not enough for you either. So it pays off to

0: investigate. It pays off to ask questions about the best place to invest your time and your energy. You only have one of you. And fighting for the truth is in your interest as well as everybody around you. This has been Juan De Leon. As always, Juan De Leon at... Wait, that's completely wrong. Juan at juandeleon.xyz. Maybe the first question to ask is what your email address is. But anyways, thank you for listening, and we'll catch you at the next one.
1: What is that reaction? Oh, okay.
2: So, I remember we have like two sections, second one being like, and in the last, but instead, we're gonna probably like, from there we build a tab. Were you supposed to like start singing with me?
3: We did.

0: I don't think we should do this.
1: Yeah.
0: It should be a little more like a drum and also one note.
1: Yeah. Okay.
0: And then you start.

0: that whole part.
1: Oh, I completely forgot about that. I forgot that part. I don't speak slow. And yeah, the idea is Matt Tiam, I was sharing the in Buddhism channel. For sometimes there, he can get complex. Well, how about this? Okay,
0: wait, where were one part?
1: I'm going.
0: But from this one.
2: Yeah.
0: We will.
1: I will still do it. Revenge. I mean, you're gonna break it. But I will cue you guys. And then when that happens,
0: when I cue you guys.
1: But at some point, okay, can we practice them?
2: Yeah.
1: Oh, I broke.
2: Oh, you did. Okay.
1: I broke.

0: Yeah,
1: is that does that work?
0: I think when we start chanting, if you're loud enough, that impression will like take off all the.
2: Alright, but let me look. I'll put the mic all the way. I'll start like wow.
0: Oh, that's nice. Okay.
2: Also, add an error how I have.
0: No, you're not. You were not doing. You were not doing this. You were breaking stuff.
2: Yeah. First World War. Yeah. After that,
0: that was your plan. That was. But now you're joining at the beginning of World War.
2: Okay. One more.

0: I can't say who's stupid.
1: Maybe. Manage and the but no one to keep every other a high note. But you can play it all like. But when we start.
2: Yeah. I think the most important part is not cover the voice. Oh. So that's why he's not playing.
1: And also, I probably stopped playing guitar at the last two bars. Let's roll.

0: maybe half as
1: good. Well,
0: can you do from the second one? So.

0: faster thing.
1: Right. Yeah. But I don't want to focus on that part. That part, I gotta work. Like, I gotta. So let's forget it. I mean, no, we're not forget. Let's
0: leave it like that.
1: Leave it like that. Wait, was this?
0: First part.
1: Low down, go
0: down, go forward. The chord, flat, like that.
1: So which song? Which part?
0: The part where we slow down.
1: Oh.
0: Yeah. That part. We slow down. Okay, so. Yeah.

let's have it on here, on the attached to.

as neither one of us would claim it here. Perhaps

0: Yeah.
1: Okay. That's correct.
2: Was it Phil?
1: Yeah, wait. I want you to take one.
3: Is 13 have like 4 digits?
1: Oh, sure. Yeah. Let's do from the beginning of World War II.
3: Okay.
1: So maybe the second half of World War I.

0: funny.
1: Especially going in that part.
0: Yeah.
1: Yeah. Oh, two beats of silence. Or this one as well. This one was also sloppy, but I meant like. Yeah. Let's do.
2: Okay.
1: Every before.
2: I think the problem is also that.
1: Then I want you to gradually build up a week.
0: Yeah, we can. We are the development.
1: And also, it's extremely difficult. Yeah. This note.
0: But I guess. You're playing. Alright. So this note. It's a half note of the last
1: one.
0: Speaking
1: of that. Let's do one more time from the second half. Over to row one.
0: Let me fix that.

0: How would you start? But
1: where are we starting?
0: The second half of World War
1: One. I got you.
0: One more time. One, two, one, two.

0: Okay. First, this jazzy part, it's a little fa.
1: Yeah.
0: Okay. And also, I want you to do the right beginning of the ska.
1: Okay.
0: So everybody should do.
1: Yeah, no, I just completely blanked out.
0: Okay. Yeah, I know. I know you're doing many things here, so.
1: It's all good, okay.
0: Yeah, let's do one more on the same part.
1: 24, 5 minutes.
0: Okay. One, two, three.

0: Yeah, okay.
1: Can we go over the
0: first time?
1: That's it.
2: Okay.
3: Alright, let's call it.
2: Also, Andy, don't forget.
3: I was there, I just don't.
2: Is it recorded?
1: Yeah.
3: Oh, you're right.
1: Just clap.
3: What?

0: 这么绝，你也成为本地风。
1: So renewed in 98.

0: Thank you. Okay, we're gonna take a note, list up all the parts, right, and then
1: right, finally sell it. Okay, how often is not
0: like 50%?
1: What does that look like?
0: You know Isaac Newton. Yeah. So there's this guy called Isaac Newton. I bet you guys. He was a white man from UK, and he got punished dropping an apple from a tree. So that he cried, and she was enraged, the fire of vengeance, and she. That's famous Newton. So that's how we know now. Yeah, gravity. His anger. Thank you very much. Yeah, at a certain, I'm gonna have something more solid in terms of what I wear. And at the end of the laughter line, regurgitize, study, flow, stress this out, after the, and around there, we would play. And then, gradually, so that we all work. But there are parts. One thing is that I want you, we're gonna have
2: some therapy. Yeah.
0: For you.
2: Yeah, play. Okay, I don't have speed.
3: Probably what I
2: wrote. Take care of my microphone.
0: Yeah, but take care of it. Maybe I will. Shouldn't you use the cowbell? It has no resonance. It doesn't
2: near a mic.
0: Okay. Yeah. All the freaking distance. Yeah. And then I was like,
2: did every item. Did you bought that? It looks like something find on the streets. Ben hates that.
0: But yeah, so, but I can, okay, so the aesthetics is cool. Wild one, really fashion, like in a really rough bar, you know, and a bunch of. And sure, everybody gets, I don't quite, we get started. So this time. Maybe after a bar or two, I started.

0: Yeah, well then yelling isn't necessary. Maybe there are some many other ways.
1: Yeah, yeah. I can make loud noises, but not yell.
0: Like what kind of loud noise?
1: Like resonant.
0: No, I don't want resonant. I don't think any of the member in the rock bar in Wildness was ever resonant.
1: No, exactly.
0: Yeah, so, but I think you can still like whisper or something. Yeah, so you can still be... Yeah.
1: I'll try to figure it out. I want to. I had a question. That we were gonna start, we're gonna have two sections, right? And you were gonna signal with the rhythm for us to start the second part. Where does the glass breaking happen? First or second half?
0: Maybe just start first time.
1: Okay.
0: Or right at the beginning of the second half.
1: Okay.
0: Yeah. And then here. So the second part can also be split into three same parts.
1: Okay.
0: And the last one. I want you as well, okay. Depending on how you can start.
1: Okay.
0: I think you would have a nice effect if it's almost exactly the same manner.
1: Okay.
0: But it's not any screaming or something.
1: Okay.
0: But like,

0: you can, of course, like, hold turn. Basically, why don't you try
1: that? I mean, we can't. I fucking have a stick. Is it actually?
0: I hit it as much.
1: Yeah.
0: As
1: it's not power, it's powder. Oh, powder. I see.
0: Let's go back.
1: Also, what was the comment about
0: the entering of the... You said it was too...
1: I said the entire thing. No. So, the part where we're going... the orgasm? Part? I feel like... Oh, yeah. Maybe... I'm not talking about that.
0: But to me...
1: It sounds like after
0: okay, sorry, it doesn't have to be a beat.
1: Something
0: in a bar, I can't be trying.

0: Yeah. What I'm thinking, the Black Leader Rebel. Yeah,
1: the whole movie is soon that we paint.
0: Huh? Everything kind of resonates. Lamb, you know, resolution chords.
1: Okay.
0: And all the piano beats.
1: Okay. So you want me to sustain?
0: And then you play something like cymbals. And then you start playing.
2: I don't know.
0: Whenever you want. The point is, when I just tried with you guys right now, I felt like we didn't build up for like a scenery change.
1: I see.
0: We're not ready for it. But we want some like setting up.
1: Okay.

0: That was nice. We're getting there. So again, this part can be split into two parts. Let's master the first section first.
1: Okay.
0: And I think it's made up of prize. Yeah. This part might be only 8 bars, unless we have like an interlude.
1: That's what you said, but that was easily 32 bars.
0: Right. So the first section, we probably only have 8 bars. And the end of the 8, or if you make it into 16 bars, at the last bar, I want all of us to play something that we were interested in. Or...
1: Okay, I can do that.
0: Yeah.
1: I'm waiting for your cue.
0: Yes.
1: You notice how we're looking at your back.
0: Okay.
1: Yeah.
0: Can we do one more time?

0: sorry, can we land on G?
1: So, yeah.
2: Just for rehearsal, do like the...
0: Yeah.
2: Is that okay?

0: This is next.
1: Okay.
0: But again, 16.
1: Yeah.
0: I forgot 16, so we probably played 20 or something.
1: Yeah, we did.
2: Yeah.
0: Okay. Well, let's do 16. One more time. But it was really nice. It was getting better.

0: Yes, but keep the same rhythm, but like we intensify it so you play a little stronger. And you can make it gradually consistent, and you make it gradually louder. And you as well.
1: What do I do?
0: You don't have to join immediately, actually.
1: Okay.
0: Right after this, I want you to break glass, maybe. Ah, perfect. Okay, you break glass.
1: Okay.
0: After we do. Sorry for the lack of drum. Okay. Do is fine.
1: Yeah. Do is fine.
0: After do, I want you to break the glass.
1: Okay.
0: And then I start your language young lady. I say language young lady three times. One, five, maybe eight bars. The last four bars.
1: Yeah.
0: Third one. The way.
1: Okay, for now.
0: Yeah, the bass. Something. And then I wonder the last exempt four.
1: I see.
0: Well, it's like, oh my god.
1: I'm glad you see it.
0: I want you to play. I want you to go more.

0: It is really fast.
1: It goes by really fast.
0: Yeah, okay. It goes by really fast.
1: I don't think it develops. It has time.
0: Sorry, okay. So, although I said 4, 4, 4,
1: yeah.
0: Let's duplicate. Eight, eight, so, 4, 4, 4, 4, 8.
1: Okay, you get 8.
2: Sensei!
0: Wakarimashita! Okay, so I'll signify one.
1: I'm gonna get...
0: Does it? Yeah. I'll write it down. So, there are two sections. Let's call it...

0: West 1 and Wild West 2.
1: Great.
2: Have you done
1: what
2: the fuck?
0: So, Wild West 1, how many bars?
3: But that's the first bar starts when
0: I see the and then Wild West 2.
1: Okay, the last bar
3: would be 5-4. But let's do multiple times.

0: so the end of this fight. Maybe we should do one more time. End of the
1: second fight. Thank you. So what helped? I have no idea.
0: I see. Well, what I meant to do is right here, the end.
1: Oh, I saw.
0: That's weird. But what? Get microphone. Because what I sing, the way I...
1: Yeah, I will pay attention.
0: Yeah. I will signify the end of it. Then maybe...
1: I don't know.
0: I want to leave this... But if you do... It might be a little difficult.
1: Yeah, to just sing. No.
0: Let's not do that. Sorry. Different idea.
1: That's what we're here for.
0: We have 8/8, right?
1: Yeah.
0: Signify. Using da-da, the end of the first and the second.
1: Okay.
0: So that we can
1: kind of
0: go.
1: Yeah, that works.
0: So can I play it once?
1: Yeah. Also, you have a mic.
2: So I can go back.
0: Alex,
2: yeah,
0: I'm pretty sure you did. Okay. So... One last stop by the innocent town. Blood and neck with the girl on the balcony, smelling sodas rolling down. I catch her ties, saddy thighs, then head on, live your life.

Demented version of Polka. Before that, I'm Andrew. Alright, let's do it.

0: Okay. We don't signify the very.
1: Yeah. But that was
2: that incredible. Was third dilemma, right?
0: Let's keep. I might have.
2: Oh, you may have.
0: Can we make sure we? Okay. So why don't we play a little slower?

By the way, the

0: As long as the tempo.
1: Are we though?
0: Yeah, no.

0: one chord place. I don't know.
1: Okay, let's do one more time.
2: Again, I know I'm the
0: guys, let's do the thing I have to do.
3: The polka, that
2: whole. Yeah, no, the whole. No more. But can we try polka? Can we master polka first?
0: Yeah.
2: And then see, let's choose. Yeah, because I have tried polka, yeah. But they don't help.
0: No, they don't.
2: Horrible. It's horrible.
3: No, I'm not talking about
0: yeah.
3: That.
2: Oh, okay, right. Well, are you saying you prefer polka then? Okay, let's do it. Oh, sorry. So let's do one, two, three, four.